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2: All righty, so with 18 days left until Halloween, the list is out of the top five best and most iconic Halloween movies to watch. This spooky season coming in at number five, Beetlejuice. Number four, The Nightmare Before Christmas. Number three, Trick or Treat. Number two, Hocus Pocus. And coming in at number one is the iconic 1978 movie Halloween, directed by John Carpenter. That's a really solid list. I mean, if you want to get into Halloween movies, that is a nice list to go by. And also, coming up at 8 o'clock tonight is it's the Night Ride Takeover. That's where you submit your four-song playlist over to KRBE.com. You get to co-host the show with me. And on top of that, I'm going to hook you with tickets to go see Kylie Cantrell. She's going to be here tomorrow here live in H-Town. You want those tickets? 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

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We're celebrating with Access to Spirits and Skeletons at the Houston Museum of Natural Science. 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
3: 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Welcome to the Night Ride Takeover. 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You get to play your four favorite songs. 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
3: 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Gonna kick things off right now. Miley Cyrus, Pretty in the USA. Hey, quick question. What do you have planned out for Halloween?
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3: 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That's about it. All righty. Well, kicking off your playlist tonight here on KRBE.

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0: Takeover here on KRBE with my co-star Andres. Hey, Andres, you have right here Justin Timberlake, Rock Your Body. Tell me why you picked this specific song.
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1: 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DJ Noel and my co-host tonight, Andres. Andres, congratulations, man, because you submitted your playlist. You got a pair of tickets to go see Kylie Cantrell tomorrow at the White Oak Music Hall. 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
1: 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Somebody's looking for closure because he was left in the middle of the date. 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

Tequila Tuesday vibes here in H-Town. Also, want to give a very special shout out to the people out there, you know, that ride bikes in a group out there, like in Midtown, Downtown. 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

0: It's the Night Ride with DJ Noel on 104.1 KRBE. Hopefully you're having yourself a wonderful Tuesday. Want to give a very special shout out to everybody checking in on the KRBE app. Also on Instagram at DJ Noel on the Mix. And also at KRBE Tuesday Vibes here in H-Town. Can you believe it? Already 18 days away from Halloween. And if you do not have your outfit, your costume, whatever it is you're going to be doing, make sure you get to it like now. Trust me, you don't want to wait last minute. And also, if you order something online, then you're going to have to be paying for extra. And if it doesn't fit, you have to return it. So get to it like right now. KRBE.
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0: He takes it from the club to the studio, and then from the studio to the next club. 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

0: It's Tonight Ride with DJ Noel on KRBE. Hopefully you're having yourself a wonderful Tuesday night. What are you up to tonight? Maybe, you know, leaving the gym or maybe getting ready to go to work. Shout out to the people out there working in the medical center. You know, the nurses, the doctors, everybody taking care of everybody inside of the hospitals, as well as the people working out there in the refineries. And you know, it's crazy. A lot of people, like, you know, don't think of this as an actual overnight job, but the people working out there in the gas stations. Like, whenever I go out at night, you know, 1, 2 in the morning, I hear some gas stations listening to KRBE, and you know who I'm talking about. It's KRBE.
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Like, come on, Eminem. 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

0: you know, Houston has a lot of great taco spots, no doubt about it. You know, from breakfast tacos to traditional tacos. You know what's crazy is that, for me, it's those taco trucks that are in the middle of, like, nowhere. Or, like, for example, the one that I go to the middle of an apartment complex. And let me tell you, hands down, some of the best tacos ever. It's right there off of Hillcroft and Bel Air. 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

Tonight, right with DJ Noel here on KRBE. Am I the only one that miss, like, you know, old school Post Malone? Like, yes, you know, the whole country stuff that he's doing is cool and all, but I want the old school Posty back.

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What up, chat? It is Nightly with Jade and Tyler. We are one more day closer to the weekend. That's how I'm feeling tonight. Coming up this hour, get you new music from Tyla. She did it again. Also, Miley Bass Persuades. Also, some Dominic Fike Baby Doll. Let's kick it off with Etta Langley, the biggest song of 2026, Choosing Texas.

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0: We found out this week that Sunday in the Park with George has been postponed until 2028. That's after we found out that Ariana Grande and Jonathan Bailey, her co-star in Wicked, both withdrew from the production. We know Ariana said after her tour that she was going to take a step back and get out of the spotlight, even though she's got a brand new movie coming out Thanksgiving weekend, Bacher in Law. So, yeah. If you're not familiar with Sunday in the Park, it is a show on Broadway across the pond.
1: Yes. Sunday in the Park with George is actually inspired by painter George Seurat's creation of his famous pointillist painting, A Sunday Afternoon on the Island of Le Grand Jatte. But it's less of a traditional love story, more about the tension creating great art and maintaining real relationships. But with the scrutiny happening online today, not just with her, but just across the landscape, people are crazy. And we're hearing a lot of those themes through her album, you know, unironically. Petal is my jam. I'm obsessed with the new album, but I will be looking forward to some lighthearted fun. I love when she gets in her comedic bag. Anytime she's a special guest on SNL or Fallon, I'm just like seated. I'm here for her. So looking forward to that in theaters coming Thanksgiving.
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2: Hi, Jade. Hey, Tyler, how are you?
1: We're great. Teddy, it's so hard to break into the music industry and have, like, real success. Was there a moment where you thought, okay, Teddy Swims made it, I'm here?
2: Not too long ago, we were in Australia. Wiggles came out and joined us on stage, you know, and did, like, the whole bit with us. And it was so fun, man. We got to do fruit salad, you know. And it was like, we did, like, a whole medley of their stuff with them. People were losing their mind. You know, even all these adults are, like, doing the dances and singing along. I think that was, like, one of the moments for me where I was like, oh my God, dude, we really did it. I grew up watching those guys. To be able to hang out with them and play with them live and see kids out there like same age I was when I saw them, that's the coolest shit ever.
0: Want to hear more from our chat with Teddy? He's getting candid about fatherhood, mental health, and life behind the spotlight on our Instagram at Nightly with Jade and Tyler.

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3: There is something so hypnotic and tantalizing about Zara Larsson coming right in at the beginning of this feature with Tyla. 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

Hey, it's Ariana Grande with your evening vibe, Nightly with Jade and Tyler. 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

0: October 24th, Drake is about to enter the 40 Club. That's hard to believe that he's going to be 40, Jade.
1: I know. I'm just like, man, Drake, we've been with you since MySpace. This is crazy.
0: Yes. What does he want for his 40th birthday? He wants Jim Carrey to roast him.
1: I'm not going to lie, Ty. When I see these celebrities do these roasts, it is my worst freaking nightmare. Like, if I were to go to sleep and have the worst dream of my life, it would be getting roasted on stage by a crowd full of celebrities. But Jim Carrey, that would be pretty iconic.
0: And you got to think the go-tos. It's the Kendrick beef, Drake being basic. He seems like he's a basic type of guy, going after every single woman out there.
1: He used to love him a fresh 18, right after the birthday. But I love me some Drake still. I'm glad that the hype around everything that has happened over the past couple of years has died down. I just need him to get back to speaking to the ladies. I don't want to hear any more beef or stick talk in the music. I want him to take it back to the old days where he was talking right to our hearts. I think that's the reason that he's had so much global appeal in his career. He could speak to the true human experience, and no matter what part of the world you lived in, what language you spoke, you felt like he was singing your story. But if this roast becomes a real thing, Drake, I'm praying for you, because Jim Carrey's going to take it there.
0: Hopefully he can take it.
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1: 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Thanks so much for being here, guys. 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
9: Whether you are doing some late night homework or winding down after work or maybe making some dinner, we appreciate you. It's Nightly with Jade and Tyler coming up this hour. Get you Teddy Swims, Mr. Know-It-All. Also get you the latest from Adele. Jade got a chance to ask her, 8 in LA, what it's about.
10: It's awesome because I wrote it for my mom because she was telling me that she was going to move to LA and then she got pregnant and I had my older brother and obviously had me and like whatever. And it's just so crazy that I get to be in LA now and like making my dreams come true.
9: That song is coming up. Let's kick it off with Olivia Rodrigo and Stupid.

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0: You know, they call her mother, but now she really is one. It's Nightly with Jade and Tyler. This is news to me.
1: Yeah, I had no idea. And I thought about this the other day. I was like, we haven't seen Lady Gaga out anywhere, not at red carpet events, not out and about. And now we know why, because she has welcomed in her first child with her fiance, Michael Pulaski.
0: That's so sweet. I just love thinking about Lady Gaga being a mom because that kid is going to have quite a colorful childhood. And I'm also excited to see if she'll incorporate any of those themes into her upcoming music. She is by far top three and not three. One of the best performers I've ever seen live.
1: Yeah, she met him in 2020, got engaged in 2024. There's no details about the baby, including its name, sex, or date of birth. Nothing was immediately available. So I don't know when we're going to get the reveal, when we're going to get the picture, when we're going to get a name. I don't know.
0: You know, it's funny because my next question to you is going to be, you know, celebrities have a reputation for naming their kids wild stuff. And I'm sure Lady Gaga's baby's name is pretty unique. But I guess we'll have to stick around to wait and see if she even shares that.
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0: Somebody brought up a point on Threads that was hilarious. I've actually never thought about this before. It's got to be a lot of pressure on a driver who's coming to pick you up in an Uber or a Lyft, and they've got to quickly figure out what they want to play when you get in the car. Tyler, have you ever been musically profiled? Like, you got into the back of one of these cars, and you're like, I think they thought that I would like this type of music.
1: I just go back to my late partying days in Houston, and I'd get picked up, and they'd be jamming. It was like, it was Tiano, it was hip-hop. And I'm all right with that on a Friday, Saturday night. Now, if I need to take an Uber or Lyft to go to work, it's more like, just don't talk to me.
0: Yeah, I actually don't like, why is it that we find out their entire lives? Like, look, I get it, you're going through it, but kind of don't want to hear that in the car. But funny enough, I'm with you. I don't want them to pick music based off of what they think I look like and what I might like. Sometimes I like what they're already listening to. Like, I'll get into your world. It's all good with me. I could be.

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Wednesday morning at 8 o'clock, we're going to play the Rapid Fire Quiz for your chance to get to see Dancing with the Stars when they come back to Houston at the Toyota Center. 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

0: It's Nightly with Jade and Tyler. And honestly, the more and more time goes on and I see Benny Blanco be a guest star on any TV show or podcast show, I'm always going to stop my scroll because he stays dropping gems. And I can see why Selena chose him. He seems like somebody who's easy to unpack with behind closed doors.
1: Yeah, he seems like he's just one of us. He's just a normal, everyday person, just with a skill of writing, producing, and singing songs.
0: And making diamond hits, for sure.
1: Yes. Him, he's got a new book out called F Failure. It just dropped today, actually. He explains in an interview with the Today Show that a lot of us are afraid to fail. And I think that's kind of true.
2: A lot of people are scared to fail, you know? Today, we're in a time where everything you do is on display. You know, you post something, it's like live for everyone. A lot of people are embarrassed to make that first step.
1: Which is very true. I feel like a lot of us are scared, and we put ourselves out there only to get hurt. In this interview, he continued to say that he wants to fail every day because if he's not failing, he's not trying.
0: It's so important that any of the young people that are listening to us really, really absorb that. It's kind of an inevitable part of wanting to become anything that you want to be. Whatever your dreams are, you're going to go through the awkward phases of figuring it out. Or maybe you have huge dreams and expectations and it's hard to execute because you don't yet have those resources. You've just got to start somewhere. But I really do pray for the young people today because when we were growing up, we had a little bit of taste of that with some social platforms, but YouTube was probably the biggest. Now, every step of the way, we're seeing the development happen in real time. And even the biggest of the biggest, they get it the worst. I can't even imagine the mental health of some of these celebrities, but don't let it stifle you from even putting yourself out there or just hiding the dream that you have, because the people with the biggest, most negative opinions, they do that because they're sitting from the sidelines. Anyone who's trying is going to cheer you on because they can relate from that place. You got to get past the thinking of your hometown, you know, small-minded people, and maybe even your coworkers, your social circle. If you feel a calling, you've got to follow it.
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5: 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Also, Adele Langley, Choosing Texas. 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

0: It's Nightly with Jade and Tyler. And Jade, you would say your guy, your man is a man's man, right?
1: As soon as I met him, I stopped calling my dad for all the little things in life and just started asking my man. That's what I knew.
0: So according to the folks at Glamour, they put signs on telling that he's a man. He's like a man. The first one knows when a suit is required. He owns one, wears it without complaining.
1: Knowing how to dress for the occasion is definitely an important thing. Because let's be real, people judge. And it's nothing more embarrassing than having a man that is embarrassing you just because of his fit.
0: Your mother loves him?
1: It just ain't gonna work if she don't.
0: He drives fast, but safe enough that can let you fall asleep on a passenger side.
1: That's a funny one. Sometimes my man be driving like we in a golf cart, and I'm like, whoa.
0: Every so often, you catch a glimpse of the little boy he used to be.
1: That is my favorite freaking one you just named on this list. It literally makes my heart stop. Yes, love that.
0: And is able to carry a child on his shoulders without bumping her or his head on a door frame. We've talked about this before. I'm an emotional guy. I've cried in front of her many times, but I always tell her, I'll fight a tiger. I'll fight a bear. I don't care. Rip its head off with my bare hands.
1: I'm not gonna lie, you just raised the bar with that one.
0: That's me. I'm a man.
1: You're ready to go toe-to-toe in the jungle with a bear or a lion over the love of your life. Lady, if he's not texting you back, you gotta dead him after hearing this.
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27: Oh.

0: You know, my first and only time ever in a Waymo was with you, Tyler. What did you think about that? Because I actually thought I was going to be freaked out, but it was kind of cool.
1: Yeah, it's crazy to see how far technology has come because, yeah, it's a driverless car and you pretty much get to control everything, just not the speed.
0: But have you seen the cyber cabs?
1: I don't know what that is.
0: So they're these gold cars. Austin, Texas had them first. I've seen a couple of them being test driven around the city, but it is, yes, another driverless cab. These are all Elon Musk Tesla-based cars. They're all gold. It looks very hip-hop inspired, to be honest. Gold rims, and it's got this airbrushed cyber cab painting on the side. What makes these different from the Waymos is that they have no steering wheel and no back window. It's completely covered. It'd be like you and me sitting next to each other in what looks like kind of a carriage. It's a little coupe, and it just has one giant screen. Like, our computer screen is the size of the control panel in the car. So how would you feel riding in one of them?
1: Well, let's go.

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Wednesday morning at 7:20 at 9 o'clock. Somebody's looking for closure because he was left in the middle of the date. What happened? We'll find out on 104.1 KRBE.

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3: The Blackpink girls are in their solo era right now. We've seen Lisa do a big with Sabadika. She is totally back. Jennie from Blackpink has been dominating with Tame Impala this year on Dracula. And Rosé swapping out her sad breakup soundtracks for something new. She said she wanted this to feel different.
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and you're hearing my new song here first, Hate That I Made You Love Me. 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

0: stupid criminal alerts, a 38-year-old woman in Maryland named Tiffany Booz crashed out at a store clerk earlier this month because the checkout line was taking way too long, and another employee tried to open up an additional register to help her out because she was complaining so loudly, but on her way out, she punched the clerk of the original line in the face.
1: The things that people have... like bring themselves down from when you're on the job and you have that freaking name tag on, polo on, representing whatever place it is. It takes all self-control because, lady, at that point, I'm willing to lose my job and give you these hands. You think I can help the amount of people there are in this line? You got to blame that on management for not having enough people on the floor.
0: Well, I think you missed a huge detail in that story. Her last name was Booz, so maybe she was boozed up at the time. And the story gets worse. She came back and she flashed a gun. The employees called the cops, but Tiffany ran off and thankfully didn't fire any shots because she forgot her phone and wallet and was immediately taken into custody where she was charged of 5 counts of weapons violations, first degree assault, and other charges.
1: Not you gonna do the most inside of the restaurant, then you're like, oh, I forgot my keys, my wallet, my phone. Girl!
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8: 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While you are wrapping up today, thanks for hanging out. Audrey Hobart coming up with her latest, Sue Me, The Beaches, Edge of the Earth. And Samantha, you want to hear Teddy Swims' Mr. Know-It-All? You're heading back from the gym tonight. That's a late workout.
9: Actually, I was there like twice today. So I did cardio, I did abs, I did arms. So it was like a total body workout today.
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0: So internet slang is moving out of the group chat, off of the timeline, and straight into the Merriam-Webster dictionary. Thousands of new words just made the cut, and some of them are so 2026. I kind of love it, though.
1: Yes, Gen Z definitely had an influence on this list. Merriam-Webster adding 1,400 new words, looks maxing, thanks clavicular, cuffing season, which we're almost there. It's the end of September into October, so cuffing season's almost here. Also, parasocial, crash out, and my favorite, the Sunday scaries.
0: It's funny because some of these aren't even words, they're phrases. Love bomb. I'm surprised that one hasn't already been in there. The acronym for if you know, you know, IYKYK. I'm kind of shocked by that one. Engagement bait, definitely a sign of the times. What is Rick rolling?
1: You know, whenever you hear the Rick Astley song, I'm never gonna give you up, never gonna let you down.
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0: A couple of people around us are starting to get a little sick. 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
0: Yep.
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0: We're in a unique territory for colleges. It's Nightly with Jade and Tyler. Jade, be honest. In college, did you party a lot? Did you do some crazy partying? Or were you more just chill, laid back, went to school, got it done?
1: Not really. I love to be at a party, hanging out with my little circle, seeing if my crush was finna pull up. But I didn't even drink till my 22nd birthday, and I hated it. 21st birthday, I bought so many handles, so many bottles. They were for my friends. But I will tell you, when my sister was at the University of Georgia, I cried tears. I was so scared. Every time I clicked on her Snapchat, it looked like that was going to be her last night on Earth. The things that I saw her doing were just too wild. And as a big sister, I was clutching my pearls, but I didn't get too crazy.
0: Well, now the latest trend on college campuses is a wellness darty.
1: Break that down for me, because what the hell is a darty?
0: So that's a daytime party, which I like. I'm down for daytime boozing, but it doesn't have booze. Instead, it's got Pilates, yoga, a run, an ice bath, or maybe getting a coffee or a matcha afterwards.
1: This is so like influencer effect coded. I'm actually getting jealous now that we didn't have this when I was in school. Pushing health, positivity, and wellness. You gotta love it. That's a parent's dream, sending their kids off to college.
0: Apparently, they're picking up popularity at schools like the University of Miami, Florida, Syracuse, University of Alabama. So some pretty big schools. I don't see frats ever going away, but I do see a bigger number of people having wellness darties.
1: Like, I'm so tickled by that, thinking about the boys. Like, hey, let's go get some matcha and don't forget to bring the yoga mat. Kind of living for it. Definitely a long way from where millennials were. I guess it's no like Project X as well. Yeah, shout out to the frats for holding down the old recipes.
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Show with Eric, Wednesday morning at 7:20 and 9 o'clock. Somebody's looking for closure because he was left in the middle of the date. 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
4: All right, my friends, if you need roses in your life because you have questions in your relationship, you go to KRBE.com and you tell us about it there, and then we'll get you on the phone, hear about your relationship, call up your mate. I offer red roses while you listen, and then we see what happens. Addison came to us last week because she's been with Blake, and she saw a charge for $650 for jewelry. And no jewelry is coming up for her. There's no birthday, no anniversary. We get him on the phone. I offer him red roses, and he gives them to Addison. We're thinking, okay, that's good.
5: Which is great.
4: And then when she gets on the phone and says, okay, well, that's nice. I got the roses, but what's with this stuff? I have these questions about your phone and this jewelry charge. And he goes, oh, yeah, that was my mom. And she's like, no, it wasn't. I was with your mom yesterday. She would have brought that up.
5: Definitely.
4: She didn't say anything.
5: Your mom.
4: And then it just unraveled from there. We're like, oh, my God, you had it. You gave her the roses.
5: You had your out. You just
4: it unraveled. He started trying to lie that his mom had it.
5: Then he came clean because
4: then
5: I think
4: he said Raquel, or is it Rachel? Not Raquel. Was it Rachel? It was Rachel from his work that got it because she's going through a hard time. What in the heck? So then we're like, dude, you had it.
5: You know, I care for all you guys here, but I'm not going to buy you a $650 necklace
4: or whatever the jewelry
6: yeah,
4: was.
6: Weird.
5: I'll buy you a coffee.
6: Thank
4: so
6: you.
4: Because of the extended weekend for some, it was a little back and forth on whether we would talk to Addison or not.
5: So I didn't hear from her because, like I said, Sunday I was at the marathon
4: in Chicago.
5: Not running it, watching it. I was exhausted
4: just there
5: enough.
4: With this beer. I'm so tired watching y'all run. That's great.
5: So, but Kevin, you were working yesterday.
7: Yeah,
5: you
7: yeah.
5: The listener line. You found some stuff here.
7: Absolutely. So I've got a short update here for you, and this is how it went down.
8: Hey, Rula and Eric, I just wanted to call and give you guys an update. Yeah, so he definitely is out of the house. There's no question about that. I did not let him come back and try to weasel his way back in. That's not happening. I know my worth. I know he's a liar, and he's out of there. From what I understand, he went back to his mom, which suits me just fine. She deserves him, but I don't. So I'm done. Thanks again, guys.
4: Wow.
7: Short and sweet.
5: Short and sweet.
4: That's it. He's out.
5: His mommy takes her
4: Go
5: back.
4: Go figure it out with your mom and your coworker. And that's where that comes
5: Stuff
4: from.
5: Stuff like that, man. Because our kids, you know, are just kids still. Someday they're going to be adults.
4: And at what point are we going to tell them, like,
5: they screw up that bad.
4: Yeah.
5: And then comes your mom. I gave this necklace to another woman. What do you do as a mom? You're like, what the?
9: Mm-hmm. You're still my perfect little MJ.
4: Yes.
7: You can do no wrong.
4: You can do no wrong, my sweet child.
9: She was probably
4: same with Santiago and Mateo. You are the most amazing men on the planet.
5: Sam won't let him date
4: Nothing
5: anyway.
4: Nothing you can do is wrong.
5: I'm the only woman in your life.
6: Yeah, probably.
4: I have been in a situation where I've seen it on both sides in my world. Not my personal life, but just in the surrounding ripple of my life. If somebody had been stepped out on, the mom was like, well, I don't know. I mean, he makes his own decisions. And then the other moms are like, what the hell are you doing? Snap out of it. I know that, Kevin, you went through a lot of different listener line calls yesterday, right?
7: Yeah, I figured, you know, if we're going to play one, why not play a couple?
4: The listener line number, by the way, is 713-278-VENT. That's 8368 on your phone. You can lock it in as a contact, and you can leave it there anytime you want. When you listen to our podcast later in the day, maybe you want to comment or you want to say something, that's where you can leave the messages.
7: This dude poses an interesting question for us.
29: Hey, guys. Hey, Kevin, Sam, Rula, and Eric. I've been talking to my friends a lot about these things that we're addicted to, and I'm so curious what you guys are addicted to. My thing I'm just addicted to cannot stop doing, but I can't stop watching these TikTok videos of sovereign citizens going to court and trying to argue with the judge that they shouldn't have to go by whatever laws that they broke.
7: What?
29: I can't stop watching it. They lose every time. It's literally so funny. But I got to know, what are you guys addicted to right now? All right. Love the show. Can't wait to hear it.
4: I've never seen that video. What sovereign citizen is.
6: Yeah.
5: I see the one where the cops pull them over, and then the guys are just jerks. Like, nope, I don't have to talk to you. I'm just looking ahead. I'm like, just
4: definitely have not seen that on my algorithm.
5: Just everyone just make it easy on everyone. Why? Mm-hmm. Why?
7: Are you going to tell everyone what it is?
4: A sovereign citizen, according to this, is an anti-government extremist who believes that they are not bound or subject to government statutes, courts, or taxation unless they personally consented to be.
5: Even taxes?
4: Yeah.
7: Mm-hmm. It started with an anti-tax movement, I think, and then it blossomed into
5: They use fake terminology and
4: fake paperwork to file liens against public officials.
6: Oh, my.
7: Right.
4: Huh. So I don't know. Now no. I'm so curious. But I don't want to look up what he said.
5: I don't want to look that up.
4: To see
5: that.
4: How funny it is that they lose, because it's all going to be my algorithm. I don't know what else is going to attach to that.
5: Sounds boring. I don't watch that.
7: When I started to type those words in, sovereign citizen, the first thing that came up as suggested was sovereign citizen in court.
4: Oh, how funny. So I guess a lot of people are watching this.
7: Yeah, a lot of people must be watching these court cases.
5: Once you watch two of them, you're going to get a bunch of them. Sorry, I was just going to go through TikTok and just like
7: finding them
5: and see what my algorithm is. You know, that's how you can tell.
4: Oh, if you do five you're addicted of those?
5: Yeah, if you go through five things, it'll tell you what you're...
4: I thought that on Instagram is that grid that shows you what you're watching.
5: DJ Noel at nighttime? All right.
4: Yeah, I have his too.
0: Nice.
2: It's not an argument. It's a rational discussion between adults.
6: Yeah, right. The Daily Debate with Kevin and Audrey.
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9: He's paying for a lot of apps.
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9: 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Jesse is on the line to tell us all about it. Good morning, Jesse.
10: Hey, guys. How are you?
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9: Okay, so what's happened in your world to bring you to revenge?
10: So I'm a big fan of Halloween. I got pumpkins. I got the whole deal, just so kids can walk hand in hand with their parents and see that kind of stuff, right?
9: Mm-hmm.
10: Across from me, I have a neighbor. She's like neighbor of the month, man. I mean, you know, knows every rule, you know, polices everything you do, is always looking out her window, that kind of neighbor.
5: A real busybody.
10: That's the perfect word for it, a busybody. So I recently woke up to find that my Halloween decorations had been just leveled, man. I don't mean some good natured, I don't mean, you know, turned upside down, but like actually destroyed, intentionally destroyed. I had three like life-size skeletons, like the kind you see in science classrooms. I had three of those, and they broke. Two of them irreparably.
9: Oh no,
5: man, that sucks.
9: Do you have like a do you have a camera footage to know who did it?
10: I have a Ring doorbell, man, and I pay for the feature that goes, you know, goes back, and I went back and I looked. So sure enough, I see these two kids. It was my neighbor's kids. It was clearly my neighbor's kids. She has two.
9: The one that's across the street. That's the nosy body.
10: Exactly. Yes, the one who's the you know.
9: How old are these? How old are these kids, Jesse?
10: 14 and 16, if I'm not mistaken. So anyway, I went over and I knocked and I let her know. I was very polite about it. I didn't lose my temper. I didn't use profanity, anything like that. But man, she could not have been more dismissive. She. I practically laughed it off. You know, I was like, boys will be boys.
5: Wait a minute. Did you show her the video? And she said this?
10: I did. And she didn't even, it was so obvious her son that it was her son's that she didn't even try to deny it.
5: At least if I thought that way, I'd be like, what? They did that? I will talk to them.
9: I'd be like, oh my God, yeah, I'm so sorry. I'm so embarrassed.
10: I was expecting at least some feigned outrage. You know, I can't believe that my child, you know. But no, it was nothing like that. Just dismissal, which I don't know, man. I think it was worse. It got to me even worse.
5: Well, this is called revenge, Rula, and I do know some things.
9: Okay.
5: Right now, Jesse, why don't you tell Rula and everyone listening what you did? Yes, it's very immature. I laughed. I thought it was pretty funny.
10: Okay. You'll get no argument from me.
5: But I know Rula might think it's immature, but I think deep down, the way they treated you, they deserve this. So go ahead, tell Rula and everyone listening, what did you do?
10: Yeah, not my finest hour, but I was a man driven to madness. What I did is, as I mentioned, I had a couple of those skeletons, my skeletons, the ones that were broken.
9: Yeah.
10: And I got the femur bone from one of them, the longest bone in the human body, if you're wondering. I got, if you know what liquid cement is.
9: Okay.
10: And I went over to my neighbor's house, and they have one of those giant skeletons. Right? I have a bunch of the small ones. They have just that one big giant one that costs, I think, a couple $100. They sell them at Lowe's, Home Depot's, are like maybe at least, what, 10 feet tall?
5: Those have been huge the last like 3 or 4 years.
9: I thought they were like $400.
5: $400?
9: They're really expensive.
10: Wow.
9: Yeah, they're not cheap.
5: So tell everyone what you did then.
10: Okay. So using that cement, that liquid cement, I glued his femur onto where his penile bone would be if a man had a penile bone.
9: So basically put a dingus on a skeleton. That's what you've done.
5: Was it hanging down or was it like...
10: I was just going there. Yeah, unfortunately, I didn't have I couldn't find any purchase to make him upright or aroused. So I had to leave his limp.
9: Gosh. Okay, so you've added a bone to her very expensive, very tall skeleton in a very prime area.
5: That's funny.
9: And she doesn't know you're the one that did it.
10: Generously. When I tell you that, I emptied that bottle out. That bone is not going anywhere.
9: Okay, so not going to be removed.
5: Would you tell me what happened next? The next morning, because I was dying laughing when you told me. Go ahead, tell Rue.
10: Yeah, I set an alarm, man, to see what happened the next morning. So I look out, and what they've done is they've sort of done almost like a Greek toga that they've thrown over the skeleton.
9: they put a sheet over the skeleton to cover his man part now.
5: Do you think
10: to her credit, it was clever, yeah.
5: But do you think she was like, when they first saw it, she's like, what is that over there? And she went over there and tried to pull on it.
9: What did your ring camera catch? Can your ring camera catch all the way to her yard where that skeleton is?
10: And unfortunately, I couldn't quite make it out. But now that I think about it, I do wish I'd lubricated it with Vaseline so she'd have even a tougher time pulling it off.
9: Oh, my God. So
5: we're going to do something different here. We're going to be creative here, Rula. I'm going to have you pretend you're like with the HOA. He gave me the information and a name.
9: I feel like I'm a special candidate telling about your turnaround.
5: Yeah, so you're going to screw around a little bit.
9: Okay,
5: just
9: so
5: say
9: I'm
5: going to
9: tell her that that's hideous and inappropriate and just remove that skeleton from her yard.
5: Yep.
9: I'm going to actually try to really make her eat her words. Let's call her up. Eric, you do the dialing because you have all the stuff there.
5: Yep. Here we go.
9: Don't say anything, Jesse, until we tell you to come in, okay? Stand by. It's the Rula Show with Eric on 104.1 KRBE. Is it revenge? Is it a prank call? Is it roses? What are we doing?
5: All right. It's ringing.
9: Okay, here we go.
11: Hello?
9: Hi, I'm looking for Paula, please.
11: This is Paula. May I ask who's calling?
9: Hi, Paula. This is Ellen from the Homeowners Association. How are you today?
11: All right. I know why you're calling.
9: Yeah, about the skeleton.
11: I want to be very clear. That's not us. We did not do this. Somebody vandalized my skeleton.
9: Oh, my goodness. Really? That's good to hear, because I just thought that y'all thought that was a good idea. You know, the board thought, wow, sure think that's a good idea to have an inappropriate skeleton in their front yard.
11: No, absolutely not. And listen, I've been trying to correct it. Like, I put a sheet over it to make it look like a toga, but
9: yeah,
11: it's just not reaching the whole, you know.
9: There's a bit of their tip there that's revealed, and it's looking worse, actually. So you're saying that somebody has vandalized your skeleton. Obviously, I know those are very expensive skeletons. Would you say, if you were to find out who did this, that they should have to pay to get you a new skeleton?
11: Yeah, absolutely. And listen, I really don't know who did it. You know, if we could find this person, they absolutely need to be held accountable for their actions. Because you're right. Like, those skeletons are not cheap.
9: And would you say that, what if we found out the perpetrators were teenagers in the neighborhood? Should we go after their parents and tell them what they did to help replace that skeleton?
11: Absolutely. Listen, these parents need to be held accountable, too. Like, you know, kids follow by example. And if their parents aren't willing to, you know, come up and say, hey, like, you can't do this to your neighbors, then, you know, there needs to be action on this.
9: Yeah.
11: Absolutely.
9: Well, I am glad to hear you say that, Paula, because we've actually had a guest conference into this call. It's your neighbor, Jesse, from across the street. Actually, I'm not Ellen from the HOA. My name is Rula. Eric is here.
5: Good morning.
9: We do the Rula Show with Eric.
5: And Jesse, your neighbor, is here with us. Go ahead, Jesse. Talk to Paula.
10: Hey, Paula. Boy, am I glad to hear you being so forthcoming about owning up to your responsibility.
9: Yeah, Jesse, you heard
10: taking
9: that?
10: Taking responsibility.
9: She thinks kids need to be held accountable through their parents as they learn by example.
5: Yep.
10: Quite a departure from the last time we spoke.
11: They're just being teenagers. Boys will be boys. You know, they didn't mean any harm by it. They're just, you know, they're kids.
9: Wait, how do you have that perspective when you're so hot on fire over what your skeleton looks like right now? You are ready to get to for the HOA to find these kids or find whoever did this and replace your skeleton. Why are you okay with your own kids vandalizing your neighbor's yard?
11: kids will be kids. You did show me the video, but personally, I really don't think my boys meant any harm by that. And I think you're kind of just being
9: they
11: a little.
9: They didn't mean any harm.
1: They destroyed all the stuff.
10: Sometimes, like you said, boys will be boys. I'm a boy. So maybe I thought it would be a hilarious prank if I took one of the bones from my broken skeletons. But then I then took that long bone. And as a gesture of goodwill to you, my neighbor, and show you no hard feelings, I went ahead and enhanced your skeleton.
11: Hold on. You're an adult, and you went over and did that to my skeleton. Are you serious? Oh, my God. You are disgusting. I mean, you're honestly so gross, Jesse. I expected better from you for being an adult.
9: Listen, you guys are going to have to battle this out, I guess, with the real HOA if Paula doesn't cough up some cash for your decorations, Jesse, because she's just contradict herself, and you have audio proof of that.
1: I almost feel like it's even now. You both did your damage. Walk away and don't
10: Well, no, I didn't do damage. I played a prank. My stuff is actually broken beyond repair. I'm owed money.
11: What do you mean my stuff isn't ruined like yours? It really is, and you have to fix this because I cannot have kids coming up to my place trick-or-treating seeing a huge ding-dong on a Halloween decoration.
10: If your kids are going to act like dicks, your skeleton might as well have one.
9: Oh, but
11: oh my God.
9: Final bad joke
1: regarding
9: the skeleton.
1: Yep.
9: Okay, right. Let us know what the HOA decides about, compensating you for your yard.
1: Good luck, Jesse.
10: Thank you, guys. Thanks for your help.
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3: Good morning from the Bell Furniture Unbeatable Bell Prices Traffic Desk. I-45 Gulf Freeway southbound at Broadway. There's an accident blocking the left and right shoulders. It's a 5-minute slowdown from the 610 South Loop. Highway 225 eastbound between the East Sam Houston Parkway and Tidal. Roadwork has you down to 2 lanes getting by. I'm Becca Parker with your KRBE traffic check.
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3: Good morning, Houston, Texas. It's Wednesday, October 14th of 2026, and it's 6 o'clock on the dot.
12: Good job, Sam.
3: With Eric and Sam and Special K. Hi. Hi, I'm Rula. And guess what, guys? October 14th, guess what we're going to have today? Record high heat.
13: Oh, gosh.
3: I know. That's all I could hear this morning, like three different reports.
12: I mean, it sucks.
3: Record high. Not just high.
12: No hurricanes, Rula. I mean, I'll
3: well, the hurricanes, Simon and Raquel, where the hell are these coming from? In the Saeed, three in like 4 days of October.
12: Are they coming this way or are they coming?
3: No, they. Yeah, Raquel right.
12: I'll take this.
3: Simon hit.
12: I'll take the heat. Yeah. There's another deal with the hurricane.
3: So it's only supposed to be good this weekend and then it goes back to the record high heat Monday again. And then maybe it rains on Wednesday, next Wednesday. But it's going to be fall feels, like Friday Night Lights, what they say, like football games. And if you want to go find a patio on Friday night, that's the time.
12: Yeah.
3: They're going to say it's awesome. It's going to come in like low 60s, high 50s. Friday into Saturday.
12: Will it stay?
3: And then it's over on Monday. No. So
12: at least it's for the weekend. Nothing worse than
3: you don't get to enjoy
12: Wednesday,
3: it's
12: Thursday,
3: Tuesday.
12: Then Friday, yeah. Saturday's rain and your whole family stuck inside.
3: And I know it
12: that's
3: feels
12: hell for
3: like
12: Sam.
3: The heat. Yeah,
13: my kids will go outside.
12: They like the mud, huh?
13: They love the mud. And look, we have a porch that we finally got done that doesn't have termite holes in it.
3: Oh my god!
13: You know.
3: You
13: I'm like, stay away from the russet screw.
3: You don't know this yet, Sam, because my daughter's only four. Or he's four now, right? Or he's going to turn four.
13: He'll be four in March. Yeah.
3: Okay. There is this phenomenon that happens, especially with boys, but even I'm seeing it with girls, between the ages of like, I don't know, 8 to 17, their legs don't feel temperature. It could be freezing ass cold outside, and they want to wear shorts.
13: Oh, yeah.
3: The boys especially.
13: That's how it was up north.
3: But this weekend, we're supposed to go visit some family in Oklahoma. And I was like, okay, what's the temperature in Oklahoma this weekend? So I was telling the girls last night, hey, you know that dress you want to wear or that skirt you want to wear? I think you're going to be really cold. It's going to be windy and cold in Oklahoma. And they're like, it's fine. I was in Colorado one time, and I wasn't even cold. I'm like, how do your legs not freeze?
13: Mm-hmm.
3: But also, it sounds ridiculous to tell my kids, pack some tights. Because we're so hot here.
13: Yeah.
3: And I don't know Oklahoma weather. I don't go there very often. So Oklahomans who've transplanted, you let me know. Is there like a wind whipping around there? Like Chicago gets windy and whips you in the face?
12: No.
3: No. Nothing, right?
12: I don't think so.
3: Oklahoma.
12: The only thing I know about them is they get a little ice and snow a little bit, like when Dallas.
3: That ain't happening anytime soon.
12: Yeah, in February.
3: But I feel like they don't feel temperature, right? Eric, like our girls will go out and they'll...
12: No,
3: even when it's cold, they'll wear sweatshirts that swallow them whole.
12: They wear sweatshirts
3: but
12: year round.
3: They're
12: I don't
3: wearing
12: get
3: shorts. Oh, I know.
13: Yeah.
3: I know.
12: I mean, I understand. I guess if you're inside, some of these restaurants and places you go to are so.
13: I can't tell you the last time I've been cold at a restaurant or at a grocery store. I feel like when I first moved here, I was always freezing.
3: Uh-huh.
13: Now I'm never cold.
3: No, I'm cold inside Randall's.
12: Well, now I can't see what I was going to say because that sounds rude. So, damn it.
13: What?
12: I was going to say because I get colder now that I lost weight.
13: Oh, yeah.
12: That sounds
13: Someone
12: rude.
13: Said I did a video of my Instagram rude, story though. Yesterday. They're like, why do you look different? I was like, because I'm getting fat.
3: No, you're not.
12: And no, it's because you're eating a lettuce sandwich.
13: I was like, it's because I'm getting fat. That's
14: the substance shape that comes
10: comes to us all.
13: That was me, Kev.
14: You know, there is something to be said for the insulation, but even when I was at my largest size, Sam, I'd always be cold. I think it's a different thing.
13: Oh, really?
14: You know, yeah, even when I was a bigger girl, I was always freezing.
13: Thank you. I know, Kevin. Okay, I'm acknowledging it. First step of denial is acknowledging.
14: The only F word we use here is fabric, not the F-A-T word or the other word. Fabric.
12: Well, I mean, this is the time to do it. This is like,
14: oh, you know, this is when you bulk up and hide.
12: The squirrels are getting their nuts. Bears are going to hibernate. You just,
14: just stockpile some.
12: Probably you can't wear as many layers
13: here. You can't wear layers here, so it's not great to get
12: chubby.
14: Well,
12: you're like not chubby, though.
14: December, January, February. No, it's fine.
12: Nope.
14: You look here's my mantra, Sam.
12: You're sucking in the whole
14: for every bad body you think you're in, it's the dream body for somebody else looking at you. Like, gosh, I wish I looked like her.
13: I know. And then when you see photos, you're like, oh my gosh, why did I hate my body during then?
14: Why
13: when
14: I lean
13: looked
14: in?
13: Great, and now, it's just a mindset. It's annoying.
14: It's fine.
13: That's fine.
14: You just keep eating those unwitches. Jimmy John's.
13: It was actually
14: so good.
13: Really good. I've never had one.
14: Oh, really?
13: Yes.
14: First time I ever had a Jimmy John's, I had it with no bread.
13: It was worth it.
14: It was good.
13: Like I feel like
12: tried
13: it was
12: that before with lettuce.
14: Oh yeah, it's just like a whole like lettuce leaf wrapped around.
12: It's like hamburger,
13: but it was a massive lettuce leaf. Like that's why I was like, this looks ridiculous.
12: Did it fall apart when you took a bite? Like, you know what I mean?
13: It did get a little soggy.
12: Because I guess we should tell people it's on Instagram.
13: Oh, sorry,
12: right?
13: It was on my Instagram. Slam Given. It got Jimmy John's before I picked my kids up from daycare, and I was like, I'm going to treat myself because I don't eat out a lot.
12: So what'd you put on it?
13: I got the chicken Caesar. I'm obsessed with chicken Caesars.
14: Well, that sounds like a messy sandwich.
13: It
14: with
13: is.
14: No bread to
13: it
14: soak it up.
13: It already is messy. But then the lettuce didn't have anything to like soak up the Caesar dressing. So it was like.
14: That's
12: what I'm saying. Oh, no, just sliding.
13: Yeah, it was
14: if you've not so familiar with their menu, they're called Unwitches. Unwitches.
13: Yes.
14: Not sandwiches. They're Unwitches.
12: Sounds like a
14: you
12: witch.
14: Can get anything
12: like
14: you want on the menu, just wrapped in lettuce alone. No bread. So the first time I ever had one was a Vito. It's the Italian one, but that has like an Italian dressing on it. So I was like, okay, no dressing.
13: Yes, good
14: and
13: idea.
14: And no onions. And no, none. What else is drippy? Okay, nothing that's drippy.
13: Like tomatoes. Like the tomatoes, I felt like we're just going to slip right out. I was like,
12: oh, yeah.
14: But anyway.

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1: You know, you buy some fruit. No, they have cookie dough dollops.
2: Hell yeah.
1: With like funfetti, confetti sprinkles in it. And my kids are like, can we get that? And I'm like, we got it one time, and I was not a fan. I am not that person that wants to go after the cookie dough in the
2: You can't get that big
1: batch.
2: Pillsbury thing?
3: Oh, my gosh.
2: Just,
3: no. All I want. I'd rather have cookie dough than actual cookies.
2: Yes.
3: Mm-mm. Or brownies. I'll eat the whole brownie mix without baking brownies.
2: Mm.
1: Really?
3: Yes.
2: What if you dip the Rice Krispie treat in that brownie mix and twirled it and then just, and then maybe put it in the fridge for 5 minutes?
3: Maybe. But I could just eat brownie mix
2: Sounds like stoner
3: myself.
2: Food, I guess.
3: It does.
1: When I was a kid, mom used to make these specific little Greek cookies that, Eric, you like to dip in your coffee, the ones that are twisted with the braids.
2: They're kind of like
1: It's like a buttery, they're not shortbread. I don't really know how to describe them. I know all you guys have seen them, but it's like these little plain cookies. There's not chips or anything in them, and they're very good dipped in coffee. And I remember when my mom would make that dough, I would try and swipe some of that because there was something about the texture of that dough. But as far as like chocolate chip cookie dough, like to get chocolate chip cookie dough ice cream and everyone just wants to dig out the cookie dough, I'm not interested.
3: That's me.
1: And that's when I'm one of those weirdos.
2: Wow. Last night I was putting my luggage away from the trip and I opened my bag and I found a Stroop waffle. I'm like,
1: bonus.
2: So I took a Xanax and fell asleep on the plane. And then right when I kind of woke up and the lady went by me, I'm like,
3: oh.
2: Yes. And then I could see, kind of saw her again. I'm like, Stroop waffle? And then she came back and gave me three. I'm like,
1: oh, I guess you were sitting in the seat that allowed those.
2: I don't know how, so I'm
4: in your lap.
2: Yeah, I just remember I started laughing. I'm like, oh my God. Yeah, I was in the extra leg room.
1: Yeah,
2: the
1: you
2: way
1: paid
2: there.
1: For those extra Stroop wafflies.
4: You sent us some information about the brand new Oreo Cakester gingerbread that is coming out. It's already at CVS right now.
1: Oh.
4: So if you
2: those
4: like
2: Cakester things?
4: It's a Cakester, so I don't think it's an outright Oreo.
1: Well, Oreo makes Cakester is the soft, it's like a cake. Think of like, it's a chocolate cake with the filling and chocolate cake.
2: Spongy.
1: It's like a little Debbie cake versus an Oreo cookie.
4: Like a moon pie?
1: No, moon pies have like a chocolate coating.
2: Feels like spongy when you can squeeze it.
1: It's a cake, like a piece of, it's a Cakester type cookie.
4: Cakester.
1: But now it's going to be, is it chocolate gingerbread or regular gingerbread, Kev?
4: It just says regular gingerbread.
1: Oh, okay.
4: And it says, this is under hot Oreos. Are they hot? Do you heat them up? Can you heat them up?
1: I don't know.
2: I went to,
1: you heat them
4: should
1: up?
4: Try this.
2: I went to an HEB yesterday. I typed in the one nearest me and... It was so different. Like, as soon as I walk in, there's a security guard outside.
1: To which store?
2: An HEB.
1: Okay. Mm-hmm.
2: And then I walk in, there's a big security guard there. And then another one, I'm like, this is not the HEB I'm used to going to in Bel Air that has a double levels and the escalator
4: and
2: stuff.
4: Well, there might be shoplifters up and around there, and they got to deter.
2: But I was like, I was looking around, I'm like, this, like the... Things seemed a mess in there. I'm like, man, this does not seem like the HEB I ever seen before.
3: Not your classic.
1: That's probably why they had the cops there.
2: Yeah, that's
3: the one that's in like my neighborhood.
2: I don't think so. It's where I used to live.
3: Oh,
2: when I first moved
3: so
2: here.
3: So it should be an. Oh, I was gonna say it should be a nice HEB.
2: That one used to take me forever to get to work. I used to drive by here wishing, oh man, I worked at KRBE. I could get to work.
1: Right, because you live way off by Eldridge, and our old office was on Post Oak and 610.
2: That took forever.
1: So you drive by KRBE to get to the other place. Well, it'd be a lot easier if I was working there. That's for sure. Okay, we've got more chances for you to get your scare on this Halloween season, as we'll explain coming up next. Plus, if you're like me and you're into Halloween, but you don't like scary Halloween, this is pretty good for you to know. The movies that you can watch that aren't going to totally terrify you, but still get you in the mood. And the Kelly Clarkson saga just doesn't go away. I guess it's a slow news day. I feel like if there was something else going on in entertainment, this wouldn't be as blown up.
2: I'm just torn now because I was all for her because I hate when people look down on you for that, for just the way you look in shopping. But I didn't like the way she treated that person that owns the store. He came out yesterday with like cancer on his nose cut out talking about that. I'm like, I just felt bad for the guy because there's so many idiots out there that are threatening to dox everybody and...
1: I know that's the thing you don't count on. The people that are your fans that really go extreme. You're like, hey man, I didn't ask you to kill anybody. I just wanted you to.
2: I feel she needs to apologize today, even though she was maybe they were in the wrong. But like, say something like, guys, this is not what I expected. I was just venting 15 minutes after it happened. I don't want you to do anything. Please don't leave these people alone. They're just trying to work and make money.
1: That's crazy.
2: Please leave them alone, but I haven't heard anything yet.
1: If you're just tuning in, it's

0: It's going to be record heat today. Record heat for October 14th. It is currently 79 degrees. It'll be high of 91. It'll feel hotter than that. Relief is only on the way for Friday, Saturday, Sunday. And then we're back to record heat again.
1: It's El Nino. 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
2: Good morning from the Bell Furniture, Unbeatable Prices Traffic Desk. I-45 Gulf Freeway southbound at Broadway. An accident was just moved to the right shoulder. You're still backed up from the 610 South Loop. 225 eastbound at Tidal. Roadwork was cleared away. You're still slow from Preston. 290 Northwest Freeway eastbound between Fairbanks, North Houston and Pinemont Drive. There's some heavy stop and go while they pick up construction. I'm Becca Parker with your KRBE traffic check.
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0: Okay, hold on a second. Let me have my headphones on properly. Are they feeling good? 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Coming up next in Celebrity Scoop, we're going to give you all the details of what you need to do to have a proper Halloween at the Houston Museum of Natural Science with one of their fantastic parties. Also, the Kelly Clarkson story won't go away. 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More like edge of your seat, can't breathe. 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
2: Oh, my friends, it's Halloween season. And we've got something really fun for you. Between 8 a.m. and 5 p.m., when you hear the sounder, which, you know, hopefully we can let you preview here in a second, so... Note to Sam.
3: Oh, okay.
2: Let's get the sounder since we're out of the window. We have a chance for you to go to this really fantastic Halloween party the Houston Museum of Natural Science is putting on. It is 21 and up. It's called Spirits and Skeletons. It's got live music, DJ, cocktails with spooky themes, karaoke, so much more. And one daily grand prize winner of the winners between 8 and 5 is going to score a one-night stay at the Westin in the Museum District. The room package includes transportation, valet, and late checkout.
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2: 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And you're going to score tickets to Spirits and Skeletons and then be a finalist for the Daily Grand Prize that Kevin and Audrey draw later in the day. 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We're going to give this away on Veterans Day, November the 11th.
4: And the temperature will still be like 91 degrees.
2: No, hopefully by then we'll have the fall feels. Hopefully by then we'll have the fall feels.
4: Okay, so
2: scary movies for people who don't like being scared. This is 100% me. Entertainment Weekly put this huge thing together of they are scary, but they're not like creepy, like gore, brutality, nasty, disgusting, scary. They're just like thrillers. Like thrillers.
4: A Terrifier, where it's basically just like mutilation and.
2: Yeah, none of that gross stuff. I mean, there's more like,
4: torture,
2: I mean, some of this
4: death.
2: Might be gross stuff because I haven't seen all the movies on here, but I know they have like a thriller theme to them. Like, okay, example. The Sixth Sense. It is a scary movie, but it's not scary, but it's scary.
4: Yeah.
2: Because the boy can see dead people, and the Misha Barton character alone just peering out in front of the bed. That's like a jump scare kind of. She's like, what?
4: Did she pass away or is she still alive?
2: Misha Barton, she's alive.
4: She is alive.
2: Isn't she? Why, did you hear something?
4: I thought I saw something, but I think it was them talking about her character that died in
2: Winter
4: the
2: Hill?
4: OC.
2: Oh, the OC, yeah.
4: Because I used to watch it, but then I'm like, I haven't heard from her in a long time.
3: No,
4: so
3: she's still, as of right now, and I...
2: Yeah, because Misha Barton is not dead.
3: Yeah,
4: maybe someone went around 40. Last weekend or something. I was like, oh,
2: it says many people confuse Misha with her famous character Marissa Cooper, who was killed off in a fiery car crash during season 3 finale of The OC.
4: Oh, that was a shocker.
2: That's funny. Okay, other movies that are scary but not scary. Signs. Did anybody see this one?
5: Yeah, of course I did.
2: I never saw it.
5: Has Joaquin Phoenix in it?
4: Yep.
2: Yes.
4: Mel Gibson and
2: Joaquin Phoenix. M. Night Shyamalan's movie.
4: She's famous.
5: It's
2: which one? Abigail Breslin?
3: Yes.
2: She's in it?
4: I think it was, yes.
2: Okay. She's for Little Miss Sunshine. Tremors, which is way more fun than scary, but OMG. It's
4: people
2: like
4: love that movie.
2: I love it. Have you ever seen Tremors?
3: No.
2: It's from the
5: 90s.
2: Yes, it's like these giant, weird, crazy worms, serpent things coming out of its
5: definitely.
2: Mouth. The reason that movie makes me laugh so hard is because Kevin Bacon and the other guy, I don't know his name in real life, but he's been in a lot of stuff.
4: Michael T. Gross?
2: No,
3: that's my,
2: no. Fred Ward.
4: Oh, Fred Ward, yeah.
2: The two of them are like just hilarious hicks that are like, oh my God, what is happening out here? This thing's gonna get us. Like, like nobody knows what the hell. It just makes
4: me laugh.
2: There's
4: like three of them, aren't there? Like,
2: there's four
5: several.
2: Or five of those. Oh,
3: what?
2: Of the movies?
5: Yes.
2: I think they made like five. Because Michael Gross and Reba McEntire are like the survivalist couple. You don't even make any penetration with the elephant gun. She's just all about her guns and like they're gonna kill this thing with all their guns and the guns don't get these things.
4: It's like Dune, huh? With a big worm.
5: It does look a lot like Dune.
2: It's so funny. I don't know. To me, Tremors is hilarious, but it is kind of scary because you don't know when this thing's going to get you. Okay. I have not seen this one, but it's on the list for scary movies where people don't like being scared. And I think Nicole Kidman's in it. The Others? Is that the one? Those people under the
4: stairs.
2: That
4: was over the twist, right? The Others? They lived in the house.
2: The call is coming from inside the house.
3: Or a mystery.
2: That kind
4: but
2: of thing?
4: Then you find out they're really not alive or something.
2: I don't know. Are we giving it? Is it spoiler alert time?
3: No, because I mean, this came out in 2001.
2: Yeah,
3: I don't think
2: 25 years old.
4: There's some shtick to it where, like, you think they live in their life, and then they're actually the ghosts or something.
2: Oh,
4: I could be wrong.
2: Oh, it's like Beetlejuice.
4: Yeah.
6: It says she awaits word on her missing husband while protecting her children from a rare photosensitivity disease.
2: Huh.
6: It causes the sun to harm them.
2: Oh, and then you find out the reason the sun harms them is because they're ghosts.
6: Anne claims that she's a ghost. Grace initially thinks she's the new servants playing tricks.
2: Interesting.
6: I guess so.
4: There's one that scares me as a kid.
6: I like your way of saying it, Eric.
4: Called Flowers in the Attic.
2: Oh, God, that was so crazy. That's,
4: I don't remember. Me and Grandma would take the kids and put them all up in the attic to, torture their mom.
2: Well, the reason was, Flowers in the Attic is about a family that has four kids. The mom and the dad are super in love. The dad dies in a car crash.
4: That was creepy.
2: The mom has no money because the dad dies.
6: Uh-huh.
2: But she comes from a rich dad and a rich stepmom who have shunned her. They're estranged from her. So because of her desperation for money, she has to go back to them. And the family does not accept her four children. So in order for her to have a rich life, the stepmother says, well, we're going to act like the kids don't exist. They have to go live in the attic.
6: What?
2: So they have to go live in the attic. The four kids are just, they think that's just where they're staying. They're never allowed to leave the attic ever. And she has to live her life like she's just a single woman who's living a rich life and doesn't have four kids. She's really the terrible one. And because I wasn't a, you know, because of my age.
4: It was like the 80s or something. I remember.
2: Well, I remember because of my age, I didn't know that the woman playing the stepmother. Yeah. Oh, V.C. Andrews. She had a huge book series.
4: Because they made it like really like, I think the brother, sister.
2: It's gross. I mean, like the book is really gross. They didn't do this to the movie, but they just grow up together thinking that this is their life now. The four of them are just like a little family upstairs in this attic. And flowers, it's called Flowers in the Attic because the little boy or the little girl makes little paper flowers to kind of decorate the attic like it's outside. I mean, it's a whole twisted thing. Anyway, my point is the woman playing the stepmom, Eric, she's really famous. She won an Oscar for that movie, One Flew Over the Cuckoo's Nest.
4: Oh, really?
2: But I was too young to ever see that movie. That was before my time.
4: Was she a nurse or something?
2: She's the nurse that wins the Oscar, and Jack Nicholson won the Oscar for One Flew Over the Cuckoo's Nest.
4: Man.
2: Which, by the way, stupid facts that I learn when I'm up too late at night. In this movie, One Flew Over the Cuckoo's Nest, which I've never seen, but it's iconic. It's in like the American Film Institute. It's about like a mental institution. Michael Douglas's father, Kirk Douglas.
4: Right.
2: He auditioned to be Jack Nicholson. Michael Douglas produced that movie. It was the first movie he produced. And his father never forgave him for not casting him in that movie.
6: Oh.
4: Wow.
2: Even though Jack Nicholson was 25 years younger than Kirk Douglas at the time, won the Oscar for that movie. And Michael Douglas, this just goes to show you.
4: Plus his career took off, Jack Nicholson. So he's like, that could have been me, son. I could have been a big comeback.
2: Well, he already was a guy. He already was famous.
4: But a big comeback to like.
2: But here's what my point of this tangent is. It doesn't matter how rich or poor you are. There's always this weirdo dynamic between fathers and sons where Michael Douglas had that hanging over him his entire life, that his father was like, I can't believe you didn't put me in that movie. And then Diane Sawyer on ABC showed a clip of Michael Douglas and Kirk Douglas doing an interview together like 30 years after the movie came out. And he's still like legit giving his son a hard time. Like, why didn't you cast me in that? Why didn't you put me in that?
4: Oh, man.
2: Talk about grudge.
4: Wow. He's like, I should have put
2: talk about grudge.
4: Deal with this crap.
2: Anyway, back to the scary movies that aren't scary. Okay, so here's what I think is interesting. Of the top five, number three I don't think is as scary as what I've heard number four and five are. Number five is House on Haunted Hill. I heard that's a pretty scary movie, but I've never seen it.
4: I get it mixed up.
2: Okay, number four is Get Out with the teacup.
6: A good movie.
5: Oh, yeah,
6: I like that. Mm-hmm. That's not scary, but it's definitely a thriller.
2: Yeah, it's a thriller, you're on the edge of your seat, right?
6: I would agree to that.
2: Now, Kevin, since you've seen Get Out and the next one, would you agree that the next one is not as scary as Get Out? Death Becomes Her.
5: That is not scary at all.
2: It's not scary.
5: No.
2: I mean, there's like a creep factor to it, because if you've never seen Death Becomes Her, it's Bruce Willis has this magic potion to keep, or like he's like a makeup artist, or I don't know, what do we call him? He's like the guy that keeps them looking together. It's Meryl Streep and Goldie Hawn. Thank you.
4: Okay.
2: They take this serum that Isabella Rossellini gives them to keep them young forever. The problem is, you'll fall apart and you can only be spackled together by Bruce Willis.
4: Oh, jeez.
6: Yeah,
2: so if he dies, you can't get spackled back together if he's dead. And so that's why it's called Death Becomes Her, because they drink the serum to stay young and amazing. But God forbid they fall and break their leg will just be mangled. They can't be fixed. I don't think it's scary. I think it's more like kind of comedy.
5: It's definitely funny.
6: It's just comedy horror.
2: The number one and two scary movies that aren't scary.
6: Horror.
2: H-O-R. Number two is Crimson Peak from 2015. I'm not familiar with this one.
6: Crimson Peak?
2: Crimson Peak.
4: Crimson Tide.
2: And then number one is The Birds.
4: Oh, yeah.
2: 1963, made everybody scared of birds forever. Hitchcock's The Birds.
4: Someone here worked dressed like that, remember? They had wires with birds behind them, and they had the outfit, and then it looked like the birds were chasing her.
2: Oh, for the Halloween party?
4: Yeah.
2: That's a good idea.
6: Yeah, oh, gosh, fun. You do remember the birds.
2: How do you drive with that, though?
4: you had to put a vest on and then put a cloak over you or something. Yeah. I don't know how that would work.
6: I don't know.
2: And we'll talk about this more in next scoop because we're a little short on time. But the Kelly Clarkson thing doesn't seem to go away. I think something else needs to happen in the news to make it go away. But
4: you're just talking about Death Becomes Her. There's a question I have for you guys.
2: Oh.
4: Because there's a new drug that's coming. It's not FDA approved yet, but it's coming to make dogs live longer.
6: Aww.
4: And it sounds really cool. But then this question came up. Would you be willing to shave off a few years of your own life so your own dog could live longer? Don't answer. I just want to know. Like, say, we'll say you, for every year you take off your own life, your dog can live an extra 10 years. Guaranteed. Would you do it? I'm going
2: to
4: write down.
2: I'm going to
4: write down. I already wrote down who would say yes and no.
6: I think everybody already knows the answer.
4: Sam might say yes. Kevin.
2: She's a mom now. She ain't taking that.
4: But Kevin lost his doggies and they meant the world.
2: They're living their best life ever not having to get dog sitters. Now they are dog sitters.
4: I think meant his dogs were.
5: They live really, really long. They both live to 18.
4: You can get 10 more years.
2: You want 28? I don't think Kevin wants that.
6: He doesn't.
4: So if we're going to do roundtable, I just want to know your answer. Would you shave off a few years? We'll say 1 year.
2: That's the question. Is it good quality of life, extra 10 years?
4: Is that last year of your life?
2: No, okay. We have to discuss this more next on The Rula Show with Eric and KRBE.
7: 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There's a crash in the right lane. It slows you down 6 minutes from Preston. 59 East Tex Freeway southbound at East Mount Houston. There's reports of a crash. We are seeing a slowdown from Lauder. Katy Freeway eastbound between Shepherd and Taylor. There's 5 minutes of stop and go. I'm Becca Parker with your KRBE traffic check.
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0: quick. Let's go.
1: I saw this. This is why we live in the greatest time in 2026, because there's all these medicine, all these pills, things that can help you from losing weight to maybe not having your dog leave you as early as you want. There's this pill called LOY-002, and it's made to slow down aging in older dogs. Dogs that are like 10 years or older and weigh at least 14 pounds. It copies some of the effects of eating fewer calories, which may help slow aging, is what they're saying. It's gone through one FDA. It has to go with like three, so it's not there yet. So this is pretty cool. So, I mean, it's tested. Let's see. There's tested on more than 400 dogs with no major problems at all. And they haven't fully proven that it can make them last longer, live longer, but you never know. That'd be pretty awesome. My question to you guys, you're going to be guaranteed. We'll say you're over 80 years old. You're over 80. You can give up, like right now, you could give up 1 year of your life, but your dog's going to last at least 10 years longer.
2: Absolutely not.
1: Would you do it?
2: Absolutely not. Do you know why? I'm over 80 years old. You're going to take a year away from me. I'm dead instantly. And then I have a dog that's going to live for 10 years and no one's going to take care of
1: her. I say that because I don't want to say you get one. I don't want to say 1 year. And then you'd find out you're supposed to die in 2 years.
2: That's what I'm saying. But if you're over 80, the chances are you're gambling every day. Every day could be it.
1: Well, I mean, you're gambling every day once you're over 80.
2: Right, that's what I'm saying. But then you're telling me I'm going to have my dog guaranteed 10 years? Who's going to take care of her?
1: Well, no, I mean...
0: No, I mean, I think like right now.
1: Right now, so you...
2: Oh, you're saying I'm not already 80.
1: No. No, you're gambling for the, you know how everyone is. It's like layaway, you know, you put...
2: And my dog's supposed to live like 15 good years. That's, I mean, I'm going to be sad when the time is over, but 25 years, that's a long time.
1: And they're healthy. I'm not saying they're going to be like old and...
0: Right, that would be hard to see them be old.
1: Whatever they are right now, they will be like that.
0: I went Misty like 3 years ago.
2: The 3 years, oh, 3 years ago, Misty?
0: Before kids.
2: Because she was spastic?
0: She was so well behaved. Now with kids.
1: She just pee on toys?
2: Give me some food. Give me some food, kid. I'm going to eat your food bowl.
1: Well, think about it. That was your number one.
0: I know.
1: Like when my dog came into my world, I already had the kids, so that's all he knew.
2: Kevin, what would be your answer for this? You're the one that has lost two dogs, but you also are a dog sitting dad. And you don't have kids.
1: And your dog's lived a long life, 18, so you know how awesome it was to
2: have. If you and Booster got a new dog, it'd be guaranteed to live 25 years.
3: I've seen how dogs age, and it gets rough for them after the age of maybe like 14.
1: We're going to say healthy, though. They're like, because this is this pill.
0: Like Sammy Joe was
3: spry.
0: Six.
3: Oh, Lord. She was a bad girl.
2: She was only six? I thought she was older.
0: No, I'm saying she was six right now, and she got to stay at that lifestyle.
1: In their prime.
0: Yeah, in their prime. That's why I'm saying Misty, 3 years ago, before kids.
1: My dog,
0: if I could have her for 10 more years, yes, absolutely.
1: He's turning 10 in December, but like when he'll jump off the couch or something and or come see us, and he kind of walks funny.
0: I know.
1: For a little bit, but then he's normal. But we're like, what's wrong with him? Why does he do that? It's like, well,
0: he's getting old.
1: 10.
3: Yeah. Old hips.
2: Is he 10 already?
1: Yeah, in December. Goes fast. I would do it. I'd give up a year if I could have him for another 10.
3: The video of your dog trying to kill you. Our private? I'm sorry. Was that on our private text?
0: Yeah.
3: Okay.
0: Yeah.
3: Sometimes I can't remember if I'm looking at this on Instagram. So
1: these multi-poos, I asked that once on the show, and somebody said their multi-poo does that as well.
2: I'm going to play the audio while y'all are talking.
1: Like he shows his teeth, but then he licks me every time he's doing it.
3: This is not just a showing of the teeth. This dog looks like it is going to snap at you and eat your face.
0: If I saw him, I would walk away.
3: I would probably step back.
2: When I filmed this video of Eric and his dog, Sebi, his wife, that you cannot hear in the background, kept saying, Eric, stop, stop. He's going to get you. Eric, stop.
1: I was shaking his chest there, so he's making a noise.
2: All his teeth are showing.
4: Sebi, what's your deal?
0: Oh my god.
2: All the fangs are out. All the fangs. She's looking at him like she's about to snap his nose off his face.
1: He's been doing that for years to me. Like, not all the time, but like then he starts licking me right during it and stuff. Like whenever I rub him. Like this morning he was doing that. He's looking at me like, relax. And he's like, ugh. Like, it shows his teeth a little bit. Like, that was weird.
0: That is so weird.
3: Because
1: I don't know why, but it doesn't.
3: You would think if he's mad, he's going to go away.
1: Yeah.
3: But he stands there like, keep petting my tummy.
1: That's what's weird. That's why I don't understand it. It's a weird, I don't know. I asked that once and someone said, yeah, multi-poos.
2: They do that.
3: And you even got like right down to his face to give him kisses and he's like.
2: Yeah. Oh, yeah. He was ready to take your nose right off your face. I guess that's a really good impression, Kev, because it does sound like
5: that. It does kind of sound like that. Let me go pet you, Kev. I feel like I got to pet you.
2: Yeah. Do you feel like Sebi is like Sebi imprinted with you over everybody else in your family?
1: Yeah.
2: Like that's your person, or you're his person.
1: Pretty much, yeah.
0: Oh, that's probably why you
1: Wherever
0: just said.
1: I go.
0: He follows.
3: Yeah. Wherever I go, he's going to go.
5: My buddy. My buddy.
2: I read this thing, if your dog sleeps with their back to you. Yeah. You know what that means? That's like they're super 100% comfortable with you.
5: It's like they're protecting you. They're like looking ahead.
2: They're not on watch because they're relaxed with their back towards
3: you. What if they face the door and put their butt towards you? Like, are they guarding the door for you? Or are they like, I'm going to fart on you all night? Oh,
0: yeah. No, I think they're guarding the door. Well, he does that, she'll sleep on your feet.
5: Yeah, because her butt is by you.
3: Yeah.
0: Yeah.
3: Right?
0: And yes.
3: We've had some farty dogs come through.
5: Yes. You've had those German shepherds and stuff.
3: So the German shepherd, bless her heart.
5: German Rover.
2: Bless her heart.
3: She was the fartiest dog I've heard my entire life. And Booster and I just be sitting there.
2: Fartiest dog.
3: Yeah, just watching TV. And he would be like, Kevin.
2: Oh my
3: I'm like,
2: God.
3: No, seriously. That was, babe, it was not me. This dog is loud, and loud, loud.
5: Booster's like, yeah, but the dog's been gone for 2 days.
0: Right.
5: Oh, yeah, I forgot about that.
3: Most of these dogs will curl up in a little ball at the end of the bed or in their own bed, but the one that's the same breed as yours, the
0: Australian Shepherd,
3: she wanted to guard the door. She wanted to be on the bed facing the door with her butt at my face and definitely farting and guarding the door.
0: All right. That seems accurate.
3: So that's what...
0: Seems like an Aussie. Yeah.
2: So, Sam, would you take the extra 10 years for Misty if you took a year off your own life?
6: Yes. I love Misty so much. I know it's messed up.
5: But then your kids are on your deathbed.
2: And they could have
5: And they find out
2: you're
5: like 82, and they're like, I could have had another year with you, Mom.
6: I'm like, enjoy my money.
5: Yeah.
6: Have fun.
5: Enjoy my washaterias.
6: It's all yours, kids.
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2: 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They're going to last until Friday when this cool front comes in. We get a nice weekend, especially if you want to go out and eat on the patio or something on Friday night or Saturday day.
5: Get your reservation
2: now. And
5: the
2: heat comes back on Monday. I know, right? Because the patio's going to be full.
5: Open tape.
2: Fall feels. So it's going to be high of 92 today, but it'll feel hotter than that. Okay, so yesterday, if you were traveling, it got sticky at Intercontinental Airport at Bush.
5: Oh, yeah.
2: What happened? There was a ground stop for 2 hours and 35 minutes because there was a fiber optic communication line that got damaged by a third-party construction contractor. Oops, was I not supposed to cut that? The flight operations and international U.S. Customs wait times got backed up. They did basically just stop everything until they figure out what happened with this communication line.
5: How does that happen?
0: Yikes.
2: 2 hours and 35 minutes. You know how many flights got missed during that?
3: Mm-hmm.
2: A lot.
5: Someone's getting fired.
2: Couldn't go somewhere. So they officially lifted the ground stop out just after 8 p.m., by the Federal Aviation Administration. And then, you know, stuff like that happens. I was like, what? What's happening? You're in the airport. And you're thinking, oh, I'm here early for my flight. They're like, no, we're not doing anything. The whole airport's just going to stop because they could not.
3: They had to be stuck on the plane, on the ground.
2: Oh, that'd be the worst. That's a nightmare.
5: You hear those stories, being stuck on a cruise ship and being stuck on an airplane.
2: And I know it can happen every time, all the time, but there's too many things about, at least like within an airplane, if we really had to like lose our minds and be like, open the door and get us out of here, you can jump out onto the runway. But if you're on a cruise ship and you're stuck out there like that poop deck one that they did the Netflix thing about, some of my church friends were on that one.
0: True.
2: Just nowhere to go. It just floats out into open water.
5: They found a lady in Greece, 24 hours, Royal Caribbean.
2: She fell off, right? Yeah. Was it 24 hours or 12?
5: I thought it said 24, but...
2: Wow. That she tread water. I thought it was 12, but okay.
5: I'm hoping it was 12. I thought, you know, when you're reading fast in the morning.
2: No.
5: I saw
2: it
5: was one of the Greek islands I could never pronounce.
2: Right. She fell off the cruise ship.
5: Usually when that happens, you're...
3: Oh, yeah. You're almost certainly a goner. So how did they find her? Do you know?
5: Yeah, they had this. I didn't read the whole story.
2: Let me see. It happened over the weekend because it came up on my thing.
5: I saw the headline and I'm like, I don't want to read that. I don't want that in my head.
0: Yeah, I didn't see that headline.
3: Well, that makes you feel good that...
5: they found her.
0: It's possible.
2: It was the Greek waters, no sharks. 44 years old, went overboard mid-cruise. Let me see what dramatic footage shows her rescue the moment she was spotted floating inside a buoy in the dark sea before being pulled to safety. It was the Hellenic Coast Guard that worked with its own rescue vessels to get her. She was an El Salvadorian woman. She was conscious. She was found by a cargo ship, but they said it was near Zakynthos, if you've ever seen pictures of Greece, it has this abandoned cruise ship. It's I mean, not a cruise ship. It's an abandoned ship on this boat, on this beach everyone wants to go to, and now it's like getting all decrepit, so you can't visit it anymore. But that's one of those iconic pictures you've seen in Greece.
3: It sounds like she was clinging to a buoy, which is, you know, a channel marker. So there's bound to be a boat or a ship going by there. And that's,
5: she lucked out then.
3: Yeah, she really lucked out. She was close enough to be near a buoy.
2: But where does it say the actual story of why she fell or how she fell? There's so much of a major rescue and how it happened.
5: Everyone thinks it. Whenever you're on a balcony or there, you look over. You don't think about jump, but you're like, man, what if I did?
2: It was Royal Caribbean's Odyssey of the Seas.
3: That's a big one.
2: Royal Caribbean said they were working with authorities and immediately launched a search and rescue effort to find her after she fell overboard. But they don't have here.
5: Odyssey of the
2: Seas. They say, for the privacy of the guests and their family, we have no additional details to share other than the fact that they offered support and assistance to the guest's loved one during the difficult time, and they found her. It was currently on a 7-night sailing that departed from Rome, and is supposed to return to Rome when she fell off in Zakynthos.
5: That was an Allure of the Seas and Harmony of the Seas, not that one.
2: Odyssey of the Seas. Yeah, that one, she wanted to be on the Odyssey going through Greece.
3: Oh, yeah.
2: And then she had to pray to Poseidon to save her on that buoy.
5: One of those singing mermaid ladies, whatever it is, sirens.
2: The sirens that wouldn't stop singing. Thing. Intoxicating. Okay, Special K's got a telemarketer turnaround coming up next.
3: It's been a while since we threw a statement out there. But if you know, you know.
2: How many times are you going to say that over and over again before that telemarketer gets tired of your garbage?
3: Yep.
2: Well, let's find out next, friends, on The Rula Show with Eric and KRBE.
9: Good morning from the Bell Furniture Unbeatable Prices Traffic Desk. 288 South Freeway, southbound at Orem. Watch for some trouble at the on-ramp. I-45 North Freeway, northbound at Cypresswood. There's reports of a crash. We are seeing a solid 17-minute slowdown from Cypress Station. Highway 225 eastbound at Center Street. A wreck was cleared. You're still a bit slow from Preston. I'm Becca Parker with your KRBE traffic check.
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9: Good morning from the Bell Furniture Unbeatable Prices Traffic Desk. 288 South Freeway, southbound at Orem. Watch for some trouble at the on-ramp. I-45 North Freeway, northbound at Cypresswood. There's reports of a crash. We are seeing a solid 17-minute slowdown from Cypress Station. Highway 225 eastbound at Center Street. A wreck was cleared. You're still a bit slow from Preston. I'm Becca Parker with your KRBE traffic check.
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21: Okay, 1 hour from now, we have a chance for you to score tickets to see Dancing with the Stars when it comes to Houston. They're going to be here on tour March 14th at the Toyota Center. So an hour from now, we're going to play the rapid fire
30: quiz.
21: Which
30: is pretty awesome. And also 40 minutes from now, Laddie
0: is in the mystery box.
21: Mystery box?
1: I don't like that,
21: that is
1: by
21: early for the and mystery box.
1: I was thinking about that, and I was like, I don't even play the game.
0: I know.
1: I asked the question, you're so how in the game. Am I the guy in it?
21: Lottie, you're in the game.
0: Sorry.
1: Apparently I'm in the box today.
21: Yep. That's right.
2: What's in the box?
21: So 740 instead of scoop. We're putting Lottie in the mystery box. And then he has to ask us questions in the rapid fire quiz. Lattes for Lattie.
0: Yeah, there we go. A hot
21: latte. I'll tell you, it's not a hot latte. But we thought about
0: burn
21: it.
0: Burn your hand off.
21: We thought about a hot latte, but it's not a hot latte.
1: Do I have to sign something?
0: Yeah. I just want to give a heads up to Stafford. I'm coming to see you at the Whitewater Car Wash. It's their grand opening where you can get a plan for a penny. I'll be there I'd say probably about 2 hours tomorrow from 11 a.m. to 1 p.m. So it's 59 and Airport on the south side of
3: And there's no rain, so that's the perfect time to go get your car.
0: No get your car washed. Get a whole plan. It only takes 3 minutes. Now this.
4: 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He answers them all.
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6: 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What do you mean by scammy scam?
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21: This is where the calls come to us, and we do not answer them, but Kevin welcomes them. So he gets, I don't know, what you get, like 40 a day now?
0: Yeah, about 44 a day.
21: Oh, my God.
3: But you get fun ones. I get loans.
0: I mean, you can have fun with anything.
3: But mine's a computer guy. Hello, Eric. Would you like a loan for 20
21: grand? We've talked to the approval department. Yeah.
0: Eventually, you're going to get to a person, and that's what happened today. However, if you want me to prank a person in your life, you can go to KRBE.com/prank call requests with an S, or just hit me on Instagram at Radio Special K.
3: Should we guess what this person's name is when you call?
21: I'm going to go Mark, Rick, or Steve.
3: I'm thinking Steve. I'm feeling Steve today.
0: Well, let me tell you what we did today. We haven't done it in a while. We come up with one word or one statement that we say over and over and over again and see if they will hang up on us.
21: Yeah.
0: And so today's words are, if you know, you know. So how many times will we say that? Give it a guess, Eric.
3: How long is it?
0: It's 3 minutes.
21: Oh,
3: I will say 10.
21: Gosh, I was gonna go high. I was gonna go like 18 times.
0: All right, that's fine.
3: A long time, 3 minutes.
21: I'll go 15.
0: Right. Okay, and Lottie?
1: I'm gonna go 7.
3: Ooh, all right.
1: A low ball. 7.
21: You know.
3: You can't pull it off. You're thinking, all right.
0: All right, Noah. All right. Hand me the little dinger over there so I can make it official every time I hit it. This is what happened when they called me on The Rula Show with Eric.
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31: Yes, thank you so much. If you know, you know.
30: So have you ever heard about it before, ma'am?
31: I have no immunity anymore. I'm 83.
30: Oh, you're 83, right? So you're well qualified to receive this test, ma'am. And by doing this test, you will get to know what disease you might face in future. So you can start taking your early stage precaution and cure that disease. Okay, ma'am?
31: If you know, you know.
30: Yes, ma'am. And the basic...

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1: How about that? So, ma'am, sorry. I just require some of the basic information to fill up your form so you can receive the test. Can you help me with your first name and last name?
2: Elwee Penny Baker. _ Oh no, she didn't. On Instagram.
1: Can you spell your first name, ma'am?
2: Yes, I'm capable of spelling my name. I'm not that old yet. If you know, you know.
1: Yes, ma'am. Can you spell your name?
2: Yes, sir. Elwee Penny Baker with an E and other letters.
1: How do you spell your first name? Can you tell me that?
2: Yes, sir. I can.
1: Yes, then spell it slowly.
2: I am. No, not that one. It was the other one. You what? You said I. What do you have to do?
1: Can you spell your first name, ma'am, slowly?
3: This is amazing.
2: Okay. SLO. WLY.
1: Have a great day ahead. Bye bye. Take care.
2: I love you. Hello?
4: Oh! Five!
5: Yeah,
4: wow! It was really
5: five.
4: Brady was really. That was cautious. Yeah. Said seven.
6: Yeah,
4: no, that was pretty close.
3: That was great. That was great. Man. I have a high tolerance for bull crap.
7: So what is this? What do you do to get this?
8: This is the first time I've heard of this.
7: Yeah,
8: one.
7: Don't age.
3: It's going to basically tell you all the things that you're going to get when you're
1: qualified to receive an immune test.
8: Immune test.
3: An immune test. Oh, what the heck is that garbage fakery?
8: I want one.
7: We were talking about dogs earlier, that pill that makes your dog live longer.
3: Yeah. Well, can't wait to see what other calls you get today. When that guy will be back, you hear that foam farm behind him.
7: What was his
3: him.
7: Name? Did he have a name at the beginning?
8: You know what? I did. That part was cut off. I don't think the recorder started until he said, after he
3: what
8: said
3: he
8: his name.
3: For.
8: Yeah. Because I have to call a third party and record it. So we always miss a smidge of it. Usually it's the AI.
3: Oh my God, that's so great. If you want to prank somebody in your life, you can actually reach out to Special K at KRBE.com. Just go KRBE.com/prank call requests with an S. And then you can fill out the short form. And then you can get on with Special K and mess with somebody in your life.
7: So, lady, we're getting closer now, 30 minutes away.
3: Mm-hmm.
7: We even have some guests. They, a family, they won a tour of show at a school auction.
8: Are they the ones who brought the item?
3: Yeah.
7: Never know.
9: Oh, that's going to be great. Now we have an audience to watch me cry. That's great.
7: Yeah, exactly. That's just cameras. We're going to have audience, everything.
9: You're the
3: who knows?
9: Best.
3: Yeah. Coming up next, somebody is looking for closure. This can come in different forms, and reasons are different. Like you got ghosted from after you thought you were going well on the journey to a relationship. You've dropped out of somebody's life, or they dropped out of yours, and they're just trying to find you, or you're trying to find them, reconnect. A lot of different scenarios.
7: Imagine you're on you do one date. Turned out okay. You go on another date, and then they just ghost you during the date.
3: During the date.
7: That would really screw you.
3: Wow. Okay.
7: Oh, my head would be like, what?
3: What happened? What? Where? Why'd you leave?
7: How long do you wait?
3: What'd I do? Well, we're going to get this person closure next on The Rula Show with Eric and 104.1 KRBE.
10: Good morning from the Bell Furniture, Unbeta Bell Prices Traffic Desk. I-45 North Freeway, northbound at Cypress Wood. There's reports of a crash. We're seeing a 40-minute slowdown from Cypress Station. East Freeway, eastbound at Cedar Lane. There's a crash in the right lane. You got a 15-minute delay. 59 Southwest Freeway, northbound at Chimney Rock. An accident takes out two left lanes. Hillcroft is where you get extra slow. I'm Becca Parker with your KRBE traffic check.
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15: All right, closure is coming up next. It's where you reach out to us if you have lost touch with someone or they just are not responding to you. They won't respond to you, but they'll respond to Eric. Now, this is different because, from what I understand, this person was ghosted in the middle of a date. It wasn't after a date. It was in the middle. We'll get the full story if you're Ariana Grande on The Rule of Show with Eric in 104.1 KRBE.

0: Ariana Grande on The Rula Show with Eric and 104.1 KRBE. If you are just tuning in, oh, you're in for a treat because we're about to do closure, but guess what we're going to do after that? The Mystery Box.
1: Oh.
0: Lattes for Laddie.
2: Is it hot in here?
0: Laddie is here because we do the Rapid Fire Quiz on Wednesdays. And for the month of October, the winner contestant of the Rapid Fire Quiz chooses which one of us goes in the mystery box the following week. The winner last week was with me, and they chose
3: Seriously?
0: Laddie.
3: I love that. Yeah.
0: So we have the box.
2: I just don't feel well. I've had a headache yesterday. I think I'm going to throw up today.
0: Oh, wow. Darn. That's on par with how you feel when you know you're going in the mystery box. That's just mystery box conditions and symptoms.
3: That could be an item in the mystery box, too.
0: Right. It has been before.
3: Yep.
0: So awesome. 20 minutes from now, we're going to put Laddie in the mystery box. Oh, boy, are we all in for a treat. Let's go to closure.
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0: my friend, is what they call
1: closure. Yay! Okay, you reach out to us at KRBE.com, or you can reach out to Eric at Producer Eric on Instagram. If something has happened where this person just won't respond to you, they respond to Eric.
2: Yep, we talk it over, figure out what we can do, and make it happen.
1: So let's get Joseph on the line so we can get the full story. Good morning, Joseph.
3: Good morning. How are you?
2: You know, we're doing pretty well, yeah. We just want to get you some answers, because that's what closure is all about. You reached out to me about 2 weeks ago. Hopefully we can get you something. Well, I know we're going to get you some answers, because she's listed in right now, the girl that you got ghosted by.
1: Okay, so give us the whole story, Joseph, and give us the background.
3: Well, I thought the first date went really, really well. I'd say I got ghosted after a date and a half, actually.
1: A half?
3: The first date.
1: She walked out halfway through the second date?
3: Yeah. It's strange. I thought the first day went really well. I mean, we had great conversation. We laughed a lot, and she agreed to go out with me again. I figured that she was clearly interested. And
1: can I ask how y'all met each other to get to the first date? How did you meet each other?
3: It was through one of the dating apps.
1: First date, you thought everything went really well. There was an agreement to have a second date. Okay, got that. Tell us about the last time you saw her when she posted you during the second date.
2: Usually we talk real about, like, okay, what happened after that date?
1: Right, but I mean, it's pretty clear cut if she left in the middle of it. You must have done something to offend her, or she just wasn't into you. What do you know?
3: Well, all I know is that we were sitting at dinner, and at one point she had to go to the restroom, which is normal. It's fine. She never came back, and I was sitting there waiting, and I ordered myself another drink. I checked my phone, and I started wondering, maybe there's a line back there or something, and it took almost 30 minutes for me to realize that she had left.
1: What was your conversation about when she got up to go to the bathroom? She goes, oh, I have to go to the restroom. What were y'all talking about right before she said, I'm going to get up to go to the restroom?
3: We were talking about each other's family and things, and then I don't think she didn't seem freaked out or anything. She just, I thought it's normal that she had to go to the restroom.
2: Did she order food?
1: Yeah, had y'all gotten to the entree ordering yet before she left?
3: No, we hadn't gotten to the ordering food yet. We were talking for so long, and I told the waiter to give us a minute, and I just ordered another drink because we were on drinks.
1: But, all right, listen, I got to get her right on. If Teresa is standing by, let's just find out, because clearly something happened to turn her off and make her leave that restaurant. Many girls have that safety net. Oh, I have an emergency, I have to leave. Or, oh, but there's my friend, she's here to save me.
2: But usually, Rula, they say that.
1: Yeah, they'll say I had an emergency.
2: For her just to walk out,
1: yeah,
2: something must have happened.
1: Okay, Teresa, hi. Welcome to the Rula Show with Eric. Thanks for being with us today.
4: Hi, thanks for having me.
2: So you're listening, you hear all this.
1: Yeah, we're looking for some clarity and some closure, so why don't you say hi to Joseph and then tell us what happened.
4: Hi, Joseph.
3: Hi, Teresa. I'm glad you're okay. I'm glad that you weren't in the hospital or something, or you're okay.
2: Yeah, it's kind of cruddy to keep him wondering where you were for weeks.
1: So tell us, what's up?
4: Well, I mean, I feel like the warning signs were, you know, I saw them happen on the first date, because he just kept talking about his mom constantly. And I felt like almost every story somehow involved her, because he kept saying, we, when talking about himself and his mom. I just thought it was like a little too much. Even though I thought it was too much, I decided, like, okay, let me just give him another chance, so we'll go on another date.
1: Okay.
2: But wait a minute. So if you're thinking this, it's like when you never notice something and then someone points it out to you, it's ruined you. So that's all you do is focus on that thing. So I assume then your next date, whenever he talked about his mom, you're hyper-focused. Is that what happened?
4: Yeah. I mean, I thought, I was like, oh, like maybe it was just a fluke. It was just the first date. I kind of like, I'm like, let me just go on a second date.
1: Second chance.
4: And then on date two, he was still talking about his mom. The worst part was, during dinner, he actually FaceTimed his mom. He turns the phone around and introduces his mom to me while we're on the date.
1: Joseph!
4: And then,
2: what?
1: You did not tell us that. You said we talked about family. You didn't say I FaceTimed my mom.
2: That's like meeting the parents.
3: I didn't think that was a bad thing to introduce you to my mother. I didn't think it was like introducing the whole family. I was being nice. I don't understand why this is a big deal.
1: Question. Let me ask if it played out like this. There are two ways that it could have played out where it could have been okay and not okay. The okay way is, you're having the dinner, Teresa, with Joseph, and he's getting a FaceTime from his mom, and he says, gosh, this is really weird. My mom's FaceTiming me. It must be an emergency or something. Do you mind if I take this? And then she's like, oh, hi. Oh, sorry. Are you on a date? Oh, yeah. You want to say hi to my date? That would be the, okay, bye.
2: That's organic.
1: That's the organic, like, just checking, make sure she's okay, bye, versus, I'm going to FaceTime my mom so you can meet her right now. Say hi, Teresa.
2: Oh, no. Is that what you did?
1: Was it option A or option B?
5: It wasn't that high-pitched like that, no. I thought it would be nice to show her her necklace, actually. I said, oh, my mother has a necklace like that. And then I wanted to show my mother and say, see, she has a necklace like that.
1: Ick.
5: And I didn't think it was a big deal.
1: Nope.
2: Dude, I feel bad because I think it's nice that you love your mom this much, but that can be a big turnoff to
1: That's
2: women.
1: That's a red flag for Teresa, and she took that flag to the bathroom and ran away with it.
2: That's what made you leave, though, because of the mom talk?
4: I was like, well, this is weird. Like, I need to get out of here. And then, like, at one point, he complimented my perfume and told me that I smelled amazing, which I was like, okay, that's
2: nice.
4: Sweet. That's sweet. Yeah.
5: You're welcome.
4: And then he tells me after he compliments me on my perfume, he was like, this reminds me of my mom's perfume. Her smells a little bit better, though.
1: No.
5: It does remind me of my mother's perfume.
1: And you already said I FaceTime my mom because they have the same necklace. No, listen.
2: Wait,
1: Joseph, you have got to look at yourself in the mirror and hear what Teresa is saying.
2: You are.
1: It's too much. Teresa did the right thing for herself. You are a mama's boy. You're a little too much. You're smothering your own
2: smothered.
1: Mom, it seems like. It's like you're smothered, whatever that show is. And hey, I can get people have close relations with their parents, but you are on date two.
2: You should have at least made something up.
4: I saw it. I was like, oh my God, I have to get out of here. And that's when I went to the bathroom, and then I just kind of like stood there for a minute, and I was just replaying what just happened. And then I was like, yeah, I can't go back to the table. And then I just left.
2: Joseph, you hear this. What's your take on this? I mean,
5: this is where our generation is at. I mean, I don't think that a relationship with a parent should be villainized. I mean, my dad left when I was 4, and it's just been me and my mom for a while, and she raised me by herself. We're close. I'm proud of that. I don't think that's a big deal. My mom and I are a package deal.
1: Listen, deal. Oh, hold on.
5: If you date me, that you have to be okay with being around and getting to know and getting along with my mother. I don't think that's a deal breaker.
2: On date two? I mean, that's date, like, 6.
1: Yeah, you're just getting 16, to know maybe. Teresa. How about focusing on getting to know Teresa? And then date 6 or 5 or 10, Teresa will realize, wow, you really are really close with your mom, huh? And then figure it out. But you came right out the gate showing her how present your mother will be in this relationship. She's like, nope, I'm out.
5: Well, I mean, I think the lesson is that you don't have to be an immature child and walk out. I think she could have let me know I'm leaving or thank you for the date, something, but just ghost me completely when I'm paying for the date as well. It's a little immature, don't you think?
4: I mean, look, at least we didn't order dinner yet and make you pay for my dinner. Like, the only thing that we had ordered was one drink.
5: But you know, my mother warned me about women like you.
1: Oh, Lord. Come on. You're not getting yourself any fans here, Joseph.
2: Have you ever watched Psycho before with Norman Bates and his mom?
5: Don't exaggerate.
2: I'm getting those feelings, dude.
1: I just have to say, I want to be clear for you, Joseph, for the next girl. You know, like, it's fine that you are supportive of your mother. You love your mom. You're protective of your mom.
2: I love that.
1: It's not right to FaceTime your mom on a second date halfway through, say, oh, my mom has that necklace. Hey, Mom, look at this girl I'm dating. She's wearing your necklace.
2: And she smells like you, Mom, but not as good. What the hell? That's the worst line ever.
1: That's too much, Joseph.
5: This is a double standard. Women are this close with their mother all the time, and they don't get villainized like this.
4: But we're not FaceTiming them at dinner.
2: If you were together like 6 months down the road, I mean...
1: Mom is coming on that honeymoon.
2: Yeah, you're looking at everything. Exactly.
1: Mom's going to be in the next cabin on your cruise.
2: Yeah, she'll be everywhere.
1: Okay, Joseph, maybe be aware of that.
2: Just tone it down a little bit, but I mean, I respect that you want to be who you are, so... Keep doing what you're doing, man. Maybe you'll find that right person.
1: Just not on the first or second date.
2: Yep.
1: Okay. And Teresa, thanks for just telling us why and giving Joseph closure. We appreciate you. Y'all have a great day.
4: Thanks.
2: Take care.
1: I would like to read this text at 37530. His relationship with his mom. There's not enough cotton in the world for that red flag.
2: Oh, yeah. True.
1: I mean, to FaceTime the mom to say, look at the necklace. It looks just like, it's just like yours.
2: Lady, you got to try that when you go on a date next.
6: No. What's that?
2: Just FaceTime your mom. Mom.
6: No, my mom wouldn't even answer.
2: You're on another date?
6: Right.
2: They're like 12 this week, son.
1: My mom would be too honest. You told me about you don't like too much. How do you like her now? Can you imagine that embarrassment?
2: It sucks because you want to love your, I don't want to make fun of people for being a mama's boy because I was.
1: It's not about, listen, but there are different boundaries. Levels of mama's boy, right? And I respect if you care for your mom or your dad or you're very close to your family, but this is second date. It's not that territory. No, no.
6: If they run your life, your mom that's a big problem.
1: Yeah. Yes. Remember Anne that moved to Australia in our studio?
2: Yep.
1: She said, Lottie, we had a guest in our studio. She was a huge fan of the show. She was moving back to Australia. She had married a man, and she knew walking down the aisle her mother-in-law was going to divorce them. And she did. She won.
2: Yep.
7: That woman was leaving. She's like, I couldn't do it. She hung on for like 7 years, I think it was.
2: It's a long time, but
7: she knew walking down the aisle it was going to be a battle with the mother and thinking, okay, well, maybe when, you know, once we're married.
8: See, I just don't get that. Why do you even go into something like that if you know it's not going to work
7: but
8: in the long run?
7: She didn't know.
2: Did she move with him to America?
7: I can't remember.
2: United States?
7: I cannot remember, but she came to visit us because she was leaving the States.
2: And I know she was going back there, but I wasn't just, because I mean, if you're far away, then it should be easier.
7: No, she was here.
8: Is she remarried?
7: I don't know.
2: We haven't talked to her. It's been like 10 years.
7: And if you're still listening, let us know how you're doing. How did it go when you got back to Australia?
8: I want some closure on that, actually.
2: Yeah. I don't even know if you can listen to us.
7: I know.
2: Overseas. I don't even know.
7: So guess what we found out? You know, our app is worldwide, and we can always listen. If I was overseas visiting family, I could hear us. My cousins in Australia are cut off now because apparently the third party that will transfer the signals across the pond in the waters is a Canadian-based company. And the Canadian-based company is angry with us. Why is Canada
2: not
7: mad
2: us,
7: at us?
2: The United States.
7: The U.S.
2: Tariffs and stuff.
7: Tariffs. So to punish us, they have cut off that part.
2: Yeah, there's something like that.
7: Because one of our listeners listens from Spain and has lost his poor mind. He has been DMing me. I can't live without you guys. What is happening? I don't know what's going on in Houston. What's happening? I can't hear you. I can't hear you. And that's when we had to do the deep dive. And he can't get us in Spain.
9: Well, what if he used a VPN and put himself back in the United States?
7: That sounds like real technical. You might have to. Yeah. I'm going to have to send that message along to you, Kevin. Yeah, let him figure that out. I don't know what you speak
10: outside,
7: of.
10: Go nerd.
2: Yeah, look at
10: it. I ain't got time to be distracted by your worthless chime-ins. Go on.
7: All right. So coming up next, Laddie's in the mystery box.
2: Yes.
7: It is the worst time of the week if you're the one that's going in the mystery box because you have anxiety about it all week long.
8: Can I tell you something real quick, by the way? Yeah. I ran into Sam at the gym, all right? And she was like, oh, mystery box. And I'm like, I hate you, Sam. You're gonna have to remind me. I'm trying to pump iron over here. And now
2: you're distracted. It's going to fall on your...
8: I'm eternally crying while I'm lifting weights. It was awesome.
11: I did it like right before you started this workout. I was like, I just smashed my workout, by the way.
2: So you guys are both at the gym, and then I saw you go off on people at the gym that yesterday wearing slides.
8: Oh, that's the topic, too.
2: Were you wearing slides, Sam?
11: No, I never did.
8: No, she knows how to work out and wear the right clothes.
7: Yeah. That's right.
9: That's
7: right,
9: ridiculous. Slides and
2: Gillis clothes? What kind of clothes?
11: We don't have enough time about that.
7: We're going to get the mystery box ready to go.
2: Yeah.
7: And then when we come back, Laddie will be dismissed. We will tell you, our audience, what's in the box, and then we'll bring him in to feel said item.
8: Or she means dismiss. Laddie gets in his car and goes home.
7: And we're getting ready next on The Rula Show with Eric and KRVE.
12: 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There's a wreck in two left lanes. It'll slow you down about 25 minutes from Fondren. I-45 North Freeway, northbound at Cypresswood. There's reports of a crash. There is a 30-minute delay from Cypress Station. East Freeway, eastbound at Cedar Lane. An accident takes out the right lane. The East Sam Houston Parkway is where you get slow. I'm Becca Parker with your KRBE traffic check.
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7: All right, instead of Celebrity Scoop, it's Mystery Box Wednesday. Mm-hmm. Laddie is here for the Rapid Fire Quiz at 8 o'clock, but he was chosen by last week's contestant winner to go into the Mystery Box this week. All of the month of October, we're doing this. So the best thing I can tell you, Laddie, is that it's your day. So after today, you can relax. That next week, you can't be picked.
2: Like now Sam's back in the, she could be picked today.
7: Again, yeah.
31: Lies.
2: You're not in Paris yet.
7: First, we're going to play Justin Bieber's Sorry, but we're not sorry. And then we're going to do the mystery box with Laddie in the box. And again, it's not a hot latte. I tried, but they said no.
26: I'm...
31: You'll
7: sorry.
31: Be okay.
2: I know.
31: It's okay. It's fine.
7: You got to get out though so we can get it ready. And on the other side of Justin Bieber, we'll tell the audience what's in the box and then you get in the box. What's in the box? Next on KRBE.

0: Are we going to say I'm sorry? I don't think so. It's Mystery Box Wednesday here on The Rula Show with Eric and 104.1 KRBE. We even have
1: guests that wanted to watch this. You know how we do auctions for schools and for charities.
0: So you can raise money for your charity.
1: Do a tour of our show and see behind the scenes. I was talking with Kim, and I'm like, well, we're doing Mystery Box if you want to see that. They're like, who's in it, Laddie? Well, yes, we want to see that.
0: Yes. We have the scary, sinister music for you, Laddie.
2: Yeah, no, can you please turn that off?
3: That's Laddie's heartbeat. Yeah, it is. Jumping like out of this chest.
2: It really is. Yeah, absolutely.
0: For the month of October, we have chosen to do the Mystery Box every time we play the Rapid Fire Quiz. The winning contestant on the phone will choose one of us to go in the Mystery Box the next week. And listen, none of us want to be where you are right now because we've all had to do it.
2: Dude.
0: And it sucks.
3: And the music just...
2: There's not enough Xanax in the world to calm this nerve right now, dude.
0: Okay, we're going to send you out of the room so we can tell the audience what's
3: out
0: in the box.
3: Of the room.
1: Where's your phone?
0: It's just right there. Leave it right there.
3: Get
0: it's fine.
3: Out of the room.
0: Yeah, because the audience gets to know what you're about to get into. Yep. And you don't know. And that is really, the not knowing is the worst. And for those of you who have watched this on our digital channels or you hear it on the radio, one of the hardest parts is putting your hands in there, not knowing if something's going to immediately touch you.
3: Absolutely.
0: And then your hands are never low enough. You have to like lower your hands to actually touch the thing.
1: Animals.
0: Unless
1: snakes.
0: That thing is going to touch you.
3: Right.
1: Years ago, I swabbed it to see how bad it is.
3: Oh, the germs
0: in it. Yeah, right before COVID.
1: It was Sam's phone, and then the mystery box, and then toilet seat.
3: I think Kevin's and my phone was.
1: Yeah, Kevin's phone too. Yeah, you two. Yeah. Your phones are worse than the mystery box.
3: Well,
1: somehow.
3: We had to work during COVID, and we weren't at home.
1: I remember I did that the week before COVID.
0: But it was before COVID.
1: Yeah, remember?
0: It was before COVID hit America and shut us all down.
1: Patient zero over here.
0: I know.
4: Actually, it was Rula, and it was proven that way.
3: Oh, yeah.
4: So let's not point it at Sam and I.
1: That was 2 years later.
3: Yeah, exactly.
4: The one time she went out, she got it and brought it back.
3: 100%.
1: I forgot about that.
0: That's true.
1: All right, let's go. Let me get the box because I'm going to have Cameron
4: first. The box.
0: Okay, so what we have chosen for Laddie is something that is squishy and disgusting, and hopefully not too smelly. Because if you
3: smell it,
0: I'm
3: nervous about the smell. Honestly,
0: if you can smell it, it tells you what it is.
3: Oh gosh,
0: and that's the problem. Like if we could spray some Lysol, but the Lysol is so strong.
3: No, it may be worth it. You may have to spray Lysol.
0: Okay, don't let him see anything from the next
3: week. And nobody's eating that afterwards, so.
0: No. For whatever reason, that white Lysol, the white linen Lysol, is very, very strong. So you spray it by the door, Kev. Maybe he'll get a whiff of that first and not the thing that's in the box. The thing that's in the box, you guys described.
3: Oh my gosh. It's been
1: how old is this?
3: I don't want to be
1: here. It had a date on it, but I forgot to look at it.
3: This has been probably
1: almost a year.
3: Almost a year.
0: Okay, now what is it?
3: It's deer meat.
0: Okay, it's just venison.
1: Yeah, it's like
0: raw venison.
1: It's almost like the hamburger, you know, the venison, not the sausages.
4: It's ground venison.
3: It's ground venison.
0: Yeah. Oh, ground.
1: It's from who gave it to us?
3: Oh my gosh. Why am I forgetting? Major.
1: Major, Major
0: came
1: brought up.
0: It? Oh, Major brought
3: and
0: it.
3: And he
0: for
3: was
0: us.
3: Great, but for unfortunately, somebody put it in the freezer, and that freezer kind of like defrosted, and it was just like,
0: so we couldn't touch it. So, Major, thank you for the meat, but we weren't allowed to eat it because we had put it in our KRBE freezer that went down.
1: Didn't see it?
3: And it went down.
0: So then when it went back up, nobody took the meat out.
1: It's been there.
0: So we knew not to touch the meat because we go, wait a second, that was already in the disgusting freezer that melted down. Okay, so we sprayed the Lysol. And wait, hold on. Turn that table a little bit this way just in case. I know he's going to be blindfolded, but just in case. So it's like rancid deer meat, ground deer meat.
3: Because we defrosted it like on Monday.
0: It's all juiced out with the blood.
1: I was like, if this doesn't defrost, we have to put it in the microwave, and I don't want
0: to
1: do that.
0: We have to pull the sleeves up. Okay, hold on. Here's
1: he's got short sleeves.
3: Okay, short sleeves. Laddie, you may want to take your watch off.
1: Yeah, take your watch off, bro.
0: Oh, God.
1: He's got this mask in his eyes. Look at him. He looks like a sloth from Goonies.
0: Yeah, he does.
1: The way the mask is.
0: The masks that we have fake eyes, and the fake eyes are not funny. They are not. They're funny.
1: What is wrong with that eye? It's so much bigger.
0: Laddie, I gotta tell you, even the guests in the studio that paid for the tour did not bargain for this today.
1: Yeah.
0: So they're way away from here.
1: God. How you feeling, buddy?
0: How's it going there, Laddie?
3: Your mask is
0: because the mask kind of on one side looks like him, but then you go to the other side of the Google eye.
1: It's like sticking out like movie where he got punched.
3: He's like the Batman where the Joker, he burns
0: his face. He's two-faced.
3: Yeah.
0: Okay, so Laddie is standing behind the box. The box is in front of you, Laddie, as you know. You just need to put your hands in each side. One.
1: And you have to tell us what you think it is.
2: You say that so like it's no big deal.
3: I know.
2: Put your hands in the box. It's going to be awesome until it's like a dragon or a something's on fire. She's like, I know.
3: Does it smell like anything to you? Do you smell anything?
2: Like, yeah, my heart.
0: You're
4: breathing.
2: Please, smells like bad decisions and musk up in here.
1: Oh, that's just my cologne.
0: So, we're recording all of this.
3: Right there.
4: Oh, and put your hands straight
3: down. Right there.
4: There it is.
0: So your hand is on the back of the box right now. Okay. You have to slide your hands around to the sides, and there are the two felt openings on each side. You got to put your hands in there.
1: Put that so nobody, nothing can get out.
0: And we're recording all this on digital, so you can see.
2: That's even better.
0: So,
2: that's just so awesome.
1: Go ahead.
0: In the mystery box.
2: Go ahead.
3: Come on,
1: taking a deep breath.
2: So if you've never done this before, this is like the worst feeling in the entire world.
4: I can't talk to him. I can't look at him.
2: Let me tell you a quick story. It's going to take a while.
3: No. Put your hands in the box. Put your hands in the box. Put your hands in the box. Oh, wait. Did you close the lid?
2: Dude, you see what I'm saying? I mean, there's a door right there.
4: Yeah.
2: I can go right out of there.
0: It is so odd, this face mask he's wearing. You will see it at KRBE's Digital.
1: It is very disturbing.
0: Uh-huh, because one side looks like his real eye, and the other one's not.
1: Yeah, he's got one hand in. Mask. What do we got, Kev? I can't see.
5: Okay, his hand is now touching the top of the item.
3: Oh, gosh.
0: You got to put the other hand in there, though.
4: Both hands have to be in.
3: Smell your hand.
0: No, wait, he hasn't touched it enough.
4: Yeah, you got to put both hands in.
2: It smells like, I can't say it.
3: Don't say it.
0: Probably can't.
3: Oh, stop.
4: Keep
3: smelling
4: going.
3: It.
4: Don't smell
3: stop
4: it anymore.
3: Stop. You got to touch it one more time.
4: You got to put
3: one
4: both hands
3: time.
4: In.
5: Yes.
3: You can take the mask off. You can take the mask off.
0: Yeah, mask is there. Just
2: it moved.
0: Three, two, one.
3: Oh, yeah.
0: Go.
2: No, dude, it smells horrible.
0: Three, two, one.
5: You
0: got to
5: guess
0: go.
5: What it is. You got to
4: get in there,
5: put your hand on it, and guess what it is.
2: No,
5: and
2: then
3: you got to grab it.
5: And then you may be done.
2: No.
4: It's probably the safest thing to grab it and not let it just
3: slip
4: run
3: away.
4: Wild.
2: No.
0: Oh,
2: God,
0: that's the worst.
2: Dude, no, it's
4: both like, hands. Both hands.
2: No.
3: Yeah. Come on. That's the rule, laddie.
4: Yeah.
2: Dude, no. Oh, my God. I already did.
0: Sam's waiting us off for time, and laddie hasn't put both hands in there yet.
3: Come on, laddie.
2: I already did put both hands in there.
4: No, you said one hand.
0: Both hands,
5: brah. Both hands.
3: You can
5: touch the item and figure out what it is and then put it down.
3: What is it?
2: It moved.
0: But what is it? You
2: it's a salamander.
0: It's a salamander.
5: And you're close.
4: Go ahead. Try one more time.
2: No, I'm not trying to get it. I did it once. No, it's a salamander. It moved towards my hand.
4: What?
2: And it smells like, I can't.
4: Like what?
0: Poop.
5: Running out of time.
2: It smells like poop. It's exactly what it smells like. I'm about to pull a Shane Gillis up in here. You know what I mean?
0: He is mad.
2: Seriously, it smells like poop, and it is alive. Some salamander just on a
3: plate.
2: Yes.
3: Okay.
2: And just on a plate, and then, I just touched it, and it was moving. That
5: was
2: it.
5: You are out of time. You must go in for it.
4: If you don't do it, then next week you're eligible to be with us
0: again. You don't put both hands in. Just get over
4: you
0: it. You're already here.
1: Yeah, you've already done it. Go
0: Excuse
1: ahead.
0: Yourself for a week by sticking both those hands in there.
2: I'm scared to death these animals, dude. Are you kidding me?
0: Because if you don't do it, then whoever wins Rabbit Fire could pick you again.
4: Yeah, you don't want to do it 2 weeks in a row.
3: That's the rule.
2: No, I don't do both hands. Yeah. There's no rules behind this.
4: All right, here we go.
3: Three.
5: Come on.
3: What?
4: Here he goes.
5: Both hands.
0: I mean.
2: No.
4: Don't do fast movements. Just slow.
2: Dude, no. Like, don't.
4: Slow. And easy.
2: This isn't going to happen. Like, I'm sorry.
5: Come on.
3: Okay.
0: Don't smell it.
2: I just did, dude. I'm sorry. I'm sorry. Something's moving in there. It's a salamander.
0: He keeps saying this.
4: Right, turn around.
0: It's not
4: go
0: a
4: ahead.
0: Salamander.
5: We're not going to make him do it.
0: Nah. He'll just be in the running again for next week. He'll be in the running again for next week. What is it? What is it?
4: You know what it is?
0: He is
2: that.
5: It's gross.
2: Meat.
3: Yeah.
2: It's hamburger meat.
5: It's no.
0: Well,
2: it's
0: not. It is
2: red.
0: Ground meat.
4: It is. It's deer meat.
5: It is a mammal.
2: Yep.
0: And the skin. That's the scariest thing we've had in that box because it was formerly defrosted wrongly, sitting around, and then refrozen.
4: And then defrosted.
2: I'm going to get salmonella because
4: it's salamander.
5: Salamonella.
0: Wash your hands very, very well with
2: hot
0: water.
2: It's like red. I mean,
3: it's
2: like.
0: It's deer meat. It's ground deer meat.
2: With, like, blood and everything on it.
4: No, it's blood.
0: It's pretty bad.
2: It's juice.
0: It's pretty bad.
4: It's just that juice stuff.
0: Oh, yeah, it's called blood. There you go, the mystery
4: And he's back in for next week, so.
6: Yeah. The Rula Show with Eric. What's going down? Down in H-Town. 104.1 KRBE.
0: Well, that fear was brought to you by Mob Auto Boutique.
3: Yeah.
0: It's going to be record highs today, my friends. Unfortunately, it's not an escape from the heat. It's going to be a high of 91. It'll feel hotter than that. But relief is on its way just for the weekend, and then we're back to the heat again next week. I did see this morning that there is a chance of showers to the west side. So if you see that, I'd like for you to text us at 37530 because the meteorologists couldn't exactly pinpoint where on the west side, but somewhere. Yeah, that's what we're going to do there. And in case you missed this yesterday, I have to go really fast, but if you know about Midtown area, there are three neighborhoods in Midtown that are designated as a walkable place. It means special rules apply to development there. And there's a developer trying to put a gas station and a convenience store there, and everyone is up in arms. They're going to vote on this tomorrow because the neighbors and the residents that live around there like walking to the metro rail and like walking around to work and stuff. And they say, if you put this convenience store and this gas station McGowan between Milam and Travis, mm-hmm. we're just going to have another gas station where people are loitering, lingering, and making it unsafe to walk around.
5: Yep.
0: So they're going to vote on this tomorrow.
4: There's not a lot of gas stations in downtown.
1: Oh, maybe that's why they're doing it then.
4: Yeah, they probably need at least one more.
0: The residents are protesting against the development, and we'll have to wait and see what happens with the vote tomorrow. Coming up next, the Rapid Fire Quiz, y'all!
5: All right!
0: Dancing with the Stars is coming to Houston at the Toyota Center this time, and we've got a chance for you to score your tickets, but how are you going to do that? We'll get this pair of tickets if you are the winning contestant for us on the Rapid Fire Quiz. I won last week, so I got the giant hat I got to wear. And you can choose between me, Rula, Eric, Special K, or Sam. The four of us play the game. Laddie asks the questions. March 14th is the date that you are looking to see Dancing with the Stars at the Toyota Center. 833-390-KRBE
1: is
0: our phone number.
1: You have a lot of power. If you win,
0: you get to pick one of us to go in the mystery
1: box. And remember,
0: could be
1: someone today did not do the complete mystery box.
2: No,
1: they just did one hand.
3: Has to be both hands.
1: Yep, both hands.
0: Could be Laddie again. And then if he gets picked again and next week doesn't put both hands, could
1: be
0: him
1: awesome.
0: Again. Three in a row.
1: I'm going to get a salamander. I don't even know what that looks like.
2: I feel like I'm being bullied. All right.
0: Rapid Fire Quiz is next on The Rula Show with Eric and KRBE.
7: Hi, good morning from the Bell Furniture Unbeatable Prices Traffic Desk. East Freeway eastbound at Cedar Lane, there's a crash in the right lane. It slows you down 6 minutes from the East Sam Houston Parkway. I-45 Gulf Freeway northbound at Edgebrook. This wreck will cost you more than 10 minutes from Fuquay. West Park Tollway westbound at West Sam Houston Tollway. There is some trouble at the off-ramp. Use caution there. I'm Becca Parker with your KRBE traffic check.
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7: 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East Freeway eastbound at Cedar Lane, there's a crash in the right lane. It slows you down 6 minutes from the East Sam Houston Parkway. I-45 Gulf Freeway northbound at Edgebrook. This wreck will cost you more than 10 minutes from Fuquay. West Park Tollway westbound at West Sam Houston Tollway. There is some trouble at the off-ramp. Use caution there. I'm Becca Parker with your KRBE traffic check.
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0: Yay! Rapid Fire Quiz. every single Wednesday, we have the Rapid Fire Quiz. And because it's the month of October, the winner contestant of the Rapid Fire Quiz will then choose who goes in the mystery box next week. Laddie is still in the
1: running. We're
0: all on
1: the board.
2: I used to like this segment. I used to love it. It was amazing. And then all of a sudden, realizing that I can be in it.
1: Yeah, it sucks. Yeah. It does suck.
2: Worst part of my day.
0: Yep. So we've got three rounds. The first one is 75 seconds, then 60 seconds, and 60 seconds. The four contestants are Richard, Barbara, Isabel, and Nick.
1: Hi, Barbara.
0: Barbara. They're all trying to win a pair of tickets to see Dancing with the Stars live. The 2027 tour is hitting Houston at the Toyota Center March the 14th of 2027. So, because I won last week and my contestant put Laddie in the mystery box, that means since we're going like clockwise, we're going to go Special K as the first contestant, then Sam, then Eric, and I'll go last. And then we'll just, you know, all whittle it down there.
1: You have about 2 seconds to answer if you've never heard it before. It goes fast.
0: That's why it's called rapid fire.
1: Yep. Mm-hmm.
0: Just it's very fast. You have 2 seconds to answer.
1: A lot of pressure.
0: Yeah, it's
1: a lot. Sounds easy when you're in the car. Yeah, sure.
0: Yeah, sure.
1: When you're in here, then you can...
0: All right, so here we go. First round, 75 seconds. Y'all kick it off when you're ready, Sam and Lottie.
3: All right, Special K, here we go. In 3, 2, 1, go.
2: Kevin, what is the name of the fictional advertising agency in the show Mad Men?
4: Oh, I never watched that show.
2: Sam, who released the massive 2013 pop hit Royals?
5: It's really Royals.
0: Too much time.
2: Wrong.
1: Lord.
2: Eric, what year did YouTube go live?
1: YouTube was 2006.
2: Wrong. Rula, how many wins do the Houston Texans have this season?
5: One.
2: Correct. Kevin, what rock band sings the song Bohemian Rhapsody?
4: Queen.
2: Yes. Sam, what NBA team won the championship last year?
5: The Houston Rockets.
2: No. Eric, what is the chemical symbol for iron?
1: I?
5: No. Oh.
2: No. Rula, what actor played Elliot Alderson in Mr. Robot?
5: Rami Malek.
2: Yes. Kevin, what is the title of Rihanna's 2017 breakthrough global smash hit? Sam, who directed Avatar?
5: I don't know.
2: No, Eric, what is the name of the AI assistant built into Apple?
1: Oh, come on. I don't know. That
2: no, Rulo, which NBA famous player scored 81 points in a game for the Lakers?
5: LeBron James.
2: No.
5: Darn.
2: Kevin, what primary language is spoken in Brazil?
4: Portuguese.
2: Yes. Sam, what British boy band was formed on the X Factor?
5: Oh. Time. I would go One Direction.
0: No points, Eric. No points, Sam.
1: I'm terrible.
0: And then 2 points, Kevin.
5: Yeah.
0: 2 points, me. Kevin and I have to decide which one of you guys goes
1: Take
0: away.
1: Me out. I don't want to be in this. I'm not feeling it today.
0: Yeah. Iron is Sandy. F-E. I know that because I'm a deficient iron.
5: Yeah.
0: F-E.
5: Yeah, F-E.
2: Sterling Cooper was the advertising agency in Mad Men. Mm-hmm. Royals.
1: Lord. I know all Sam's.
5: Because you want to be royal.
3: And I knew all yours, Eric.
2: Yeah. YouTube went live in 2005.
0: Okay.
2: The New York Knicks won the championship last year for NBA. F-E is a symbol for iron.
0: Mm-hmm.
2: Umbrella was Rihanna's 2007 hit.
4: Come on. I thought she said 17.
2: 2007.
1: Didn't matter. You got two.
3: You still got two.
2: Avatar from James Cameron. Siri, dude. Apple Siri. And Kobe Bryant scored 81 points.
0: Oh, I didn't realize. Wow.
1: Yeah, that was like one of his last games.
0: LeBron or Kobe.

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1: Rula, what streaming platform released The Queen's Gambit in 2020?
2: Netflix.
1: Yes. Kevin, what country is the home of the ancient city of Machu Picchu?
3: Peru.
1: Yes. Sam, what is the name of the Seattle Hospital in Grey's Anatomy?
4: I don't know.
1: Rula, what rock band released a 2005 alternative anthem, Mr. Brightside?
2: The Killers.
1: Yes. Kevin, which singer released the album 21 in 2011?
5: Adele.
1: Yes. Sam, what actress starred as Katniss Everdeen in The Hunger Games?
4: Uh-huh.
1: Rula, what major historical event began in 2020? Historical event.
2: The pandemic.
1: Yes. Kevin, which country hosted the Summer Olympics in 2008?
5: The United States.
1: No. Sam, what is the name of the cowboy sheriff in Toy Story?
4: Cowboy sheriff?
2: Oh, too much time, girls. Yes. Woody.
4: What?
2: Yeah. Oh.
5: It's over.
1: What rapper?
2: No time.
4: Yeah, done.
2: Three for me, two for Kevin, none for time.
6: I feel bad we have a crowd here, and this is the most boring rapper show we've ever had.
1: What are you talking about?
2: It's good. It's not boring because so many people know the answers, and we don't.
6: They're over here yawning. They're like, oh, that this is lame.
1: Okay. Dunder Mifflin was the name of the company in the office. Yeah. Okay. Seattle Grace Hospital is the Grey's Anatomy. What else is on here? I'll be missing on.
2: It was Woody. The cowboy sheriff is Woody.
1: Woody. Jennifer Lawrence played Katniss Everdeen. Yeah. China had the 2008 Summer Olympics.
2: Beijing.
6: China.
4: Mm-hmm. All right. 60 seconds. Here we go.
2: Who had the last question? Exciting. Was it Sam again? Last question?
4: It was.
2: Okay, so
4: that.
2: It starts from
1: So it's
2: me.
1: Rula and Kevin.
4: So it'll be Third. Rula, Kevin.
2: Let's go.
4: If Rula goes back to bed.
2: Woo! Oh, let's go. Come on. I'm playing for Richard. Kevin's playing for Barbara. Ha, Barbara. Hi, Richard.
4: Here we go. Okay. In 3, 2, 1, go, Rula.
1: Rula, which rapper released the album Invasion of Privacy?
2: Drake.
1: No. Kevin, what's the name of the fictional town in Washington where the Twilight is set?
5: Ooh. Don't remember that.
1: No. Rula, which giant tech company acquired the video sharing app Instagram?
2: Facebook.
1: Yes. Kevin, what animated franchise features a lovable panda?
5: Winnie the Pooh?
1: No.
4: Rula,
1: which legendary basketball player broke Hank Aaron's all-time home run record?
6: Baseball player.
2: Mark McGwire.
1: No. Kevin, what is the name of the fictional bar owned by Moe in The Simpsons?
5: Moe's Tavern.
1: Yes. Yeah. Rula, which British singer released the song Thinking Out Loud?
2: Ed Sheeran.
1: Yes. Kevin, what's the chemical formula for water?
5: H2O.
1: Yes. Rula, which Pixar animated film explores the Mexican holiday Dia de Muertos?
2: Coco.
1: Yes. Kevin, what is the highest grossing animated movie of all time? No. Rula, what is the capital of Tennessee?
2: Nashville.
1: Yes. Kevin, what is the name of the superhero team led by Professor X?
4: No.
5: The Marvel. I don't know.
2: Let's go. Are they going to dance to this music? I don't think so. Hold on. Let me get Richard on because Richard has a job. Hi, Richard. Congratulations. Good morning. You are the winner, sir.
7: Hello. Good morning. Thank you.
2: All right. You're on your way to Dancing with the Stars for the 2027 tour in March. But, Richard, more importantly.
6: Yes. Something we care about.
2: Which member of this show, including Laddie, who did not put both hands in the box.
6: I just remember that.
1: I put my hands in there.
6: I put my hands.
2: Would you like to see in that mystery box next Wednesday before we play this quiz again? Your choices are me, Eric, Special K, Sam, or Laddie. Those are your choices. What happened to his phone? Did y'all hear that?
4: Mm-hmm. Yeah, he should still be there. I think he's thinking.
6: Are you there?
4: Richard.
6: Oh. Remember, the rule is if they don't answer, the person they won with has to be in the box.
2: That's not the rule.
1: So you can't make up stuff.
2: Richard, you there?
6: I like that.
4: I like you making up rules.
2: No, Richard, you there?
6: Uh-oh.
5: Maybe he hit mute on his
2: Yeah. I know, he was like there, and then he just went silent.
6: Oh, no.
2: Okay, that means Laddie has to go again.
1: No, not at all.
4: We'll put him on hold and see.
6: Wait, is he there? Here, put him on hold real quick.
1: It shows that he's on.
2: It shows he's still there.
6: His cheek maybe hit
2: Definitely you've hit mute, Richard. I don't know why we can't hear you, because you went silent as soon as I asked you.
6: Talk to him real quick.
2: Yeah, here, let me put him on hold. Maybe there's just a connection problem on our
6: now
2: side.
6: Now we can't have a cliffhanger.
2: Oh, my God, it is a cliffhanger.
5: Can. On the other side, we'll let you know. But that's coming up.
6: Ryan Seacrest is here.
1: By the way, the fictional town in Twilight is Forks. And then Kung Fu Panda is a lovable panda. Yeah.
5: What was the
1: Barry
5: animated...
1: Bonds.

0: in a movie?
1: Inside Out 2. Inside Out 2. It surpassed Frozen. Yeah.
2: Wow.
3: I didn't see that one.
4: Those are all the ones we missed, right?
1: Yeah.
4: Cover everything we missed?
1: Yeah.
4: Okay, nice.
3: When we come back, we'll find out, I guess.
2: Okay, perfect.
4: You got it? Wait, should I put him on?
0: I think he's going to call him again.
3: Wait.
4: Oh, he's going to call him.
0: Yeah.
2: Yeah, he's not on.
3: All right, we'll come back. We'll come back and
4: okay,
3: find out.
4: Okay, the answer. Spill the tea.
3: Yeah, we'll
4: Bridget has spilled the tea.
2: Let's do it.
4: Oh, God, our fate is in his hands and we're all stressed out.
3: Isn't that cool?
4: Just remember who helped you win, Richard. Remember who helped you win. All right, we'll see who's in the mystery box next on The Realist Show with Eric and KRVE.
5: Good morning from the Bell Furniture Unbeat a Bell Prices Traffic Desk. I-45 Gulf Freeway, northbound to Edgebrook. You've got a wreck in two left lanes. There's a solid 20-minute slowdown from the South Sam Houston Parkway. There is heavy onlooker delays on the southbound side. 610 West Loop southbound between 290 and Richmond. There is 10 minutes of stop and go. Katy Freeway eastbound between TC Jester and Taylor. There's a 5-minute delay. I'm Becca Parker with your KRBE traffic check.
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4: All right, no more of this cliffhanging.
3: Yeah, let's get it going.
4: Richard won the rapid fire quiz with me, and he was about to tell us who's going to the mystery box next week when he got disconnected. Richard, can you hear me? Hi, it's Rula. Hello.
18: Good morning.
3: Hello. Richard, you scared us there for a second.
4: I know. So you already heard all the facts about the fun times you're going to have on the tour for Dancing with the Stars because you won the contest, but who's going in the box next Wednesday, Richard?
18: Well, he was the first one out, so we're going to go with Eric.
4: Oh! Oh! Oh!
3: Yay! What kind of philosophy is that?
4: The man who brought us the box.
3: The first time
4: has to
3: first
4: put time his hands in the like box.
3: 2 years.
4: I love
13: good
4: it.
13: Pick, Richard.
4: I love it.
3: Richard, you really do live up to your
4: choice.
3: Name.
4: That was a great choice.
18: I do.
4: That's a great. All right. Hang on the line, Richard. We're going to get your information off the air to get you set up with your concert ticket. I mean, your show tickets for Dance with the Stars. Thank you so much for playing along. Back
3: yeah,
4: to
3: thanks,
4: back.
3: Buddy.
4: Yeehaw.
3: Appreciate
4: let's go. I don't
3: we're
4: know
3: waiting
4: what's
3: for
4: on
3: that.
4: The line.
3: Damn it.
4: I can't, Sam, can you do that without disconnecting? I'm trying to do it on my side. It's not unlocking. I don't know why. Okay, so Richard is going to get taken care of off the air for his tickets for Dancing with the Stars. On the other side of Bruno Mars' Risk It All, well, there's something else aflutter on the phones.
3: Oh, yeah.
4: Everyone's losing their minds. What are they losing their minds about? Well, you're going to find out after Bruno Mars on The Rula Show with Eric in 104.1 KRBE.

0: 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If you go to KRBE.com, there's a whole bunch of stuff you're going to learn about there, including how you can get your scare on this holiday season, because it's Halloween holiday. That's the holiday we're in right now. And the Houston Museum of Natural Science always does a fantastic party. When they want to have a party, it is a party. So it's called Spirits and Skeletons. And we are in the window between 8 and 5 p.m. When you hear the Halloween sounder, you're going to score tickets to this 21 and up party. And then we do a daily grand prize winner where you're going to score a one-night stay at the Westin in the Museum District. The room package includes transportation, valet, and late checkout, along with a pair of tickets to this great event that's going to be happening 21 and up. It's got live music, DJs, spooky-themed cocktails. You had me at the those words.
1: You had me at late checkout.
0: Spooky themed cocktails.
1: I love late checkout.
0: Karaoke and so much more. I know, right? So, you know, we look for caller 104 when that sounder happens. Hi, welcome to The Rula Show with Eric. What's your name?
2: My name is Gabriel.
0: Gabriel, you're caller 104! Yeah. How, congratulations. Now you have Halloween plans. Maybe you weren't sure. Do you know what you're going to be for Halloween, Gabriel?
2: No, I was still trying to figure that out.
1: Yeah,
0: I need some good ideas from texters. You know what? I'll share it once they text us, Gabriel, because I like literal costumes. Like, Sam was a spice rack. I was a sugar mama. I had a baby carrier with a 10-pound bag of sugar. She had a bunch of oregano and basil and garlic.
3: So you're going to create your own.
0: Like, that's what you like to do? Easy, like, literal fun things. They're so easy.
3: If you're going to order, I mean, that Temu package ain't going to arrive by
4: Halloween. No, it's
0: going to go to Amazon Prime. You should have,
5: Temu, 2 weeks ago, you should have ordered.
0: That's true. For Temu, yeah. 37530 if you want to give us ideas for costumes. Maybe Gabriel can get an idea from you guys on text. You have some time, Gabriel, but it's going to be a really fun event. Spirits and Skeletons at Houston Museum of Natural Science. It's a great setting for a party. Yep. They got cocktails and music. You're going to have a great time. Class. Congratulations.
5: Thanks, buddy.
2: Thank you so much. I appreciate y'all.
0: Thank you. We appreciate you too. Hang on the line because you could be the grand prize winner later today with Kevin and Audrey.
5: I'm going to bring somebody
0: the grand prize winner
5: up to the mic here.
0: Okay.
5: Hi, Kim.
6: Hello.
0: Hi, Kim.
6: Hey, Kim.
5: We like to donate to schools and charities.
0: For their silent auctions.
5: Yeah, the tours of our show, behind the scenes. You can hang out with us and be on the mic sometimes if you want.
0: Yeah.
5: And Kim, you won the auction at, what, St. Pius?
6: St. Pius.
5: St. Pius. And we talked last week, and you wanted to come on this day, not on Rose's Day. You wanted to come today with Rapid Fire Mystery Box, so I like that.
0: But you didn't know it was going to be Mystery Box, did you?
6: No, I wanted to come on Wednesday because I love Rapid Fire.
0: Yep. Oh, how fun.
5: And then I said, why don't you come earlier, because we were trying to figure out the time. I said, come
6: and
5: like
6: I was
5: at 7:15.
6: Like,
0: yeah, that's great.
6: My friends are like, we're in.
0: Oh, good. Well, before we
5: what's your
0: continue
5: friend's
0: on.
5: Who's all your friends with you?
6: I have Meg here.
5: Hi, Meg.
6: From Bunko.
0: Hi, Meg.
3: Bunko.
0: Bunko next. That'd be
6: we've
0: so fun.
6: We've been in a group for 26 years.
0: Wow.
3: Oh, my goodness.
0: Wait, how much money do y'all win in that?
5: Did you guys
0: like,
5: play
0: what's your
5: money?
0: What's the pot
6: you
0: of
6: know,
0: money?
6: Meg, the group that I play with, Meg, we're more about hanging out and drinking.
0: No Bunko money? Okay.
5: Who wins? Do you guys hold that? Like on Rapid Fire, we keep track.
6: Yeah, so like for 27 years? Used to. My other Bunko group, the neighborhood Bunko group, they're more serious. They play for money and they keep track and all that stuff. This group used to.
5: We don't even
6: play Bunko anymore.
0: Oh, y'all just drink.
5: Get together and drink. The tequila, who won Bunko?
0: We're the dice for Bunko. There's no dice. Who else did you bring today?
6: We play a game. The hostess gets to pick.
5: Oh, that's
0: good.
6: Yeah.
0: Okay.
5: Unless it's some lame game like Monopoly.
6: No.
3: Oh, but experiment. If it's Monopoly deal, that's a whole nother level.
4: That's
3: a fun
4: game. I hate that game. They always take all my cards.
0: I've never played that.
5: Who else is with you?
6: And then I also have Laura.
5: Hi, Laura.
6: And my friend Kim.
5: Hi, Kim.
6: And Laura and Kim and I all do animal-assisted therapy together.
0: Oh, animal-assisted therapy.
6: We
0: how nice.
6: We take our dogs into Ben Taub Hospital.
0: Oh, wow.
6: So we've been doing that. Laura and I have been doing it since the mid-90s.
0: Yeah.
5: Whoa, holy cow.
0: So and these are special facility dogs?
6: No, these are our dogs.
0: Oh, yeah, they're just your dogs.
5: Yeah. But they go through the right program.
6: Yeah, they're
5: and stuff.
6: Tested and stuff. And
0: oh, wow.
6: Ben Taub is phenomenal. They're very supportive. We're even in ICU. We're in trauma ICU. We're in the ER. We're everywhere.
0: Oh, wow.
6: Ben
0: that's
6: Taub.
0: Awesome.
6: Really cool.
5: And you also go to, you said
6: and
5: hobby?
6: And Kim and I also do hobby airport together through another group. So and if you're ever at the airport and you see us there.
0: So you see people walking dogs in hobby airport. Somebody comes up to you if they're anxious about getting on a flight. Maybe you have kids that are anxious.
6: Yeah, I don't know if Kim's experienced this, but I had a guy that was following me and my dog around.
0: Really?
6: And he stopped
0: and not
6: me
0: for scary reasons.
6: I know. And he said, I'm not stalking you. I'm just really, really anxious about the flight. And your dog is really helping.
7: Kim, where were you an hour ago when I was doing the mystery box? No. Where are these dogs over here? I mean, what's going on here?
5: To the Kims.
3: Where's Milo or
7: wherever? Yeah.
0: To the Kims, how do people know you're not just the passenger with your dog going to a plane versus, hey, come talk to us and you can pet our dogs?
8: Well, usually you can kind of gauge how... You know, people light up, so you're like, oh, would you like to pet my dog? Or if there's kids, I like to come up like, oh, would you like to pet our dog? Mm-hmm. And I'll give them the kid stickers, too, to kind of distract them.
0: Oh, that's cute. What are the breeds of your dogs that y'all go with?
8: My miniature schnauzer poodle.
0: Oh, cute.
9: So you have the Milo.
8: Yeah, the Milo.
9: There's these pictures over here. I'm like, who's his who?
3: I know, yeah,
9: who's
3: Milo? Yeah,
9: and then do you have Sky?
6: The border collie, yeah.
0: Oh, that's cute.
6: And then I've got another dog in the program. BD is his name.
0: Get a little closer to that mic so people can hear you.
6: BD is his name. My husband picked the name.
0: Okay.
6: I'll take credit for that. Mm-hmm. But he literally followed him home on a walk a year ago.
3: Oh, no.
9: Wow.
6: It was never a plan to have three dogs.
7: And he's like, bad dog, bad dog. Okay,
6: oh,
7: BD.
6: No.
3: Yeah,
7: we'll call you BD.
6: Yeah, it stands for big dog.
0: Big dog.
5: Did your other dogs, like, when they saw him, they're like, who's this new? Hey, wait, what's going on here?
6: There's a little settling in period.
5: Does it take a while?
6: He's older, so he's fine.
5: Now, earlier at like 6:40, we were talking about there's this new pill where it's not FDA approved yet, but they think will slow the aging process for dogs over 10, so they can live longer.
0: Mm-hmm.
5: And we were asking each other if you would be willing to take 1 year of your life if your dog could get 10 years of a longer life. Would you do that? Would you give one of your years of your life? We'll say
6: maybe.
5: Over 80. So that mm-hmm. you're going to live to be over 80. Would you give 1 year up so your dog could live 10?
6: My husband would probably tell you 100%.
7: Wow.
6: Wouldn't even hesitate.
5: Wow, that's impressive.
6: Yeah.
5: Kim, how about you?
8: I'll give 2 of my years.
5: 2?
7: Yeah. Oh, wow.
8: He's my baby. He's my child.
9: Yeah. I get it.
0: But this is not something that's actually happening yet, but they're like proposing it could happen.
5: And he's over there like, I do the opposite.
0: Yeah,
5: and
0: I was saying,
7: I just want to go drink. That's all I'm hanging out
6: on drink. Sure, you can come hang with our bunker.
7: Forget the dogs. Let's just go drink.
3: Yeah.
0: Because I just want to make sure that somebody's going to be around for those 10 years to take care of that dog.
7: Right.
0: If I took a year off my own, I'm like, who's going to take care of the
5: dog?
0: That's
5: why we said 80.
0: Yeah, but still. That's a really great program you guys have. I'm glad to know that exists, that you guys go to the airport to help calm people down with your dogs. That's great. I mean, I don't know if you, because, you know, we always get questions. Is this something people can join you guys with their dog?
5: Or you've tried that in the past and people say they talk a big game from what I hear, right? And then they never do it.
6: No, it's, yeah.
5: That's why they stopped promoting. That's why she's like, don't even worry about promoting what we do. Don't say the name because it's not worth the.
6: No, they have to attend a workshop, sign up. They have, we temperament test.
0: Gotcha.
6: In fact, every team leader, she and I are both team leaders.
0: Yes.
6: That's our favorite thing to do is temperament.
5: Is that for
6: test
5: the dogs or the people?
0: How do you temperament test?
5: Both of them.
6: You'd be amazed.
5: Dogs
6: how many
5: are nicer
6: times
5: than
6: the
5: humans.
6: The dog is fine. The human's got it.
3: You got to see how Eric does his temper test on his dog.
5: Oh, did you hear that?
6: Yeah.
0: I got to show you the video.
6: My husband does something similar with one of our dogs.
5: Yeah.
0: So tell me how. What is? Give us part of the temper test. What is it? Like, how long of a day is it?
6: Just went through it.
0: Is it hours? Is it 1 hour?
8: No,
0: is it
8: about
0: a full
8: an hour,
0: day?
8: And there's like 10 different stations. First, you walk up with your dog and you greet the person. The second one, you have somebody, you hand your dog off to another person. You hide around the corner to see if your dog's going to freak out or not.
0: Okay.
8: And then the next one, you go up to a wheelchair and some equipment, household equipment. And then the next one, you see if people want to... Someone pets the dog to see, make sure that they're going to be okay with being touched and pet and stuff like that.
0: Right, right.
5: Are they good around like knife wounds and stuff?
9: Oh my god!
5: At the top, there's a lot of feet. That's where you go for.
6: Well, it is disconcerting. That's where all the prisoners are.
7: What's it called again?
0: A
7: temperament test.
0: A temperament test.
7: I need to do that when I go on dates.
5: The girls try it.
7: Yeah.
5: Make sure they don't hate you.
7: I'm going to go around the corner and see if they're still there.
0: Yeah. If you're just tuning in to the Rula Show with Eric, we're speaking to the Kims. The Kims.
3: The Kims.
0: Kim won this opportunity to come visit our show through a school where they were doing a silent auction. And we've done this for 20 years.
5: Yep.
0: You can contact us. Actually, you can direct message Eric at producer
5: That's probably
0: Eric.
5: The best way to DM me.
0: Yeah, because that way we can just kind of organize
5: well,
0: how it's
5: basically, what I do is I just give you our logo, I talk with you, and we figure out
0: what's the charity for and all that.
5: Yeah, and then we'll give you like a year to do it, but I'm you know,
0: flexible.
5: Yeah, if it's a year and a half, it's fine.
0: Fine
5: if something happens.
0: You can choose how many people you want to bring up here up to a certain number, and
5: I always
0: choose
5: tell people
0: the date to come watch our show.
5: Especially if kids love the show, too, you could like, do like a like a sleepover during the summertime. Have like 10 of them kids at your house and then bring them, get them up in the morning and bring them over here and hang out with us. And sometimes I bring donuts. You never know.
0: Well, you bring the donuts.
5: Yeah, I'll bring the stuff for the kids and stuff. But
0: so that's really great. And
5: earn some money.
0: Again, DM, direct message Eric right there and his Instagram, at Producer Eric, if you want to do this for your charity, your school, your organization, to help raise some money, because you just, every little bit can help. Kims, thank you so much for the information.
5: Yeah, thanks for hanging out.
6: Thank you.
0: Next time I see a dog in the airport, I'll look to see if I recognize the holder of the leash.
5: Is it like a vest on it? Like, yeah, says, like, like, whatever the name of your group.
8: Pet me sign.
0: Yeah. Oh, there's a pet me sign on the dog. Okay, well, that would be obvious.
6: Yeah, because
0: then,
6: a lot of people are real respectful of service dogs.
0: Yes, you know, yes, because you're not supposed to touch service dogs.
6: Yes, yes.
0: Got it. Well, that's great to know, guys. Look out at Hobby Airport, or unfortunately, if you're at Ben Taub.
6: We don't go to IH, but there are
5: people. IH has it, too, though?
0: IH has it, too. All right, coming up next in the Celebrity Scoop, this Kelly Clarkson thing has kind of gone off the rails, so we'll talk about that a little bit. But also, some of the best films that we talk about years after they were released, but when they did come out in theaters, everyone thought it sucked. They were total flops.
5: Like that Tom Cruise movie.
0: And they became classics.
5: Is there anybody out there that actually liked, what was it called?
7: Digger.
5: Digger.
3: Like, it's still in theaters?
5: Yeah, I think it just came out like 2 weeks ago, and it's the biggest flop ever.
3: Ever.
5: They say it's like the top.
0: Ever, ever. We'll discuss in Scoop next on KRBE.
10: 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From the Bell Furniture, Unbeatable Prices Traffic Desk, I-45 Gulf Freeway, northbound at Edgebrook, there's a wreck in two left lanes. You're crawling for about 15 minutes from the South Sam Houston Tollway, and the southbound side is pretty slow due to onlooker delays. 610 East Loop southbound at the Port of Houston Ship Channel. There's reports of an accident. We're seeing a slowdown from Clinton. 610 West Loop southbound between 290 and Richmond. There's a 10-minute delay. I'm Becca Parker with your KRBE traffic check.
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0: Oh, we have a big game with U of H this weekend. 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
0: All right, iconic movies, classic movies that you're thinking, oh my God, this was so great. I could watch it anytime. It's like a 25-year-old movie. It was great. No, it was a flop when it originally came out in theaters. Nobody liked it. What's on the list? Maybe one of your favorites?
16: Office Space.
0: Office Space is a good example. It's not on the list, but I was going to cite that one because that sucked in the theaters.
16: I remember you said you hated it.
0: Terrible. I walked out. After Taylor Swift, Opalite, we'll go over this list of movies on The Rula Show with Eric and KRBE.

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2: Okay, my friends, the Kelly Clarkson saga, I'm just going to mention it for a little bit because I feel like entertainment's kind of low on material right now, and they have really honed all in on this bird. So the bird.
3: Literally.
4: Kelly gives the bird.
2: Yeah, the bird. Kelly Clarkson's experience in this shop in Brooklyn that had this bird where the price tag said it was $15,000. It's a mechanical bird, very realistic. They said it's not for sale. She was like, yes, it looks like it's for sale, and it's this whole side-eye pretty woman moment. Now the bird... price tag has been raised to $15 million.
5: I love it. They doubled down on it.
2: Because they're like, nobody's going to steal this bird. Ain't gonna have anybody come up in here and steal this bird. We're going to put it up for $15 million. And the owner of the shop came out to say that we are no measure for 8 million plus followers of a celebrity.
4: I feel bad for him because he's got that, his nose has got that big, like they took a piece of cancer out. No, he just left it out there. He didn't put a bandage on it. Ooh. So he's like, yeah, I had to come back. I got some cancer taken out yesterday, but I had to come here because... He's trying to defend his people because they get attacked. And you can see the video of her in the store for less than 4 minutes.
2: Well, yeah, because the side-eyeing of you can't afford to be in here lasts about two.
4: Because, I mean, if you're watching, I wish we could talk to those two or three people that are in there in the store because they're watching. They're kind of laughing a little bit. Like, what's going on? Because Kelly goes out the door and then she stops and you see her hand do something. Like, you know, she said something to fight back. I don't know what was said because I'm for her. You should treat everyone, but it's a weird situation. If you watch it, you have to watch the video to see. Like, I don't think they were being snooty.
5: But we don't know what they said to
2: her. Words were.
4: Yeah, exactly.
2: You know, I don't know, it's not body language snooty. It's words snooty.
4: It wasn't like they ignored her. Like, get over.
2: Like, get away, peasant. Yeah. But then again, it's up to any person from any walk of life who's ever been anywhere, and you've been side-eyed by the employee, thinking you don't belong here. You can't afford this. Are you going to steal from?
4: You know what I'm jealous of?
2: What?
4: That she had those people, they had her back. And you guys listening to our show never had my back with GameStop. When GameStop accused me of stealing.
2: Yeah, Eric was mad.
4: Screw me over.
2: For those that don't know, in a 10-second recap, he bought some game controllers from GameStop, and when he got the box home, the controllers had been stolen out of the box. They were empty. Eric went back to GameStop and said, I just spent all this money, and there's nothing in the box.
4: I was back for 20
2: and they looked
4: later.
2: At him like, you're the one that stole it. We're not running that game. Ooh. Get out of here.
4: They're like, no, sorry, that's been going around. I'm like, I did not steal this. Why would I come back? So then I'm like an idiot. I bought more
2: Another set.
5: From the same people?
4: So I bought the whole, oh my God, what's the game where the sliders are on each side?
5: Oh my God.
2: Nintendo Switch.
4: I bought the Switch. My daughter wanted a Switch. So I'm like, you know what? I'll do that. Let's go to GameStop. I even said in my mind, I know they're not a mom and pop, but I'm like, I'm not going to go to Target. I'm going to go over here on Meyerland and right there, that store, because they could probably use the money.
2: Yeah, and they used to double your money.
4: And I was so mad at these guys, and I went off, and I tried to talk to them. They sent some emails. They just wear you down, and I just gave up.
2: Yeah, Eric gives up easily.
4: GameStop. Every time I drive by, just double birds.
2: Speaking of birds, Kelly Clarkson's mechanical bird. Eric and his double birds.
4: I will never buy anything from that store.
2: Well, and people want to support you, I guess, but maybe not in that case.
4: Yeah, that sucks.
2: Great films that originally flopped at the box office. Did you know that the movie The Princess Bride, as much as that gets repeated with Princess Buttercup and Wesley and the Dread Pirate Robert and Inconceivable and all that, that movie was a flop when it came out in 1985? It says 97, but I thought it was 87. Fred Savage was small.
5: There's no way it was 97. It was in the 80s.
4: 85
2: There's no way it was 97. That's a typo.
4: When the Bears were good in 85, 86, so it was somewhere around there.
2: So if you have not seen...
4: VHS made that big.
2: Pop. Sam, have you seen the movie The Princess Bride?
6: It sounds familiar.
2: You would know it. You would know it. Instantly, you know.
4: Sword fights.
2: You know, Kevin, you've seen it, right?
7: I have seen it. It is unsettling to me for some reason.
2: Why?
7: I don't know why. When I watched it as a kid, it was. It was just very unsettling. I don't know why.
5: Andre the Giant's in it.
2: Because the rodents of unusual size.
7: And the meatballs that they made him eat. Didn't they make him eat some kind of like...
2: No, it was the chocolate piece to keep him back, to get him back alive. Billy Crystal gave it to him.
7: For some reason, that looked like weird meatballs to me. It reminded me of Dinty Moore, and now I'm unsettled.
4: Dinty Moore, that's gross.
6: What is wrong with you?
7: Exactly, what is wrong with me?
4: What's another movie?
2: Princess Bride was made for $16 million. The worldwide gross was $31 million, so that's an epic flop by Hollywood standards. And now it's made so much money. Okay, Shawshank Redemption was another one.
4: Yeah, that was a...
2: The Shawshank Redemption, for so many people, think that's their movie from 1994. 1994.
4: Didn't it come out the same week as the Powerhouse movie?
2: I don't know what came out the same week. The budget was $25 million to make that film. In the end, the worldwide gross of Shawshank was only $29.4 million. That is nothing. That is nothing for what it ended up being.
4: Because TBS or TNT, remember, they just kept replaying it because they didn't have enough movies.
2: So they just always had it on.
4: So every time you turned it on, it was there, and everyone just got...
5: And it's 7 hours long, so to put anything else on there.
2: For Halloween
4: you know what
2: season?
4: Happened that weekend? What? October 14th. Wow. October 14th, 1994, it came out.
2: Oh, that's this weekend.
4: The same weekend as Pulp Fiction came out.
2: Really?
4: Yeah.
2: So Pulp Fiction, I guess, was the one.
4: And Forrest Gump was still in the theaters.
2: Oh. Yeah, so that was probably...
4: Jurassic Park was around there, still there.
5: They
4: re-released Jurassic Park this weekend. Quiz Show and Little Giants.
2: Hmm.
4: And Wes Craven's New Nightmare. So, yeah, there's a lot of...
2: Okay, how about this one?
4: Is this a prison movie about old guys? No.
2: Yeah, you think, I don't know what this is. Okay, so this movie is still around, especially for Halloween. It's a costume for Halloween, the Rocky Horror Picture Show. It was released in 1975. It was made for $1.2 million.
7: Wow.
2: And at the time, nobody cared. Nobody cared. Its opening weekend, it made $135,000. Nobody cared.
4: That's a bomb.
2: But the reason it's made so much money now is because it's been playing in theaters regularly for what, like 50 years?
4: It's a cult, like
2: so
4: classic.
2: It's
4: like
2: worldwide gross now.
4: Bring all your squirt guns and do all the stuff.
7: Yeah, and people get into it. There's even shows you can go to that they act out certain parts of it.
4: They still do it. The
2: River Oaks Theater?
4: River Oaks Theater, they still do it
2: I
4: there.
2: Don't know. Somebody texted me if River Oaks still does Rocky Horror Picture Show at midnight. But now the worldwide gross is over $120 million. But that took 50 years to happen because they just keep running it. They just keep running it. Those are some of the movies that were flops, but they're iconic and historical. Okay, so news brought to you by Mob Auto Boutique. It's going to be record high heat today. Friends, sorry to report. The high is 92. It's currently 80 degrees here at 9801 Westheimer. And if you live in Midtown, then you are very interested in the story of yet another gas station. Kevin, last hour you said there are no gas stations around there.
7: There's barely any.
2: No, one of the residents that's fighting this gas station in this three-block radius on McGowan says there's five.
4: Oh.
2: And they do not need another one where people are just going to loiter and hang out and make her feel unsafe to walk to work. So tomorrow there's this big vote in the city of Houston about whether this gas station convenience store is allowed to be at McGowan and Milam. And the residents don't want it. The developer says it's not going to look like a gas station. So I guess that's the big scuttlebutt.
3: How are you going to make it not look like a gas station?
4: It's going to be like an EV one?
2: They're going to make it more like a, I don't know.
3: A trendy?
4: They're doing that over on 59 on that shell where my wife got robbed.
2: 59 Westheimer,
4: Wesleyan.
2: Okay, yes.
4: They're putting some, I saw EV chargers in there, too. I'm like, yeah, that's where I want to be for 30 minutes, just sitting there by myself.
2: What did we learn after Eric's wife got mugged at the gas station? We have learned from criminals who told us this, who have been reformed, that when you go to a gas station that is on the feeder road of a freeway close to an on-ramp, you are high priority victim because they can rip off your bag and jump that ramp and be gone in 30 seconds.
4: And if you have three exits to get out, like that one has three exits.
2: Yeah, you got West Park, you have Westland, and you have the feeder road to get out of there.
4: Any of those on like 59 there in the
2: So I'm always
4: feeder.
2: Aware of feeder road gas stations and where the ramps are.
5: I didn't know that.
2: Yeah. Told us that.
4: We don't hear sliding anymore, but they do that a lot still.
2: Or is it called jugging?
4: Jugging or the slide? No, sliding is where they slide next to your, like you're on that side getting your gas.
2: Yeah, but your car doors are
4: and
2: unlocked.
4: You have your purse on the
2: passenger side.
4: And that's unlocked because you have it unlocked. They just sneak down, open it, whoosh.
2: Yeah.
4: By the time you look and get around there, they're already...
3: That's why you got to lock your doors.
5: Well, I'm cool anyway. I drive a Ford. They know I got no money.
4: Yeah. And you have a purse.
5: There's nothing in there, dude. Yeah, we're good.
2: If you missed what happened on Closure today, this was the case of the woman who ditched on the date while it was still happening. She ghosted during the date. And then what she told us happened on the date is the one we're like, oh my God. As one texter said, there is not enough cotton in the world to build that red flag.
4: Wow.
2: Because of what this guy did.
4: That's
2: You're going to hear it next on KRBE.
6: Good morning from the Bell Furniture, Unbeatable Bell Prices Traffic Desk. 610 West Loop southbound between 290 and Richmond. There is 10 minutes of stop and go. 59 southbound between the George R. Brown and 288. There's at least an 8-minute delay. Heads up on Highway 90 eastbound and westbound at FM 2100. The signal lights are flashing red in all directions. Use caution there and expect delays. I'm Becca Parker with your KRBE traffic check.
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20: Good morning from the Bell Furniture, Unbeta Bell Prices Traffic Desk. 610 West Loop southbound between 290 and Richmond. There is 10 minutes of stop and go. 59 southbound between the George R. Brown and 288. There's at least an 8-minute delay. Heads up on Highway 90 eastbound and westbound at FM 2100. The signal lights are flashing red in all directions. Use caution there and expect delays. I'm Becca Parker with your KRBE traffic check.
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2: All right, you're just a couple minutes away from hearing what happened on closure today, where usually you get ghosted and you come to us because this person is not responding to your communication. But this person got ghosted during the date, and then we found out all of the stories. After Ella Langley Chews in Texas, you're going to hear closure right here on The Rula Show with Eric in 104.1 KRBE.

0: my friend, is what they call
1: closure. Yay! 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If something has happened where this person just won't respond to you, they respond to Eric.
2: Yep, we talk it over, figure out what we can do, and make it happen.
1: So let's get Joseph on the line so we can get the full story. Good morning, Joseph.
3: Good morning. How are you?
2: You know, we're doing pretty well, yeah. We just want to get you some answers, because that's what closure is all about. You reached out to me about 2 weeks ago. Hopefully we can get you something. Well, I know we're going to get you some answers, because she's listening in right now, the girl that you got ghosted by.
1: Okay, so give us the whole story, Joseph, and give us the background.
3: Well, I thought the first date went really, really well. I'd say I got ghosted after a date and a half.

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1: What was your conversation about when she got up to go to the bathroom? She goes, oh, I have to go to the restroom. What were y'all talking about right before she said, I'm going to get up to go to the restroom?
2: We were talking about each other's family and things, and then I don't think she didn't seem freaked out or anything. She just, I thought it's normal that she had to go to the restroom.
3: Did she order food?
1: Yeah, had y'all gotten to the entree ordering yet before she left?
2: No, we hadn't gotten to the ordering food yet. We were talking for so long, and I told the waiter to give us a minute, and I just ordered another drink because we were on drinks.
1: But, all right, listen, I got to get her right on.
3: If
1: Teresa is standing by, let's just find out, because clearly something happened to turn her off and make her leave that restaurant. Many girls have that safety net. Oh, I have an emergency. I have to leave. Or, oh, but there's my friend. She's here to save me.
3: But usually, really, they say that.
1: Yeah, they'll say I had an emergency.
3: For her just to walk out,
1: yeah,
3: something must have happened.
1: Okay, Teresa, hi. Welcome to the Rula Show with Eric. Thanks for being with us today.
4: Hi, thanks for having me.
3: So you're listening and you hear all this.
1: Yeah, we're looking for some clarity and some closure. So why don't you say hi to Joseph and then tell us what happened.
4: Hi, Joseph.
2: Hi, Teresa. I'm glad you're okay. I'm glad that you weren't in the hospital or something, or you're okay.
3: Yeah, it's kind of cruddy to keep him wondering where you were for weeks.
1: So tell us, what's up?
4: Well, I mean, I feel like the warning signs were, you know, I saw them happen on the first date because he just kept talking about his mom constantly. And I felt like almost every story somehow involved her because he kept saying, we, when talking about himself and his mom. I just thought it was like a little too much. Even though I thought it was too much, I decided like, okay, let me just give him another chance. So we'll go on another date.
1: Okay.
3: But wait a minute. So if you're thinking this, it's like when you never notice something and then someone points it out to you, it's ruined you. So that's all you do is focus on that thing. So I assume that your next date, whenever he talked about his mom, you were hyper-focused. Is that what happened?
4: Yeah. I mean, I thought, I was like, oh, like maybe it was just a fluke. It was just the first date. I kind of like, I'm like, mm-hmm. Let me just go on a second
1: date.
4: And then on date two, he was still talking about his mom. The worst part was, during dinner, he actually FaceTimed his mom. He turns the phone around and introduces his mom to me while we're on the date.
1: Joseph,
4: and then,
3: what?
1: You did not tell us that. You said we talked about family. You didn't say I FaceTimed my mom.
3: That's like meeting the parents.
2: I didn't think that was a bad thing to introduce you to my mother. I didn't think it was like introducing the whole family. I was being nice.
1: Okay,
2: I don't understand what this is. Question.
1: Let me ask if it played out like this. There are two ways that it could have played out where it could have been okay and not okay. The okay way is, you're having the dinner, Teresa, with Joseph, and he's getting a FaceTime from his mom. And he says, gosh, this is really weird. My mom's FaceTiming me. It must be an emergency or something. Do you mind if I take this? And then she's like, oh, hi. Oh, sorry. Are you on a date? Oh, yeah. You want to say hi to my date? That would be the, okay, bye.
3: That's organic.
1: That's the organic, like, just checking, make sure she's okay, bye, versus, I'm going to FaceTime my mom so you can meet her right now. Say hi, Teresa.
3: Oh, no. Is that what you did?
1: Was it option A or option B?
2: It wasn't that high-pitched like that, no. I thought it would be nice to show her necklace, actually. I said, oh, my mother has a necklace like that. And then I wanted to show my mother and say, see, she has a necklace like that.
1: Ick.
2: And I didn't think it was a big deal.
1: Nope.
3: Dude, I feel bad because
1: nope.
3: I think it's nice that you love your mom this much, but that can be a big turnoff to
1: That's
3: women.
1: That's a red flag for Teresa, and she took that flag to the bathroom and ran away with it.
3: That's what made you leave, though, because of the mom talk?
4: I was like, well, this is weird. Like, I need to get out of here. And then, like, at one point, he complimented my perfume and told me that I smell amazing, which I was like, okay, that's
3: nice.
4: Sweet. That's sweet. Yeah.
2: You're welcome.
4: And then he tells me after he compliments me on my perfume, he was like, this reminds me of my mom's perfume. Her smells a little bit better, though.
1: Oh. No.
2: It does remind me of my mother's perfume.
1: And you already said I FaceTime my mom because they have the same necklace. No, listen.
3: Wait,
1: Joseph, you have got to look at yourself in the mirror and hear what Teresa is saying.
3: Exactly.
1: Too much. Teresa did the right thing for herself. You are a mama's boy. You're a little too much. You're smothering your own mom, it seems like. It's like you're smothered, whatever that show is. And hey, I can get people have close relations with their parents, but you are on date two.
3: You should have at least made something up.
4: I thought. I was like, oh my God, I have to get out of here. And that's when I went to the bathroom, and then I just kind of like stood there for a minute, and I was just replaying what just happened. And then I was like, yeah, I can't go back to the table. And then I just left.
3: Joseph, you hear this. What's your take on this? I mean,
2: this is where our generation is at. I mean, I don't think that a relationship with a parent should be villainized. I mean, my dad left when I was four, and it's just been me and my mom for a while, and she raised me by herself. We're close. I'm proud of that. I don't think that's a big deal. My mom and I are a package deal.
1: Listen, package deal. Oh,

0: Hold on.
1: If you date me, that you have to be okay with being around and getting to know and getting along with my mother. I don't think that's a deal breaker.
2: On date two? I mean, that's date like six.
0: Yeah, you're just getting 16, to know maybe. Teresa. How about focusing on getting to know Teresa? And then date six or five or 10, Teresa will realize, wow, you really are really close with your mom, huh? And then figure it out. But you came right out the gate showing her how present your mother will be in this relationship. She's like, nope, I'm out.
1: Well, I mean, I think the lesson is that you don't have to be an immature child and walk out. I think she could have let me know I'm leaving or thank you for the date, something, but just ghost me completely when I'm paying for the date as well. It's a little immature, don't you think?
3: I mean, look, at least we didn't order dinner yet and make you pay for my dinner. Like, the only thing that we had ordered was one drink.
1: You know, my mother warned me about women like you.
0: Oh, Lord. Come on. You're not getting yourself any fans here, Joseph.
2: Have you ever watched Psycho before with Norman Bates and his mom?
1: Don't exaggerate.
2: I'm getting those feelings, dude.
0: I just have to say, I want to be clear for you, Joseph, for the next girl. You know, like, you, it's fine that you are supportive of your mother. You love your mom. You're protective of your mom.
2: I love that.
0: It's not right to FaceTime your mom on a second date halfway through, say, oh, my mom has that necklace. Hey, Mom, look at this girl I'm dating. She's wearing your necklace.
2: That's, and she smells like you, Mom, but not as good. What the hell? That's the worst line ever.
0: That's too much, Joseph.
1: This is a double standard. Women are this close with their mother all the time, and they don't get villainized like this.
3: But we're not FaceTiming them at dinner.
2: If you were together like 6 months down the road, I mean...
0: Mom is coming on that honeymoon.
2: Yeah, you're looking at everything. Exactly.
0: Mom's going to be in the next cabin on your cruise.
2: Yeah, she'll be everywhere.
0: Okay, Joseph, maybe be aware of that.
2: Just tone it down a little bit, but I mean, I respect that you want to be who you are, so... Keep doing what you're doing, man. Maybe you'll find that right person.
0: Just not on the first or second date.
2: Yep.
0: Okay, and Teresa, thanks for just telling us why and giving Joseph closure. We appreciate you. Y'all have a great day.
3: Thanks.
0: Hello. Oh, there it goes. I was like, oh, hello. My mic's not working.
4: It's my first day.
0: That's okay. So that's what happened on Closure this morning. If you want to be part of Closure, you can reach out to Eric at Producer Eric on Instagram or go to KRVE.com. We do it every single Wednesday. We try to help connect somebody in different ways why they got dumped, dropped off, or just not communicated with. All right. Coming up next, Houston has made another national list. And I'm just going to warn you now, it is not one we should be proud of. But based on what the list is about, maybe we should rank higher. We'll have to talk about it next on The Realist Show with Eric and KRVE.
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2: Hey.
0: For the Ramsey Law Group. Adam Ramsey and his law group are going to help you out if you've been injured. Maybe you went somewhere and you got injured. You slipped and you fell, or something injured you on an event. I don't know what it was. Whatever it is, they can help you out with that. But especially when it comes to vehicles, motor vehicle accidents. This is really a stressful time in your life. If you've been involved in an accident because you're shocked, you're not really sure if you're hurt yet, because that doesn't really set in right away, because when the shock wears off, that's when all the pain sets in. And you kind of don't know what to do and you're scrambling. That's why it's very easy to call him on a number you can always remember, 713-ALL-8s.
4: 713-888-8888. If you're in a jam, call the Ram. And when Adam wins, he wins big and he gives back to the community. We've got his 7th annual pumpkin patch coming up this weekend.
0: Yay!
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16: All right, as we go around the table, I want to start with this. I mean, we could go around the table, but we might fix it on this based on Eric's previous job before he became a radio person, and the size of our city. Houston has made another one of these national lists.
17: Oh.
16: It is not the best one, but we rank kind of low on it, and I thought based on what the list is about, I thought we'd rank higher, but it is the cities that have the biggest rat problems.
17: Uh-oh.
16: We are on the list of that, y'all.
18: Oh, my God.
16: The
18: yes.
16: cities
18: really?
16: With the biggest rat. Yes, with the biggest rat problems. We are number five.
19: I don't think I've seen a single rat since I've lived here.
18: Absolutely.
2: Who else is on the list?
18: Let me tell you.
19: Philly?
16: Philly's Philly's in there. They're number
19: it
16: three.
19: It has to be. My brother-in-law has like two rats that just hang out. They call them Stuart Little.
16: Stop
19: And
16: it.
19: When they kill the one, they call it like Stuart Little Jr.
16: No.
19: They always got rats up there.
5: Have you seen rats, Kevin? In the Heights? You seen rats?

0: the Heights?
1: It's a huge problem in the Heights. There's an abandoned house that is right next to my house.
2: Oh, God.
1: And they won't tear it down. So I can literally see the rats running across the roof over there. And then they try to cross over into our property. So I've had to purchase all those, five of those boxes that you see sitting outside of Target and Costco.
2: Yeah.
1: So what you do is you load them up with these bait chunks, and they eat on them, and then they get really hot, and they don't drink water, and then they die. So, the amount of poison that they go through is ridiculous, and I can always tell that they've eaten it because the box has moved. I put it up against the house, and they're getting a fight inside this box.
0: I'm imagining.
1: I want to put a camera on it, see why is the box moved 3 feet from where I put it.
2: Oh my God. So you would think that with a city as big as ours, I thought we would rank higher because we're such a big city. Because the top five cities are Houston, then San Francisco is number four for most rats. Philly is number three. LA is number two, and of course New York is number one.
3: But these are big cities, though. You know what I mean? Mm-hmm. Of course, bigger the city, the more restaurants, the more whatever.
0: If it said Memphis number one, I'd be like, what the heck is wrong with Memphis? Because
3: they should be number one. They should be number one.
2: But they say that New York, because of the subways and the sewers and the amount of food waste.
0: And
2: the way
0: they
2: rank this is the garbage. The amount of people, the amount of food waste.
0: That's why it's so ugly.
2: And places
0: in New York
2: for the rats to hide. Yeah.
0: I mean, they couldn't have. I was just talking about this with our guests. I'm like, why can't New York think of some way to put this garbage? I know they don't have alleys like Chicago has.
2: It's the worst.
0: They just throw them out in the front. I'm like, there's got to be a better way they could have built this.
2: Eric, I went to a wedding.
0: Like 100 years ago, they had people would just throw their sewage.
2: Yeah, out the window.
0: Out the window.
2: Onto the street.
0: That's pretty much what we're still doing in 2026.
2: Y'all, I went to a wedding in New York City 2 years ago. It was a Sunday wedding. And this couple, the best picture ever is them when they come out of the church, right? And everyone's supposed to be like, yay. Mm-hmm. Okay, so think of how the New York City streets are. The sidewalks aren't that huge. And this was on a side street. It wasn't on one of the mains, like Fifth Avenue or something. So it wasn't that big of a sidewalk. And when they came out, because it was a Sunday, all the trash bags were out.
0: Ugh.
2: And it were me and my sister, because we have such like hostess brains on us, I was like, why don't we stand here and try and block the gross garbage behind us? Because it was like mountainous garbage bags in this poor couple's wedding picture as they're exiting the church. I was like, this is so disgusting. Like, where? I don't know.
0: Talk about that. You ever see that in the movies, in the romantic New York movies?
2: Exactly. The
0: when
2: trash
0: they're making
2: everywhere.
0: Out, they're kissing there, and it's like.
2: And how many people listening right now have an HOA that's like snarky, like, you put your trash out before 7 p.m. We can't have that. We can't have that in our neighborhood. But over there, it's always disgusting. So, yes, we apparently have a rat problem, and it came from Eric's former employer of Orkin, paired with Terminix, giving us all the stuff.
0: I'm always looking at those boxes around. I'm always like, okay. I'm just.
2: But at least if the box is there, it's preventative.
0: But then I know that they most likely have him.
2: Or had it, or are trying to get away from it.
0: That's why I don't. I can't. I probably shouldn't. I ain't gonna say it.
2: Look, how can you say that you don't have it?
0: There's a certain type of restaurant that, as pest control guys, that's why we'd never eat at these buffets.
2: Mm-hmm.
0: But if you do see a Terminix vehicle there and they're eating it in that place, then you go, oh, cool, I'll eat there. Or Orkin.
3: But if they ain't eating, they're working.
0: Yeah, they're working.
2: Either way, it's good.
0: Like, I see an Orkin
2: killing whatever's in there, or they're eating because it's great.
0: But there's certain buffets that, for some reason, they have lots of. Some roach problems.
3: But what Sam said, I haven't seen a lot of cats running around here, right?
2: Here, like
3: in Memphis, we have a lot of cats running around.
4: There's so many cats.
3: I don't see them.
4: That's why I don't see rats at my...
2: No, at KRBE, we have cats that hide under cars.
4: Yes.
2: But I did see one running, because didn't you teach me, Eric, that they can't, the mice can't see, right? So they have to be across the walls?
0: Well, they like
2: against the walls?
0: Yeah. I could be like a detective. Like, I'd go into a place, and I could like put a glove on or something and rub the... baseboard, I could tell if there's a mouse there, a mice.
5: Because the oil.
0: Yeah, the oil.
3: That's what you did before this?
0: Yeah.
3: I know you grew up on a farm. But
0: then I went to, I worked part-time at WBNQ.
2: Bloomington, Illinois.
0: Illinois State University. I did that at nighttime, and during the day, I was an Orkin guy.
3: Really?
2: And weekends with Rula airs there.
0: Yeah, that's what
2: Bloomington, Illinois.
0: Yeah, so I was like, hey.
3: So the Orkin guys are listening to you there.
2: But one time when I came up to KRBE in the morning, it was by myself, of course. We all get in different times. And in the corner of my eye, I go, what was that? And it was one running across the glass.
0: Oh, wow.
2: Like,
0: I mean, sometimes they can do that.
2: I mean, because they're outdoors.
0: 90% of the time, you're
2: going to
0: see those things against the walls. That's why they put
2: cleanse
0: the traps.
2: Cleanse the palate. Cleanse the palate, Eric. You can't with this bug talk.
0: Don't put peanut butter. You got to be careful that stuff. Now, don't put cheese. Cheese is terrible. Peanut butter works way better than...
2: Is it going to attract the other critters you don't want? Like, there's a possum, a chipmunk.
3: So I worked at a radio station in Memphis, and there's a big field, right? And so they had mice. They were in the building. And what kills mice? snakes. I kid you not, a snake came from the ceiling and fell down one day.
0: I'm out.
3: Yeah.
0: I can't deal with snakes. I saw this. What's a hobby that looks peaceful from the outside, but really it's pure stress? Like you're looking
1: golf.
0: Yeah, golf looks so much fun, but these people are miserable when they play. Yeah. I'm like,
2: really?
4: One bad hit, you're screwed.
0: You have a great 18 holes, and the next day you're crap. You're like, everything I did yesterday.
1: It goes in the sand, goes in the woods. Yeah. It doesn't, you know, you just plunk it down the fairway a little bit.
0: When I saw this list, fish tanks. Yeah, they
2: oh my God,
0: yes,
2: so
0: awful.
2: High maintenance. So high maintenance.
4: Yeah.
0: And they smell to keep them clean. That's a bad hobby.
2: And the oxygen pump and the pebbles and the different kind of fish. Make sure you get a new fish that eats the other ones.
1: Did y'all have sea monkeys?
0: Yeah,
1: Eric had to have sea monkeys.
0: Sea monkeys are awesome.
2: They never grew.
1: They grew to about a millimeter long, and they would do little flips and everything.
2: It was krill. A sea monkey's krill. That's what whales eat. Is that what that is?
1: I have no idea. Because they came in a package. You could just...
0: Yeah, it was weird.
1: They were like dry, and then they bloomed and lived.
0: They turned into something.
3: And died a week later.
0: She does a show in Minneapolis, Fallon. I remember Fallon, but she's worked with Dave Ryan's show, but she had bees. So she was a beekeeper. And that's a hobby that looks very stressful. Think about that.
1: Yeah, it looks stressful.
4: Yeah, I wouldn't want to get stung.
0: Yeah,
1: well, they wore those big suits.
2: That's on the list for that looks peaceful. Since when does anybody think beekeeping is peaceful?
0: Yeah, because you know you got the honey and it looks good.
3: No, there's bees all around you.
0: You don't realize that part. It's like, you know, you don't see that part. It's like you don't want to see how the sausage is made.
2: That's right.
0: You don't want to see how the honey's made.
2: Yeah, that's true. That's true. Just give me the honey.
0: What else is there that you guys would think as a hobby?
2: I saw, I did this once, and it's everybody needs to try something at one point. When I was in my 20s, my sisters met Clint Black's father-in-law's wife. I can't say mother-in-law because it wasn't Lisa Hartman's mom. It was her stepmom. Her name was Tommy Hartman. Somebody text me if Tommy Hartman's still alive. She did a couture sewing class. Ooh. Do you know why I took the couture sewing class? Because it was Friday nights from 7 to 9, and that got me out of working my restaurant shift.
0: Nice.
2: And I learned how to make couture clothes.
0: Is that date night? Why would you do that?
2: No, I was in my early 20s, and I learned how to make couture clothes. So to this day when I shop, if I don't see liner in the skirts or the pants or the clothes, I know that's like cheapo. Mm. And so she taught me how to do all these things. And sewing is stressful because if you tell somebody you know how to sew, then everyone's like, oh, my God, can you do this for me? Can you fix this for me? Mm. I had a Singer sewing machine. I had all this stuff.
0: Does
2: Kevin sews. Does Sam always ask you?
1: Booster sewed for Sam. Yeah, Sam brought over a skirt or something like that.
4: It was a dress.
1: It was a dress, and they sewed it up while I made dinner.
4: Then he broke the sewing machine for a little bit. Had to, like, recalculate it.
1: Yes, and then we also needed a new couch. It was a rough visit.
0: Is that a pedal? Does the sewing machine have a pedal on it or something?
2: It has a pedal. You press the pedal. And I can never, y'all, to this day, for $1 million or somebody said, I'll give you $1 million right now to thread the machine, I would fail. And I did that class for like over a year because it was once a week. And Tommy Hartman, God bless her.
0: What did you do the next night? Like, did you like big butter?
2: Yeah. No, not
0: your
2: butter.
0: Your big Saturday night, you're churning butter?
2: I did this. The skirt took The skirt took a long time. And then I made, I got Ralph Lauren sheets and I made pillowcases out of that. And that's where I learned the F word is fabric. Your clothes are not made out of material.
1: Nope.
2: That's a house. It's fabric. What kind of fabric is that? What kind of fabric? Use the F word.
0: That sounds like the guy from Devil Wears Prada would yell at me like that.
2: Mm-hmm. That's right.
0: The bald guy.
2: I learned about couture.
1: About textiles.
3: I tried pottery once because it looked so easy. A friend of mine had a machine.
0: That
3: hard. Yeah. Oh, that is because the thing just goes everywhere.
4: I took pottery in college and it was awesome. I loved it.
0: Don't you have a famous
4: uncle? My uncle who passed away, rest in peace.
1: A potter.
4: He was a potter. People from all over the world would come to his kiln that he had in his, like, backyard.
2: Wow.
0: And
2: what was his name
0: stuff?
2: Again? I'm going to Google him because I looked at his stuff. I want to see his stuff again.
4: Yeah, no.
3: Uncle Pothead.
0: Harry Potter.
4: Uncle Potter. I don't know if he was a pothead, to be honest. His name was Carl Beamer.
2: Carl Beamer. Pottery. Mm-hmm. Is this stuff still for sale even though he's deceased now?
4: No.
0: You didn't take over the business, the family business?
4: Unfortunately, no. I
3: do you have anything that you
4: I'd
3: made?
4: I have to go from Bloomsburg. I still have some pottery at my house. My mom's kept all my stuff.
2: Look, his stuff's on eBay, Sam.
4: Yeah, I'm sure it is.
0: How much?
4: My mom has a lot. She's going to hopefully bring it down, but I just didn't want to ship it.
1: She could do a Whatnot live video and sell it. That's what people do now. They get on, they make their own shows on Whatnot, and they for like 30 minutes.
0: And he's deceased, so it's going to be worth more.
3: Mm-hmm. Really, you should buy it. Sure. You should buy it and put it in the mystery box. Uncle Potter's.
2: I mean, this piece is up for $80. It looks pretty tiny for $80, but I guess now that he's deceased, maybe it's more expensive.
4: Yeah, maybe.
2: Huh. That's cool. So sounds a little like, fun fact.
0: I might have to sell some of this stuff.
4: I'm not selling his stuff. His stuff is awesome.
2: Random things you didn't know we could do. I used to know how to sew. Kevin used to be able to do cruise ship. Marine, merchant marine.
1: I can still drive a ship, Rula. I still
2: drive a ship. Yes, lunar pottery.
1: You give me two engines.
4: I'll figure it out.
1: Spin on a circle.
2: For Sam's Spotlight coming up today, she'll tell you all about pottery.
4: Woo! That'd be
2: Sam's on till 12 o'clock. If you're just tuning in, well, sorry, the party's over, but we'll be right back to do it all over again tomorrow morning at 6. 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

Did you miss Mystery Box on The Realest Show with Eric? What was in the box and why does it still smell in here? Oh, during this hour of nonstop hit music, we got to air out the studio. 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

We made it halfway through the week. Congratulations. If you head off on Monday, you lucky duck. Others, we're just trucking along. Well, thank you so much for hanging out with KRVE as I kick off this hour of nonstop hit music on 104.1 KRVE. Oh.

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If you're a 90s baby, then you may still have that lower back tattoo. I mean, Britney Spears has 9 different tattoos, and she definitely has one in the lower. You know what it's called? Mm-hmm, the stamp. Gen Zs are like, let's call it a cake topper. How cute. Okay, let's go get matching cake toppers. It's KRV.

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insane. 13.5 billion with the B is how much money we spend on Halloween candy. Good gracious. And do we eat it all? Probably. We're probably eating it right now. It's KRBE.

show there at 8:20 Thursday morning. It's time for some group therapy. So what do you do when your unromantic husband wrote you a very romantic letter and then you found out he used ChatGPT? Would you be mad? 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

0: Hello?
1: Chris, congratulations. You are caller 104.
0: All right, thanks. Yes.
1: Woo! I know you're so excited. Spirits and Skeletons at the Houston Museum of Natural Science. Tickets are yours.
0: Great, sounds good.
1: Did someone make you call, or did you? Are you excited about this?
0: Well, they told me to call. I heard on the radio, and they were like, call.
1: I love it. Okay, well, look at you. And now you're in the drawing for that one-night stay at the Westin in the Museum District. Transportation, valet, and a late checkout could be yours today. We'll do the drawing, okay?
0: Yeah, I know. That's what I really want.
1: Woo! Awesome. Well, congratulations, Chris. You can go tell your friends that you won this, and we have more chances for you. As soon as you hear that little sounder, be caller 104 until 5 p.m. You're the

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0: become time where Halloween may be the one holiday where adults are finally admitting the truth. They do not want to go anywhere. 70% of adults think Halloween is just as much for grown-ups as it is for kids. But then 62% say their perfect Halloween night is just staying home. Are you staying home dressed up handing out candy? Or are you just staying home with your lights off? Like, what does staying at home mean for Halloween? There was a time when Halloween meant throwing on a costume, running around the neighborhood, collecting as much candy as you possibly could, and staying out until someone's mom yelled at you to come home. Now, Halloween as an adult may mean turning off the porch light, putting your phone on Do Not Disturb, ordering food, and watching a scary movie in your sweatpants, not really doing anything. So what do you prefer? Being able to run around the neighborhood, dressed up like a crazy person, and get as much candy as you can, or just hanging at your house, not doing anything? Has Halloween become more fun as an adult, or was it better when you were a kid? And what makes the perfect Halloween night? Hit me up, Care of East, text line 37530. I think for me, I will always love Halloween because I think it's fun to dress up. Obviously, I don't really want candy, but I just want to dress up, have memories, and just go socialize with friends and my kids.
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I'm all about hydration, and Rula gave me one of these Ring Pop liquid IVs, and I was like, yes, maybe I should give her this new limited edition cozy caramel hot chocolate hydration pack. You're supposed to mix it with hot water. I guess with hot water sounds better, but kind of sounds nasty. You think she'll try it? It's KRBE.

0: halfway through the week. What's going on? It's your girl Sam hanging out with you here on 104.1 KRBE. That phone number for KRBE is 833-390-5723. And my friend, what are you calling for? What are your plans for today?
1: This Wednesday, working.
0: Yeah, seems pretty accurate. Well, thanks for calling KRBE, and you have a great day. Just wanted to give you a little shout out.
1: Yes, ma'am. That's awesome.

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Thursday morning at 7 o'clock and 9 o'clock is time for roses. Every time her man's phone rings, it's a spam risk. 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But is it really a spam risk or is it another woman? 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

As if we didn't need more protein in our life, Justin Timberlake and Jessica Biel were like, you know what? Hold my soda. They are now co-founders of Prada, P-R-O-D-A, which is a protein soda. Sounds gross, but yes, I will try it. It's K-R-V-E.

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It's Carrie E.

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1: Do we win the ticket?
0: No. I didn't even tell you to call in yet. 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
0: Well, if you are all about spooky vibes, spirits and skeletons, that cool Halloween party that goes down at the Museum of Natural Science, we got tickets for that anytime you hear the spooky sounder go off today. 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Just when.

0: the Show with Eric, 8:20 Thursday morning. It's time for some group therapy. So what do you do when your unromantic husband wrote you a very romantic letter and then you found out he used ChatGPT? Would you be mad? 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
1: This

still couldn't believe they actually were doing it, but they started demolition yesterday on the Greenspoint Mall. Did you see that? I mean, it's long overdue, right? Way long overdue. And I hear that they're going to turn it into like an industrial park. $150 million they're putting into that. It's Gear B.E.

like tomorrow's already going to be Thursday vibes, love. It's flying by, isn't it? It's 104.1 KRBE, Audrey Rose, hanging with you. But the good thing is we've got the popcorn ready because a brand new Rose is going down with the Rula Show with Eric. So at 8 and 9 a.m.

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Especially with your significant other, getting those like random dumb arguments. The dumbest thing that you guys have ever fought over. Start thinking about it because we're going to talk about it in our daily debate today. 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

Boy KRBE, Audie Rose, hanging with you this afternoon, love. So I'm looking at the clock and I'm thinking to myself, we got to get into some daily juice. And actually, one of you slid in my DMs with some juice that you need because you're kind of going through a hard time in your work environment. I got you next.

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3: 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So if you need to hear that, love, what if you said in my DMs and was kind of struggling a little bit? I just want to remind you, you have already got all the magic that you need inside of you, love. You just got to make sure you have the right environment to match it. Your Daily Juice.
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9: 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We do the raw feed. 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

Just wait right there. We'll be right back. I'm sure you've heard that when you go to the doctor, right? It's 104.1 KRBE, Audrey Rose hanging with you. Well, what happens when they actually don't show up? Because this poor woman in New Hampshire, she actually ended up getting locked inside an urgent care after having an asthma attack, getting some medicine for it. Nobody ever came back to check on her. They locked her in the building. Scary moment right there. The police had to come and let her out. Yeah, I wouldn't go back to that urgent care. Says she

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0: I just love spooky season. It's such a fun time. It's 104.1 KRBE. Good afternoon, Audrey Rose, hanging with you, and happy Wednesday hump day, love. Just wanted to remind you, man, you are in the window. You're in the window to get spooky. So all week this week, when you listen from 8 a.m. to 5 p.m., we are hooking you up with a chance to go to one of the biggest Halloween parties in the city. I'm talking 21 and up, love. They got the cocktails. They got karaoke. They got the costumes, like the whole vibes. And it's happening at the Museum of Natural Science, okay? They do their Spirits and Skeletons party every single year, and we have tickets for you. You and a bestie to go to the party, all right? So when you hear the spooky sound, that's when you want to be caller 104 and hit your girl up. You're going to get those instantly. But you also will be in the running for a one-night stay, a little upgrade at the Westin in the Museum District, okay? The package includes transportation, valet, and a late checkout. So it's something that you want to win, love. So if you do me a favor for the rest of the day, just keep streaming us, taking us with you any and everywhere you go on the free KRBE app. That way you don't miss that sounder. Because remember, it can happen any moment, all the way up until 5.
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0: 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It's Audrey Rose, and thank you so much for streaming KRBE. 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
0: What's going on, love? 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Me and Kevin Quinn love to do a thing called the Daily Debate. 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

0: 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Who is this?
1: This is Giselle.
0: Hi, Giselle. You like to get spooky, girl?
1: Yes.
0: Okay, well, Giselle, hope you're 21 and up because you are caller 104.
1: Yay, thank you.
0: You are welcome, love. I got a pair of tickets for you to go to one of the biggest spooky parties in the city, Spirits and Skeletons, at the Houston Museum of Natural Science. You are in this thing, love.
1: Oh, thank you so much.
0: Of course.
1: Hey.
0: Costume party, live music, DJ, spooky cocktails. It's a whole vibe, love. I hope you got your costume ready. Now, the other thing, too, you are officially in the running to get an upgrade to stay at the Westin. We are going to get the grand prize winner who's getting this. It also includes transportation, the valet, and a late checkout. So fingers crossed you get it, love.
1: Okay.
0: Oh, okay. Well, just so. She's like, I don't need that hotel stay. I just want the party. Look, girl, what station is hooking you up?
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Caleb, I gotta admit, this is the first year that I've actually been watching the season of Dancing with the Stars. Normally, I don't watch the show, but it's been a fun season, especially for a little millennial like your girl. Did you watch Julia Stiles last night? She recreated the Save the Last Dance from the movie. Ah, she killed it, too. She really did. It's Carrie E.

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I'm working on now, love. I really am. And a lot of you have sent me some good jokes because today is my day for Carline comedy. I realize that. And it's hump day, too. Should I throw in like a Wednesday joke in there just for funsies? I mean, you got to do it, right? 315, it goes down. It's Gary B. E.

I gotta go get him here in just a second because we're about to kick off the afternoon show today. It's 104.1 KRBE, Audie Rose, keeping you company, but not before we slow things down with some Noah Kahan. I really like this song. He's been definitely on a vibe, hasn't he? It's Orbiter on your speakers.

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0: Yeah, here we are, Wednesday. It's already here. Kevin and Audrey, 104.1 KRBE. Go ahead.
1: Yeah, can I do it? Can I do it?
0: Go ahead.
1: Happy hump day! Gotta bring out the cowbell for that.
0: Hump day! Yeah. Hope that's out of your system. We are ready to go with the show. It is planned. It is ready. And I can't wait for it. We've got Carline Comedy. Today's Audrey's day for jokes.
1: Yes, it is.
0: We've got our daily debate. Ridiculous things you argue with your partner about. Be thinking about the stupid arguments you get in with your spouse. Because, yeah, you know, like, when you think about it in hindsight, the clarity of calmness, you realize, why do we argue about stupid stuff like that?
1: No, we had our stupid argument again last night, so.
0: Again?
1: Yeah. Right. It's the same argument we always have, but we had it again yesterday.
0: Okay, well, we can dig into that. And we're going to get into all kinds of fun stuff today because we've even got some great giveaways, too, because it's spooky week. Mm. We're getting you into one of the coolest parties that Houston likes to throw every year. This is the Museum of Natural Science, right? They put this one on?
1: Yes. Yes, they do. They're spirits and skeletons.
0: Mm-hmm.
1: Yeah.
0: Yeah.
1: This adult is the only party.
0: This is the fun party with live music. They've got DJs. They've got, you know, beverages and all kinds of fun stuff. It's a costume party that goes on Halloween night. And if you win tickets to this event today, you're in the running for the upgrade to the overnight stay at the Westin in the Museum District, which is right around the corner. We'll give you transportation to the party. We'll give you late checkout, the whole deal, so that, you know, when you're a zombie the next morning, you can sleep in.
1: Yeah, it'll be nice. Mm-hmm. Nice. So the show is underway. It's an exciting day today.
0: Let's do it. 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
2: Hi, good afternoon from the Bell Furniture Unbeta Bell Prices Traffic Desk. 610 West Loop Southbound at 59. There's a stalled vehicle on the outside shoulder. It's got you slow for an extra 5 minutes from I-10. 59 East Tex Freeway Northbound at Cavalcade. A wreck did clear. You're still a bit slow from Quitman. North Sam Houston Parkway Eastbound at Imperial Valley. A wreck is out of the way. Things are still unwinding from Ella. I'm Becca Parker with your KRBE traffic check.
3: 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Not easy.
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15: Houston weather.
16: It's 89 right now with a slight chance of showers and thunderstorms throughout the afternoon as we make our way into this evening. All right, 72 and mostly clear tonight.
17: Ooh, I like that. Plus sunset goes down around 6:52 today.
16: 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Thursday, sunny with a high near 90. 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And hopefully we won't see any rain.
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3: When you're riding on those Harris County tolls, and give yourself a little easy tap.
2: Yeah, indeed. You can, indeed.
3: Okay, Kevin Quinn, you ready? You ready?
2: I am ready.
3: Now, I gotta say, this is from Isabel. She slid in my DMs like 10 minutes before the show and said, use this joke. So here we go, Isabel. This is for you, love. What did the blanket say when it fell off the bed?
2: What did the blanket say when it fell off the bed?
3: Yeah.
2: I don't know what.
3: Oh, sheet!
2: Oh, sheet! All right.
3: Okay.
2: Thought I was going to have to bleep that one.
3: How about this one? These are mine. What is a ghost's favorite meal?
2: What is a ghost's favorite meal?
3: Uh-huh.
2: Booberries?
3: No. Good guess, though. Not booberries. It's SpooGettios!
2: SpooGettios.
3: Yeah.
2: All right. Everybody loves SpooGettios.
3: They're pretty delicious.
2: Yeah.
3: What does a turkey dress up for as Halloween? Wait.
2: What does a turkey dress up for?
3: Yeah. What does a turkey
2: at
3: dress
2: Halloween.
3: Up as for Halloween? Excuse
2: yeah,
3: me.
2: Okay.
3: Yeah.
2: What does a turkey? I don't know.
3: A goblin. Gobble, gobble, gobble. I had to practice my turkey.
2: A goblin. Okay. Very convincing. You
3: what?
2: Do have a good turkey neck
3: Is
2: over
3: it?
2: There. Yeah, yeah.
3: I got turkey neck.
2: Yeah.
3: I don't know if that's a compliment or not.
2: It's all the loose skin under your chin there.
3: What the loose skin? Maybe I drink my water. Yeah, my melanin. Black don't crack. Stop it. Why do skeletons have low self-esteem?
2: Why do skeletons have low self-esteem?
3: Yeah.
2: I don't know. Go wait. They have thin skin.
3: No. They have nobody to love.
2: Nobody
3: to love.
2: To love them.
3: You're going to make me nervous with that when that sneak in there. Fine.
2: Nobody to love them. They have nobody to love.
3: And this is my last one. Yeah. Where do fashionable ghosts shop?
2: Where do fashionable ghosts shop? Oh, I've heard this one before. Fashionable ghosts shop.
3: Where do they shop?
2: I don't know.
3: That's right. That's right. They shop at the boutiques.
2: The boutiques. Of course, all the locally owned boutiques.
3: Yeah.
2: Yeah. Yeah. Shop local. Right. If you're a fashionable ghost.
3: I feel really proud today. No jokes were eaten today. We did well, guys. We did well.
2: Part two of Carline Comedy stars you at 833-390-5723. Give us your jokes for Carline Comedy.

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2: Jenna,
1: what's your joke today?
2: What's a vampire's favorite holiday?
1: What is a vampire's favorite holiday?
2: Thanksgiving.
1: Yes.
3: That's a good one. Thanksgiving.
4: Thanks for calling us.
1: It's Kevin and Audrey. Give us your name and give us your joke.
5: Happy Hump Day. It's Paul.
1: Yes, hello.
3: Yes, Paul. Happy Hump Day.
5: Yay. Hey, Humpty Hump. So, did you hear about the new dating app for people who are on the same meds as you?
1: No, that sounds great. Yeah. A dating app for people who are on the same meds you are.
5: Yes, it's called RelationScripts.
1: RelationScripts. Very, I feel like that's a HIPAA violation.
3: Yes,
1: but,
3: it is.
1: Yeah.
3: But thank you, Paul.
5: No. Happy Hump Day.
1: Bye, Paul. It's Kevin and Audrey. Give us your name and give us your joke.
2: Happy Hump Day. It's Ross.
1: Ross!
3: Happy Hump Day, Ross!
1: All right, Ross, what do you got?
2: I actually have two jokes.
1: Okay,
3: wow.
1: Ross, two jokes. Bring them.
3: Ross is fancy.
2: How do you make a party in space?
3: How do you make a party in space?
2: Yes.
1: You plan it.
2: Making the nom nom sound.
3: Oh,
6: nom nom nom nom nom nom nom.
3: Hate your joke. Sorry.
1: All right, redeem yourself, Ross. Give us your second joke.
2: Why couldn't there be a party?
1: Why couldn't there be a party?
3: Yeah, tell us.
2: Because there wasn't enough space.
1: There wasn't enough space. Yeah,
3: he redeemed himself.
1: He's a double. That's a double dose there, right?
3: Of space. I like that he stuck with the space jokes today too.
1: Good work, Ross.
3: Bye, Ross.
2: Bye.
1: It's Kevin and Audrey. Give us your name. Give us your joke.
7: It's John.
1: John.
7: Happy Hump Day, my peach.
3: Happy Hump Day, John.
1: What's your joke, buddy?
7: Happy Hump Day, Miss Soggy Rose. Where do King Arthur's knights go to grab a bite to eat?
1: Where do King Arthur's knights go to grab a bite to eat?
3: Yeah, tell us.
7: The all-night diner.
1: The all-night diner. With a K, yes.
3: That was clever. Very clever,
1: thanks, John.
3: Liked it.
7: Have a good one, guys.
3: Bye.

0: It's Kevin and Audrey on 104.1 KRBE. Today's daily debate, what is the dumbest thing you and your partner argue over? You know what? I don't think that either one of us are qualified to really answer this question because I think we need to bring our spouses in to get the truth. But why don't you throw it out there? What is the dumbest thing you
1: and Michael
0: have ever argued about or argue about regularly?
1: Whether or not I fell asleep. So we have a tendency, and Michael gets annoyed with me when it comes to watching shows, when it comes to watching movies, because he always says I have a bad habit of falling asleep. And so I always get mad at him because I feel like he never waits for me when it comes to shows or movies. He always sneaks and watches stuff without me. And it always irks me because I'm like, how are we supposed to bond together as a couple when you keep leaving me behind? And every single time the argument ensues that, well, you fall asleep. If you would stay awake for something, then I wouldn't have to leave you behind. And again, last night, we were watching the new Carrie series on Amazon Prime that just dropped.
0: Yeah.
1: And lo and behold,
0: I passed out on the couch.
1: I fell asleep on the couch
0: right.
1: Watching it with
0: him. I can relate to this so deeply.
1: I fell asleep.
0: I can relate to this because as soon as we settle in on the couch or if we watch TV in bed, which happens occasionally.
1: Yeah.
0: As soon as the TV goes on and the show starts, the gentle snores emanate from my wife. I've gotten used to watching Netflix and used to watching Amazon Prime and HBO, Max.
1: Without her?
0: No, with that slight snoring noise coming from the background next to my ears. I can't even watch.
1: You don't even enjoy the show.
0: A TV show without hearing this.
1: Because I feel like Michael's always leaving me behind. And he gets so annoyed with me every single time we have to rewatch a show or rewatch an episode. Because he's like, we already watched it. I'm already ready to go. I'm not rewatching it again. You go do it on your own time.
0: Because you sat down to watch it together and you fell asleep. It's not his fault.
1: It's like prime time when I fell asleep watching the movie Prime Time. I can't even tell you what the movie was about. I think it was good. I don't know. Fell asleep in the middle of that too.
0: I'm with your husband on this one. What is the dumbest thing you and your spouse argue over? 833-390-5723. Want to hear from you because, you probably had some ridiculous arguments that are just really ridiculous.
1: Wait a minute. You're not going to share what you guys argue over?
0: I'm going to call my wife and let her answer that question.
1: Really?
0: Yes.
1: Oh,
0: yes.
1: Okay.
0: I'm going to get my wife on the phone.
1: It's going to be spicy.
0: Because you know what? We argue over the dumbest things. I don't think we really have substantive arguments, actually.
1: Really?
0: I think her and I just argue over stupid crap. Well, I'll let her put my business out there.
1: Oh, I can't wait to hear what she's going to say. I can't wait.
0: Yeah. Actually, we just got into an argument. Really, in my opinion, a stupid argument. But we'll talk about it. I'm wondering if she's going to bring up the same thing. 833-390-5723. What is the dumb thing you and your partner argue about or just got into an argument about, even if it's not like a constant one? We want to hear from you today. It's the Daily Debate on Kevin and Audrey and KRBE.
2: Hi, good afternoon from the Bell Furniture Unbeat a Bell Prices Traffic Desk. 610 West Loop southbound at 59. There is a stalled vehicle on the outside shoulder. It's slowing you down 5 minutes from I-10. 288 South Freeway northbound at Wheeler. A crash was cleared. There's still some stop and go from McGregor. 59 East Tex Freeway northbound at Cavalcade. A wreck is out of the way. Things are still sluggish from Quitman. I'm Becca Parker with your KRBE traffic check.
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0: It's Kevin and Audrey on 104.1 KRBE. Today's Daily Debate, we are talking about the dumbest thing you and your partner get into arguments about at 833-390-5723. The discussion happening on Instagram and on Facebook today as well. You can text to 37530. Air out your grievances.
1: Yeah, that's what we're here for.
0: What are your dumb arguments? Tell us about them.
2: We be arguing about how I'm over here on my side of the bed and she has her side of the bed, but she's taking the entire blanket. When she does get comfortable, she takes the entire blanket anyway and rolls like a burrito.
0: Yeah. Wow. You know, this is definitely a cause for conflict in a lot of relationships. You guys aren't alone. People that are listening to this, they can relate.
3: Oh, we do. This is what, for us, when we used to get in this argument, mm-hmm. we just have two blankets now.
0: Right.
3: So I have my blankie and he has his blanket. So and I don't
0: have to. Sometimes that works, sometimes it doesn't. Another solution, if you got like a queen size bed, buy an extra large king size blanket to maybe get extra real estate so that if the person does roll up, they've still left a little wedge for you, a little bit of leftover blanket so that you can have some left.
3: That's all he needs.
2: We have like a queen size bed, but she takes all the blankets. No matter what we use, she will take all the blankets. Leave me with a small little shiver of an island of blankets.
0: Yeah, I can understand how that would cause a massive, massive fight. I don't know how to help you, man. But maybe Audrey's right. Maybe you need more than one blanket.
3: You need more than one blanket.
0: Yeah.
3: That's how you fix it.
2: No matter how many blankets there are, she will take them all.
0: She's going to wrap up in all of them. This woman's a blanket hog, a guaranteed designated blanket hog.

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0: It's happening on Halloween night, and everybody that wins today is qualified for a stay at the Westin in the Museum District, so make sure you keep your phone nearby because it can happen at any moment on KRBE with Kevin and Arthur.

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1: It's Kevin and Audrey. Who's this?
2: Hi, this is Carly.
3: Carly!
2: Hi.
3: Hi, how you doing, Carly?
2: I'm good.
1: Big question for you, Carly, because we're only like, 16 days away from Halloween, something like that, 17.
3: Yes.
1: It's coming up. Have you already selected your costume or thought about what you're going to dress up as?
2: I have not. I'm behind. I have not.
1: Okay. There's a lot of options this year, a lot of things.
3: Yeah.
1: And so much to consider, but you've got a big social event you're going to be going to because you got the tickets to the event.
2: Yay! Awesome! Y'all made my day. I'm coming home from work.
4: Girls,
2: so thank you.
4: Spirits and Skeletons. It's the Museum of Natural Science. It's their big Halloween bash, okay? They got the costume party. They got the cocktails, the karaoke, all sorts of different things, girl. You're going to love this.
1: Yeah, and we're going to send you there. It's going on at the Houston Museum of Natural Science, and it's Halloween night, and you are in the running to be upgraded to a free stay overnight at the Westin in the Museum District. We're going to call the winner in just a little bit, right at 5 o'clock, to let them know they've gotten an upgraded hotel stay. So stay by your phone, and if you get a phone call, make sure you answer. Okay?
2: I will, most definitely. I appreciate y'all. Thank you.

0: Kevin and Audrey shine the spotlight on mediocrity with the Underwhelming Achievement Awards.
1: On today, the most underwhelming of all days, we bring you the Underwhelming Achievement Awards.
2: Yeah.
1: Audrey and I talk about what we did that was very underwhelming because it doesn't all have to be huge wins.
2: No, it doesn't. It doesn't. Just the little things.
1: This is why we celebrate the Underwhelming Achievement Awards, the little things that all of us do each day that help us get through the day. And you can call and brag on that underwhelming thing that you did that you're proud of. And we'll let you do an Oscar-worthy acceptance speech live on the air for 2 million of your closest friends here in Houston.
2: It's a very fancy prize.
1: Yeah.

0: I feel really proud of myself today because, you know, I did laundry on what? On Sunday.
1: Uh-huh.
0: And I grabbed the clothes from the dryer.
1: Uh-huh.
0: And then I just stuck them, you know, on the chair that just you wear the clothes out of.
1: Right.
0: So they've been there for the last like couple days since Sunday. But today I decided to actually like to fold like two shirts and put them up. Only two shirts. And I matched like a pair of socks. And that is about as much as I could do today. And then I was like, all right.
1: You must be exhausted.
0: I mean, that was a big accomplishment for me. Okay. Wow. Two shirts. I folded up two.
1: You really?
0: Out of the whole pile. The whole pile's still looking at me.
1: Really impressive.
0: Two of them I knocked out.
1: You know what I managed to do today? I managed to go out into the garage.
0: Okay.
1: The garage refrigerator.
0: All
1: and I pulled out a pound of frozen ground turkey and put it into the refrigerator in the kitchen.
0: Okay.
1: So that it would defrost in time for dinner tonight. I remember to do that.
0: Wow.
1: I defrosted some frozen turkey.
0: What are you cooking tonight?
1: Well, that we haven't gone that far.
0: Oh, okay. So you may actually cook something or you may not.
1: I may, since I haven't really planned a meal, I just defrosted some meat. We'll stop on the way home.
0: It's a little thing.
1: This is an underwhelming achievement.
0: Halfway point.
1: Yes,
0: it's
1: we need
0: point.
1: Your underwhelming achievement. What did you do that was completely underwhelming? You could text us to 37530, or you're always welcome to call 833-390-5723. Tell us about your underwhelming achievement, and we will give you a chance to pontificate and do your Oscar-worthy acceptance speech live on the air.

0: It's time to honor another Houston shining star of Completely Unremarkable, Kevin and Audrey's Underwhelming Achievement Awards.
1: Hello.
2: It's Kevin and Audrey with KRBE. Is this Lucy?
1: Hi, yes it is.
2: Hi, Lucy.
1: Oh my God.
2: We hear you. We hear you have a very underwhelming achievement you wanted to tell us about today. Can you give us some details?
1: Yes. Okay. So, I always would go to the gym, but as of recent, let's say for a couple of months now, I don't want to say deliberately leave my gym bag home, but I always forget to pick it up. So there's always an excuse for me not to go to the gym. But this morning, I remembered it and I picked it up. So I'm on my way to the gym right now.
2: Way to the gym.
3: Lucy.
2: That's wonderful.
3: Disciplined and all.
2: Yeah.
3: Good job.
2: You put your gym bag in the car so you wouldn't have an excuse.
1: That's right.
3: Yeah.
2: We're very proud of you. Now listen, on your way to the gym right now, you could always stop at the Whataburger drive-thru. I'm just
3: that,
2: saying.
3: Kevin. Stop that.
1: Oh, you tease.
2: Maybe save that as a treat for afterwards.
3: Yeah.
2: Lucy, congratulations. We wanted you to, now that you've made this very underwhelming achievement, which I think is a huge achievement, by the way.
3: Yeah.
2: After months of avoiding excuses and getting in your own way.
1: I know it's a horrible timing.
2: Yeah.
1: I know it's a horrible timing because it's around Christmas time, Thanksgiving. But, I mean, I got to start somewhere.
2: Girl, it's the little wins.
3: That's all you have to, you only start with you. You just have to start.
2: It's the little wins.
3: Now, with this, though, we need to hear your big acceptance speech because this is an accomplishment, girl.
2: Imagine
3: just go right on ahead.
2: You're on stage at the Oscars. Who do you want to thank for this monumental underwhelming achievement award? Go.
1: Oh, my goodness. Oh, my goodness. Thank you so much. I would like to thank my cat, Mello, because if he didn't jump on my back, I would have forgotten it. So I'd like to thank Mello. That's about it. Maybe my coffee as well.
2: Yeah, thank you for the coffee injection with the caffeine and
3: thank
2: your
3: you,
2: cat.
3: Kitty, Mello.
2: Yes, Mello, the brilliant cat, reminding you. Enjoy your trip to the gym. Get yourself fit. And hey, don't forget the drive through on the way home, Lucy.
1: Of course. Thank you guys so much. I love you guys. Oh, my God. Every morning, every afternoon, I listen to you guys. Thank you. Thank you so much. This is such a surprise. I'm so excited.

0: Hi, good afternoon from the Bell Furniture Unbeat a Bell Prices Traffic Desk. I-45 North Freeway northbound at North Main. An accident was cleared from the main lanes and the HOV. Everything's getting by quickly now. 288 South Freeway southbound at Belfort. There's a wreck in the right lane. You're jammed up for at least an extra 5 minutes. East Freeway eastbound at Crest Street. A crash was cleared very quickly. I'm Becca Parker with your KRBE traffic check.
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0: Kevin and Audrey, 104.1 KRBE, our daily debate today. What is the dumbest thing you and your spouse, you and your partner argue about? I promised that I would get my wife on the line to find out what her opinion about this is.
1: Because, oh, are we calling her now?
0: Yeah, we're going to call her. We're going to call my wife. We're going to call her.
2: Hello.
1: Renee!
2: Hi!
0: We're doing the daily debate on the show today, and yep. I had to bring you in because we're talking about the dumbest arguments that you get into with your
3: partner,
0: with your partner, your spouse. You know, we've been married a long time. We've gotten into some really dumb arguments.
2: Yeah. It's one I still laugh about all the time. Kevin made me extremely mad about my pot roast. I'm very passionate about the pot roast, and I sat down after cooking it all day to eat it, and I'm like, there's something wrong with it.
1: Wait, that's what he told you?
0: I know.
2: No, I did. I tasted it, and I was like, does this taste funny to you?
0: I remember this argument. Yeah.
1: What'd you say?
0: She didn't like the way it tasted.
1: Okay.
2: This is not right. I've been making this pot roast for a really long time. It's one of our favorite meals, and I'm like, does it taste funny to you? He's like, no, it tastes fine to me. I actually really like it.
0: I thought it was
2: good.
0: Delicious. It was actually very flavorful for the first time in some time because it had been bland the last couple times she made it.
1: You did not just say that, Kevin. Really? Continue, Renee. Continue.
2: Yep. He's going to a hotel tonight.
0: All right. I'm gonna tell the rest of the story. What had happened was when she wasn't looking, I opened the lid to the slow cooker and I put like a third of a bottle of Frank's Red Hot into the slow cooker to jazz it up a little bit. And she knew instantly that someone had tampered with her recipe.
2: Yep.
0: This caused such a massive fight in our house.
1: Did it really? Over pot roast?
0: Yeah, I mean...
2: Oh, yeah, I slept in the other room. I was so mad.
0: I think I got a shoe thrown at my head, too. It was not...
2: Gross shoes. What are you talking about?
0: She didn't throw a shoe, but she did give me her meanie eyes. And if you've never seen my wife's mean look, her mean face...
1: Oh, she mean mug you.
0: She can melt steel with...
2: I was really mad. I was really mad.
0: You haven't made that pot roast since, have you?
2: We won't be making the pot roast again.

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0: Audrey Rose, did you hear this story that, like, is the biggest nightmare story to happen to a woman? She went to a doctor's office, one of those, you know, emergency room places, mm-hmm. walk-in clinics, and she was, I guess she was having an allergic reaction or something.
1: Okay.
0: And they left her inside the office overnight. They forgot about her.
1: Wait a minute. They just left her overnight?
0: Yeah.
1: And the doctor just forgot her?
0: She was having an asthma attack or something. She was exposed to a cat. She was allergic to cats. She went in there, couldn't breathe. They put her in one of the exam rooms. They gave her a shot. They said, sit tight, hang on, we'll be right with you to get you all wrapped up. And then, like, she's waiting and waiting and waiting, and she's checking her watch, and, like, nobody's coming back.
1: Okay.
0: And then she peeks her head out of the room. She's getting restless. And there's nobody in the office.
1: Nope.
0: They forgot about her. And as soon as she steps outside the room, the alarm goes off in the doctor's office.
1: And nobody's there?
0: No one's there. She tripped the motion sensors in the office because they popped the alarm on when the whole staff left. No one checked on her.
1: I would be so upset, first of all. Like, did she even get treated?
0: Yeah.
1: And she's just waiting for the doctor to come check on
0: her. They gave her a shot, I guess. I don't know what else, what a follow-up they needed to do, but they definitely forgot. They forgot to... She had to call 911 to get rescued by police, and apparently they asked her, hey, would you ever go back to this doctor's office? And she said,
1: no,
0: probably not.
1: Never again.
0: Probably not.
1: And also, I'm guessing she's going to take the survey.
0: Right.
1: Yeah. You get 0 stars.

0: It's Kevin and Audrey on KRBE. Audrey, it's time. Let's get our grand prize winner on the phone today. It's spooky week.
1: Can we call him?
0: We got to get our grand prize winner on the phone today. Let's. Here's the winner. See, this is the person. I think this is one of your winners from earlier.
1: Yeah.
0: All right, let's get him on the phone. Here we go.
2: Hello?
0: Giselle.
2: Yes?
0: What are you doing? Are you in a library?
2: I'm at work.
0: Oh, you're talking very softly. You don't want anybody to know you're on the phone?
2: Yeah.
0: Where do you work, Giselle?
2: I work at Reagan Andre Architecture.
0: Oh, okay. Well, listen, it's Kevin and Audrey calling you live on the radio. There's 2 million people listening to you right now, so it's probably going to get back to your boss that you took this call at work. I hope that doesn't get you into too much trouble, but we're just calling to let you know you just won the grand prize today. Oh, my God.
3: Oh, Audrey, Sorry.
0: Someone's going to hear.
1: Giselle,
0: Sorry.
2: And they won the grand prize.
1: You got the overnight stay at the Westin.
0: The overnight, the hotel stay at the Westin. You already won earlier. We're trying to be real quiet, Giselle. We're trying to be real quiet.
2: It's okay. I'm loud again.
0: She's loud again.
1: Okay.
0: It's okay, everybody now knows.
1: Can I ring out the bell?
0: Everybody knows that, ring the bell, Audrey. Everyone knows in Giselle's office it's okay.
1: Girl, we got an overnight stay for you at the Westin with transportation, valet, and a late checkout.
0: Late checkout, Giselle.
1: Oh, it's a party over there.
0: Everybody in your office is freaking out. I'm excited. Yeah. Hotel party for the whole office. Congratulations, Giselle. Enjoy. It's Halloween night. You're going to the party. And afterwards, you're staying in the Westin in the Museum District. And we love you. Thank you for listening to KRBE.
2: Thank you.
1: You are so welcome.
2: I love you too.
4: 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Highway 146 northbound at Fred Hartman Bridge. You've got a stalled vehicle in the center lane. You're jammed up from Highway 225. 610 East Loop northbound at the Port of Houston Ship Channel. The stalled heavy truck is off to the outside shoulder. There's still a 10-minute slowdown to get by. 288 South Freeway southbound at Belfort. A wreck was just cleared. Things are struggling to unwind from Southmore. I'm Becca Parker with your KRBE traffic check.
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0: fight over. It's KRBE, Kevin and Audrey. Today's Daily Debate. 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
1: Remote control. It's so stupid.
2: Is it because of the shows? Like, he doesn't want to watch your shows or you don't want to watch his shows?
1: No. It's the dumbest thing. He'll lose the remote. How do you lose a remote that you've had all day?
0: Where does it end up usually? Is it like in the couch, in the cracks?
1: It'll be in the dumbest places. In a sock drawer.

0: sweater one time.
1: That is just ridiculous. My wife loses all kinds of crap. The remote is not one of them, but I had to stop everything I was doing to help her find her cell phone one time. Of course, she doesn't leave the ringer on. Yeah, it took us 6 hours one day to find her cell phone, which was in the crisper drawer right next to a head of lettuce.
2: Nice.

0: Clogging Our Feed is up next on the Kevin and Audrey Show. It's 104.1 KRBE. This is the part of the show where Audrey Rose delves into what we should be paying attention to. Mm-hmm. So you don't have to scroll. She's doing it.
1: I am.
0: All the hard stuff.
1: And we got a lot of major changes going on with our Strohs. There's some big breaking news that happened, a little shakeup going on. So I'll give you all the details that you need to know what's happening
0: the
1: with
0: them. The back office has been back officing.
1: And also, I'm just curious on the gross factor. Like, how gross is this habit that apparently Olivia Rodrigo has whenever she's on tour? I'm going to let you know what the viral moment is that everybody's talking about, Kevin. And I'm so curious to get your opinion about how gross do you think this is?
0: She picks her nose and
1: no.
0: wipes it on the walls
1: of her dressing room. No, it's not that.
0: No?
1: It's not that.
0: Okay, it's worse than that?
1: It's worse than that, but it's something. I personally think this is kind of nasty, but I cannot wait to hear what you say.
0: Worse than wiping your boogers on the walls of your dressing room?
1: Yeah.
0: Okay.
1: We're getting into it now.
0: We need to spill the tea.
1: Stick around.

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1: Don't you have someone else to talk to?
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1: What's clogging our feed with Kevin and Audrey?
2: Aw, Kevin, the Astros have officially parted ways with our manager, Joe Espada. He's gone.
3: You know what? They feel like it had to be done. I understand. They also have been pretty classy about it, in my opinion, from the stuff that I've seen.
2: Really? You think?
3: I think so. I mean, sometimes you got to make tough decisions when you run an organization like the Stros.
2: Well, this
3: with the expectations that the fans have.
2: Very true. This is what owner Jim Crane said. He said, "We are thankful for Joe's hard work, his passion for the game, and for his commitment to the Houston Astros. He represented the Astros and the Houston community in a most positive way. We wish him and his family the best moving forward. They're just not renewing his contract." So
3: can you think of a classier way when you got to make a tough decision like that for the organization and for the owner to, you know, to publicly...
2: I don't think it was a tough decision. I think he was like, look at these last two seasons. The Stros have not been really doing their thing.
3: You're not wrong, but it's always tough when you respect somebody to have to say goodbye, especially in this situation.
2: That's true. I guess so.
3: I mean, at the end of the day, he's a likable guy. They hired him for a reason.
2: True.
3: You don't throw him out and say,
2: have a nice life. See you later.
3: Right.
2: You don't do that. But, yeah, so shake up in the way and, you know, things are definitely going to be changing with our Stros. Now, can we talk about this trailer that just dropped? Did you see this? Apparently, there's a new Michael Jackson documentary that's dropping, but this one is specifically about the Super Bowl halftime performance.
3: The one where he...
2: Changed the game?
3: Yeah.
2: Yes, in performances. Okay, they're calling it, like, Spectacle, Michael Jackson, the documentary. And it's actually going to show, like, behind-the-scenes footage of how his halftime performance came together. Stuff that we've never seen before, him rehearsing.
3: This really, like,
2: coming up with
3: ushered
2: ideas.
3: In the whole era of halftime shows.
2: It sure did.
3: Right?
2: And, like, it set the standard of why it is mm-hmm. the way it is now.
3: Right.
2: So I think mm-hmm. this is going to be something really cool. It's supposed to come out on Hulu and ESPN in February, so we have some time, but something to look forward to.
3: Yeah.
2: And then I just think that this is kind of gross, but Olivia Rodrigo has been going viral because of her using her sweaty hair hack. And when I mean her sweaty hair hack, Kevin, it's there's a video of her on stage performing on her Unravel tour. She goes and wipes her armpits and then puts it in her hair.
3: Oh.
2: See?
3: Oh, honey.
2: I knew you would think this is gross. So the internet is divided right now on the gross factor of
3: Sister
2: is this
3: Mary
2: nasty
3: Catherine.
2: Or is this like...
3: It's like that SNL. I put my hands in my armpits like this, and I smell them like this, and then I wipe them in my hair like this. It's like that Molly Shannon. Does anybody remember Molly Shannon's character from SNL?
2: And they went on to make a movie, right? Superstar.
3: Yes.
2: Yeah.
3: Oh, my God.
2: She's doing that, man, on tour right now. And I just feel like this is so nasty.
3: She uses her armpit sweat to keep her hair down?
2: Yes. Yes.
3: Girl.
2: They're calling it the sweaty hair hack.
3: How about some mousse? How about some hair gel?
2: Understand, like, you're performing and, like, performers get really, like, kind of sweaty. You're on stage for 2 hours, but still, there is nothing that would make me want to use my nasty sweat and put that all up in my hair. Nothing.
3: You know what?
2: Absolutely
3: you're right.
2: Nothing.
3: This is worse than picking your nose and wiping it on your dressing room wall.
2: I don't even want to know what her hair smells like now. I'm good. I'm good.
3: I can tell you what it smells like. It smells like pits.
2: Ew!
4: 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I-45 North Freeway, northbound at Shepherd. You've got a crash in the left lane, 10-minute slowdown from I-10. I-45 North Freeway, southbound at Greens. There's a stalled vehicle in the right lane. You're stop and go from Airtex. 288 South Freeway, southbound at Belfour. An accident was cleared. There's still some heavy stop and go from Southmore. I'm Becca Parker with your KRBE traffic check.
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0: Kevin and Audrey with a daily debate that's so much fun today. What is the dumb argument that you get in with your partner, your spouse, that person in your life? What are the dumb things you argue about? 833-390-5723. Final word next, but we want to hear from you.
1: Oh, my God. Whether it's his cell phone charger cord that I'm using or mine.
2: Oh, that's a, I didn't even think about that one. That's a good one,
1: and
2: too.
1: We all have, me, him, and my daughter, we all have the same phone.
0: Right.
1: So it's the same cord.
0: Yeah.
1: We have like 10 in the house.
0: Yeah.
1: But he argues if it's his or the others.
0: Right. But he has one that he likes, and it's the same, it's the exact same cord as yours.
2: It's his specific cord.
0: Right.
2: He stole his cord, huh?
1: Yeah.
2: From the living room,
1: maybe
2: from
1: a
2: wherever.
1: Different color.
0: Right.
1: Yeah. I moved it from the living room to the bedroom. God forbid I need to go put it back.
0: Yeah.
1: It's the same freaking cord.
0: It's the same cord. Yeah.
1: Okay.
0: Right. And things get real heated, don't they?
1: Oh, my God, yes. And all for a cord. And I'm like, we have 5 more in the drawer. Go get one.
0: Right. Yeah.
2: No, I'm just tired of everybody moving my stuff around.
0: Right. I would rather, you know, have a meltdown and sleep in the guest bedroom tonight over this missing cord. Then just go and help.
1: Well, that's about where he's going to go if he keeps bringing up his dang cord.

0: Eric, 8:20 Thursday morning. It's time for some group therapy. So what do you do when your unromantic husband wrote you a very romantic letter and then you found out he used ChatGPT? Would you be mad? Let's talk to her on 104.1 KRBE.
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2: Today's Daily Debate is all about the ridiculous things that you and your partner argue about.
3: Yeah, maybe you're like me and my partner. We always fight about movies and TV shows.
2: Yeah.
3: Me falling asleep on.
2: And I tried to liven up one of my wife's recipes by putting hot sauce in the crock pot. And that almost led to divorce. I'm not going to lie. What's a ridiculous thing that you argue with your partner about? 833-390-5723. Line 4.
4: I am very much a trinket person. If I see something that looks really interesting, it has to go on a shelf immediately. And he is very much a functional, keep like items that we need only person. So I'll come home with a new trinket once every 3 or 4 days. And he'll be like, we do not need that. I'll be like, yes, we do. It's cute.
2: Yeah. Tell me something, because you're starting to remind me of my wife a little bit. She's a trinket person. She's also a throw pillow person. Are you a throw pillow person?
4: I think I'm going to be in like 5 years. I just know this.
3: It's only a matter of time.
2: You know,
3: girl.
2: You're on the path.
3: And you know what? Keep your trinkets and stand your ground.
2: Yeah.
3: That's where it starts. You got to stand your ground.
2: Yeah. Listen, if you haven't already found Home Goods and TJ Maxx, these are the stores for you.
4: I'm already there. On my
2: way. I knew it.
5: 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Highway 99 northbound at Morton Ranch Road. You've got a stalled heavy truck in the right lane. It slows you down 25 minutes from I-10. 610 East Loop southbound at Turning Basin. Watch for a crash involving a heavy truck off to the right shoulder. It is causing a slowdown from the Port of Houston Ship Channel. I-45 North Freeway northbound at Shepherd. A crash did just clear. I'm Becca Parker with your KRBE traffic check.
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0: 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Thanks for being here and listening to our podcast. 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

0: Has this thing hit your feed yet, Audrey Rose, this promotion that Pringles is doing? They want people to agree to be buried in a Pringles can, spend eternity. Once you pop, you can't stop.
1: I don't know anybody that would actually agree to something like this.
0: Well, listen, this is the thing. They could win 200 years worth of free Pringles and a Pringles-shaped urn.
1: An urn, that's the hot sell right there. 200 yeah. years worth of Pringles, more than my lifetime's worth of Pringles.
0: Yeah, an urn shaped like a Pringles can. Can you imagine, like, if your family has you cremated and pressed into, you know, your ashes into Pringles-shaped chips, and then you're stored into a Pringles-shaped urn?
1: I wouldn't like that, because what if I break? Because you know when you go into the Pringles cup, like, sometimes you're getting the chips. The chips are a little broken.
0: Right.
1: What if I break?
0: Yeah.
1: No, thank you.
0: It's the Pringles Once You Drop contest. You get a personally engraved metal urn that looks like a Pringles can and includes a removable lid, and it's valued at $500. And in addition to the metal Pringles can urn, you receive what they're calling an after-lifetime supply of Pringles. It's a 200-year supply of Pringles. It's awarded in the form of $28,000 in cash. They calculated it based on the cost of 52 cans per year for 200 years.
1: That's nuts.
0: Yeah.
1: You really think the person's going to spend that $28,000 on Pringles?
0: Right. No, probably not.
1: You think?
0: Probably not.
1: I'm wondering if they were just going to give them gift cards. You would spend some of it?
0: Yeah.
1: Not almost 30 grand worth of Pringles.
0: That's a lot of Pringles. OnceYouDrop.com, and that's how you sign up for this. That would be kind of crazy, right?
1: Kevin, would you be in a Pringles can?
0: Auntie Audrey in the Pringles can up on the counter. Like, what? What if you had guests over and someone accidentally
1: tried to eat you? I'm telling you right now, man, that I would haunt you.
0: Haunt you from the afterlife.
1: I don't know if I want to be all over the random person that tried to eat me, because I'm

0: Great. We've got a brand new Roses with a Rula show with Eric tomorrow, Audrey Rose.
1: Okay, so she thinks something's up with her husband because he's been on the phone a lot and keeps leaving the room.
0: Uh-oh. He's like all secretive. That's a red flag.
1: Yeah, when she asks who he's talking to, he says, oh, it's just spam.
0: Spam.
1: But if it were spam, why are you getting up running away?
0: Spam. I got to take this spam call
1: in the other room
0: on the back patio.
1: Away from you.
0: Yeah. Yeah. They're asking like about the car's extended warranty.
1: Sure,
0: I need some privacy while I get rid of this call. Okay, new Roses tomorrow, 7 and 9 on KRBE.

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3: 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It's Audrey Rose from Kevin and Audrey, and I'm so happy that you're here. More importantly, though, I think you're here just in time to laugh at some of our terrible jokes. You know, every day we love to do Carline comedy, making you laugh, put a smile on your face. It kicks off at 3:15. Don't miss it.
0: Kevin and Audrey.
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0: That's the show. It's Kevin and Audrey on 104.1 KRBE. Thanks for coming along for the ride.
1: And hump day is a wrap.
2: That is hump day.
1: What's up, DJ Noah?
2: What's up, gang? How we doing?
0: We're good, man. Appreciate you coming in for the last few moments of Kevin and Audrey's, foray into radio here in Houston.
1: Our last few moments. You're making it sound like
2: bro,
1: the last show.
2: Are you making it seem like you're like leaving like or something's leaving. Happening to you?
0: Well, you never know. I know this. I can't wait to go and check out the ground turkey that's thawing out in my refrigerator with no real purpose. I remembered to thaw it out when I left the house this morning.
2: Oh, man.
1: And Kevin thought he was going to be cooking.
0: I don't have any particular purpose meant for it, but we'll see. Maybe I'll do white people taco night tonight.
1: Oh, crunchy tacos and all?
0: Yeah.
1: Okay.
2: Bring leftovers to the meeting tomorrow.
1: Yeah.
0: Okay.
1: Yeah. Which I need to get with you, DJ Noel, because I need some of your abuelita's papusas.
2: Yeah, I need to take y'all over there.
1: Yeah, I need to.
0: You've been threatening a good time for like the last couple of weeks every time we bring it up.
1: I'm like, I need to like send him some money so he can bring some in tomorrow.
2: Yeah.
1: Like,
2: we'll figure that out.
1: Yeah.
0: Right.
1: Anyways, what's going down on the night?
2: So tonight, did y'all know that Michael Jackson and Hulu, well, Hulu's bringing something out for Michael Jackson?
1: We just talked about it. Yeah.
0: Oh, yeah. Well, we scooped you, buddy.
1: We did.
2: I know, right?
1: We're excited about it.
2: I'm excited about it, too.
1: Because I feel like Michael Mania is continuing
2: on. Yeah, and I think Hulu's doing this to diss Netflix, so.
0: Yeah. Well, I think Hulu's take on it is going to be good, and I can't wait to hear what you have to say about it and get your hot take on it tonight.
2: Absolutely. And then also, Chris Brown and Usher tickets tonight.
0: What?
2: During the takeover.
1: Yeah. Chris Brown and Usher tickets?
2: For November 24th. That's a Tuesday night, the week of Thanksgiving.
0: This is when they cycle back, when they're coming back for their, this is the third show. Right? The third show they're doing in town.
2: Big show. So submit your playlist to KRBE.com. You co-host the show with me, and those are some really good tickets.
1: It was a good show, too. You want to go to that show.
0: Yeah. You went to that show, didn't you, Audrey Rose?
1: I sure did.
0: It caused a lot of controversy at home.
2: Because
0: Audrey was thotting and bopping.
1: Why does everybody say that? Engineer George told me that, too. You haters.